0: current reality, we have all the characters vying for leadership positions. Are these leadership positions of dignity or dependency? Are these leadership positions, we've heard it, and I'm talking all the leadership positions, but certainly those who are vying for upcoming leadership positions, what is the measure of their political leadership? So I asked the question, we hear everyone putting forward their campaign statement for leadership, whether it's the deputy leadership or the political premier leadership. What outcomes? That's the key question. What outcomes are the political leaders selling you? What outcomes? You're the first. Good night, you're an old friend. Good night, you're an old friend. Hold on. Good night, you're an old friend. Lost you? Good night, you're on all fronts.
1: Yes, good evening, good evening.
0: Good evening.
1: That speech that gentleman just said.
0: Yeah, Dr. Shaheed.
1: I can agree.
0: Yeah.
1: Yeah, I can agree with the whole thing, but I'm heard it 100 times before, right?
0: Uh-huh.
1: But I want to touch base with something that you said earlier about the CARICOM.
0: Yeah.
1: I think there should be a referendum because I want to, like, have a referendum because I don't really like deal with that. I think that money could go to some other things besides paying $1 million just for a seat on the table.
0: Right.
1: And my little voice on that seat in that table for all that money I'm gonna pay. And you know, ain't gonna do me no harm. And like Donald Trump says, if I want Bermuda, I'll just come down and get it.
0: Uh-huh.
1: CARICOM or not.
0: Right.
1: So, you know, I would like a referendum. Yeah. That's the way we should go about it, not to.
0: And your position, even placing it in the context of the speech that you just heard by Shaheed Bolson. I mean, again, you know, we're fed so many of the political memes. We're fed all so many of the slogans when election time comes. And as it relates to CARICOM, again, even in the context of what we just heard, is CARICOM a pipeline of dependency or is it a pipeline towards sovereignty? Right?
1: Right.
0: And whether it's either, what role will Bermuda's people play in the decision of a full membership of CARICOM? So these are certainly things that we have to deal with and wrestle with and hope because it's no we're appealing or we're how can I say we're making and placing our appeal to the government. I'm saying those who want a voice in this for a referendum, but keeping in mind that the government does not have to give the people a referendum, given that the people gave the government the reins to make the decisions on behalf of the people. So, but I get your argument, and there are many people who believe there should be a referendum. At the same time, there is a decision that the people have forfeited, well, I say they forfeited, of dependency, that allows for the government to make the decision for the people. But your point is taken. Yeah.
1: Yes, yes, yes. And that, like you just said,
0: The
1: government is going to make its own decisions. So like, oh, we're in a police state. I'm going to leave it like that.
0: Yeah, we're in a colony, that's for sure.
1: I think it's a referendum should be deal and let the people make a choice. Not you make a choice for me. Because you don't know how I think. I don't want to be at the table.
0: Yeah.
1: But anyhow, you have a nice night, and I want to like listening to you.
0: I appreciate you, brother. Thanks a lot. Good night, you're on all fronts. Good night.
2: Yes, good evening, Luke.
0: Yes.
2: How you doing, my brother?
0: I'm doing well.
2: Yes, and good evening to Bermuda.
0: Yes, sir.
2: Question, what's the one thing that we admire most about the PLP?
0: The one thing that we admire most about the PLP? What you mean in terms of his current leadership or his current governance? Because we're talking governance, or are you talking about Progressive Labor Party as a whole in terms of the legacy of its political history?
2: Yes.
0: Then if you, in terms of my greater admiration of the Progressive Labor Party, I would state that without the PLP, we would not be where we are in terms of political development in Bermuda. And I'm talking from 63 all the way to, 63 to the present. So when I reflect on that legacy and that history, I uphold, I respect that history. It is a history to be respected, as it is a history that is present. And when I say present, when we understand the principles and the philosophy on the formation of the Progressive Labor Party and governance in Bermuda, it still has a lot of unfinished work, or work it has not started. When you understand issues around its constitution and independence, so those are things that I uphold as very important of the Progressive Labor Party legacy to the development of Bermuda.
2: Yes. Now, what I admire most about the PLP is that they know how to win.
0: They know how to win?
2: Oh, yeah.
0: Okay.
2: Oh, yeah. You hear from others about honesty and loyalty and truth and all of these other things.
0: Yeah.
2: But if you don't win, how can you bring about change?
0: Well, is it? Yeah. Okay. So let's place that. They have won, and the change that we are speaking to right now, would you say that with the winning mentality that it has, that it is bringing about the change right now that the people are asking for?
2: Remember, long-term survival of the PLP, they're bringing about change that they see best for them.
0: For them, when you say for them, I interpret that to mean the internal infrastructure of its membership, as opposed to...
2: Not only that, last week we spoke about leadership. They have already selected their leader. I can't hear you.
0: Well, you say they've selected their leader. We know that Bert is right now their leader that has been selected.
2: We didn't talk about Bert.
0: Well, who leader are you talking about? I know they have a number of leaders, a number of people vying for leadership. We know they got Curtis, and they have Jason Hayward vying for leadership. Now, you're speaking in riddles, which is your modus operandi. But
2: No, I'm not speaking in riddles.
0: Well, who is the leader that they have selected? You're saying
2: the leader that Mr. Burke has thrown his weight behind.
0: Okay.
2: Who's the leader that the PLP has thrown the weight behind?
0: On the evidence, now we're getting somewhere. On the evidence of the way things have been presented, it is clear. It is clear that while this will go through an internal PLP democratic process with their delegate members, the orchestration of this here clearly shows that the current leadership favors Jason Hayward.
2: All right.
0: Yeah.
2: And you
0: can see it. Yeah.
2: Yes. I tell all the critics, be quiet.
0: Right.
2: Because it's an internal PLP process.
0: Right. And let me just ask that, let me put this question, because this is something of concern to the people too, which gets at the whole issue of even what we were just listening to. When we're talking about the outcomes and issues of the dependency and dignity, would you, as a astute politician that you are and social activist, would you say that the people have had their dignity stripped of decision making in place of the electable dependency of the government decision making on many of the issues, let's say in even CARICOM?
2: I mean, CARICOM's a who.
0: I just put CARICOM, yeah, but we can go across most government decision making.
2: The thing about human nature is this.
0: But you didn't answer my question. I'm asking, would you say that we will forfeit decisions that lead to dignity in decision making for the position of decisions of dependency, which frees the people, but takes away decision making from the people and put it in the hands of our so called political leaders?
2: Yes, your people.
0: Dependency. So, of course.
2: The thing about human nature is this here. I might be struggling, but I want my leaf to look good. I listened to everything Brother Bolton said about outcomism and all that. But does he have a book? Does he have a book?
0: Does he? I think he.
2: I believe he's got several books.
0: He's got a number of books.
2: Does he have a T-shirt?
0: A T-shirt?
2: Yeah. Does he have a 12-step plan? I'm saying everything behind of what he just said is pure capitalism.
0: Yeah.
2: That's all I'm saying.
0: Yeah.
2: And everything he said that people needed, people are doing without it, and how he could fix it. Capitalism has proven above all other systems to be the best system to get to the closest of the ideal that he spoke of.
0: Mm-hmm.
2: I'm sorry. We must tell the truth. What he did not tell us is that Islam, with all the strengths and weaknesses, is about the step child.
0: Mm-hmm.
2: Are you sitting down, Lou? Are you sitting down?
0: Say what you got to say.
2: Islam is about the step child of Catholicism.
0: Of Catholicism?
2: Oh, yes.
0: Okay.
2: It's a proven fact that Muhammad's early teachers were Catholic nuns.
0: Okay.
2: Yeah.
0: And in terms of that position that you have, how does that translate into the argument of capitalism shaping the real economy?
2: No.
0: That we talk about, and even in terms of that position, when we look at many of the things that he spoke to, that he says it's only going to be improved or changed by really the people changing their circumstances.
2: Yes, but just like how the American Constitution is designed, it starts up with the words "We the people."
0: Well, we know what's being done to their Constitution right now.
2: But listen to me.
0: I don't know if that's a good example.
2: Those few words show that the people have transferred their power,
0: right?
2: Vote transfers my power over to my delegated representative.
0: Yeah.
2: Look, I was in Cuba. I was in Cuba and just sitting down having a talk. And the conversation came up.
0: Yeah.
2: And I said, there's only one capitalist in Cuba.
0: Mm-hmm.
2: The little restaurant went quiet. They're waiting for me to tell them who the capitalist is.
0: Mm-hmm.
2: Yes, who's the one capitalist in Cuba?
0: People will say the Cuban government.
2: Yeah, of course.
0: Yeah.
2: I said, Fidel.
0: Yeah. what about China? Would you say?
2: The same thing. The thing that.
0: What about America?
2: The average person.
0: Who's the capitalist in America?
2: Joy.
0: Yeah. Who's the capitalist in Bermuda?
2: All I'm saying is this here. Everything that we have promised to the people,
0: mm-hmm.
2: no government has yet delivered.
0: Mm.
2: That's all I'm saying. I'm talking to people on the internet. They're saying, Trump's the worst man in the world. I said, but you had Obama, and what did he deliver to the black communities in America? Nothing.
0: Well,
2: you understand? yeah. got to get into the psyche.
0: He couldn't deliver any more than they would allow him to do.
2: Right. That's right. That's
0: just like Trump is not going to deliver any more than what he's told to deliver.
2: No, but he delivered more than Obama. That's my
0: well. Opinion. Well, he's delivered more, but for who and whom?
2: Look.
0: Who? You're
2: saying who?
0: I'm asking you.
2: No.
0: I'm asking you now. Who? Who is he delivering for on the evidence of what you see?
2: I want you to pick up my point.
0: Go ahead.
2: It's not so much who. I'm talking about black people. Trump, a white man, a white president, has given more to black people in America than Obama, a black president. That's what I'm saying. Talk to your boy Smalley.
0: But we know. Why is anyone, you know, even that comparison? We would expect that. I would expect that. Every white president before Obama has done more than Obama for black people.
2: So,
0: you're talking about economically.
2: All I'm saying, look, in Bermuda we have some unique situations.
0: Okay.
2: CARICOM's not going to fix it. The hundreds of millions of dollars that are going to go to CARICOM is just going to build new headquarters. So these officials from Bahamas, Jamaica, Anguilla and these other countries can drive around in limousines and set up offices and have secretaries and travel to Washington on talks and travel. That's all it is. Like it's like when Mandela became president and people were cheering and running in the street and happy. And Mandela says, "Hold up, be 20 years before I can get running water to you."
0: And they still don't have running water.
2: That's right. That's right. So there's a reality that we got to come to grips with. All I'm saying, look, in Bermuda, we have some unique situation. Look, the PLP is the government party. They're doing their thing. Let them do their thing. The UBP done their thing. They've done their thing.
0: Right.
2: The OBA had a divine opportunity to do right by the people. In order to go forward, there are people within our community that have answers, that have solutions.
0: Right.
2: The OBA won't pull on them. The PLP won't pull on them. But there are people that have solutions. We're prepared to pay hundreds of millions of dollars to consultants, and these consultants come back to these same individuals to get their ideas, put it in a
0: So before I take and I want to take the next caller.
2: Yeah.
0: Again, this is a. Especially when we talk about the argument of the consultants that you just pointed out and your position about what we must do. We see what we must do. I asked you the question, why is it we don't do it? Is it because we have submitted to the fact that in our governance, there's dependency that we default to as a people, as opposed to exercising our own dignity to make the collective decisions as the people that challenges, I wouldn't say impose, but impresses upon the government that we, the people, use the example of referendum. We, the people, demand referendum. Given that we, the people, exercise the vote that put you there.
2: But you gave your power to the government.
0: Dependency.
2: They don't have to give you a referendum.
0: There you go.
2: You gave them the power. Right?
0: You gave them.
2: They don't have to listen.
0: Which speaks to, what is it? Some will say the dichotomy that we find ourselves in. The dualism that we find ourselves in. A fait accompli.
2: Look,
0: is damn if you don't.
2: Look, all I'm saying, we admire people that are ruthless, that are selfish, and we put pick leaders the exact same way. Let a unselfish leader come in. Let a leader come in and say, look, I'm not going to take a paycheck. I'm all right.
0: Let's see. I mean, there are two leaders that are vying for the leadership of the country and the party. Both of them speak to honesty. One in particular makes the plea that we have to return to integrity. So let us see. Thanks a lot.
2: Yeah. Look, when you see Curtis, tell him it's the combined opposition that needs leadership, not the PLP.
0: It's the people of Bermuda. Thank you. Yep. Ongoing discussion. Ongoing is, like I said, right now there's this is going on Fireside Chat in the West End with the leadership. And more are vying for leadership positions. But hey, what is the measure of the political leadership, people? Good night.
3: Good evening.
0: Good evening.
3: Hi, Lou. How are you doing?
0: I'm doing well, thank you.
3: Good. The question I have to have is, what are we getting as associate members? Why is that not enough? And why would we want to pay $1 million to be a member of CARICOM? And the money that can be spent for that, we have a lot of challenges here where that money could be used.
0: $1 million.
3: Better. Yeah. But the money could be used for housing. It can be used for healthcare. There are so many things that it can be used for, your seniors. And so I'm like, is this just a egotistical, selfish ploy to say, oh, well, I got us to be members of CARICOM?
0: To be full members of CARICOM.
3: Full members.
0: And
3: why can't we remain as an associate member?
0: Again, given the numerous adverts that are out there, you see the argument that's put forward. I find it somewhat of a weak argument.
3: Any argument, yeah.
0: Well, that's what I'm saying. I mean, we know our cultural relevance to CARICOM. To the Caribbean, right?
3: Yes.
0: We know our cultural connection.
3: Yes.
0: And I make the argument that full membership associate membership still doesn't do anything, don't take anything away from my cultural connection to the Caribbean.
3: Yes.
0: So your question in terms of the associate versus full membership.
3: Yeah.
0: And we talk about the full membership in this here. When you talk about this full representation at the table.
3: Yeah.
0: It places us in the decision making. For example, I think it was on the news tonight. Someone shared something with me. Gary Skelton had something on speaking to, of course, CARICOM and the whole reparations argument.
3: Uh-huh.
0: Right?
3: Yeah.
0: Now, we had a delegation of people down there.
3: Yeah.
0: They were there. They were not at the table of that interview that
3: so
0: we
3: what
0: saw.
3: What were they there for?
0: They were there as observers, associate members, right?
3: Uh-huh.
0: And I would say this here. We don't know, and someone, if you beg to differ, please put your argument forward, but we don't know our associate membership leaders' position on reparations. We don't know.
3: Uh-huh.
0: We don't know.
3: Yeah.
0: As full members, would we know? I ask that question. Would we know the government's position, the government, the leadership of our country, their position for Bermuda around reparations, given that they were observers at CARICOM? Those are the questions that we have to ask in some of these things.
4: Okay. Honey, can you turn that down?
0: Turn your radio down, yeah.
4: As we already had, remember.

0: we even deal with our own sovereignty and we paid over $250,000 for a paper on sovereignty. And I take the earlier caller in terms of his question about the legacy or what you admire about the Progressive Labor Party. And I said, when you look at its history, what it was founded on and fought on, and independence, the move toward independence was very much a part of its platform. But we haven't seen or experienced anything toward independence coming from the Progressive Labor Party other than Alex Scott.
1: And he was shut down.
0: But I'm saying in our current reality, and when we look at where this is part of the you know, the greater geopolitics influence and political leaders. And your question around full membership. People make the noise about we're playing, you know, any organization that you become a part of, there is and it there's a fee. There's a membership fee. That's everyone. NATO, everyone. You pay a fee. That's what Trump is shouting about. We're tired of covering all of you. Hey, you all need to start paying more. We pay more for membership than you do. So, same thing. So I say to people, we're making noise. Not we're making noise. We're asking questions. What does that $1 million in a full membership afford us? That's what we're asking.
1: That's it.
0: Right. And I say to people who make noise about $1 million, because, you could put $1 million into housing. But, hey, you could put $8.2 million into housing, too. And you know what we did with $8.2 million, don't you? You do.
1: Yes.
0: With the consultants for education.
1: Of course.
0: So we don't hear. I always find it alarming that we make more noise, have made more noise about the million of membership for CARICOM and less noise and question about outcomes. $8.2 million. But we want to know what's the outcomes for our 1 million of full membership. I question my people in terms of
1: Well, the thing with partially with that as well is, Lou, you have many people who can afford alternatives to education. And so if they are affording private education, then it's not a priority for them. But I'm talking collectively for our country. How are we going to... we can't even operate on the same basis as those bigger islands. For instance, within those bigger islands, you can have migration. However, Bermuda is not going to be able to afford that, not on a great scale anyway, maybe in healthcare. However, if we're talking about spending money for full membership. What are the other priorities that this country needs?
0: Are some of the important questions. How will that membership help our housing issue? How will that membership help our health issues with seniors? Those are the important questions.
1: So here it is. We have, for instance, when it comes to seniors, we have the government employs the largest number of persons in the country
0: workforce
1: who are on GEHI insurance, which is the worst insurance in terms of benefits for. For aging people.
0: So
1: you want to talk about aging in place, but there are no resources in place

0: to take care of the people.
1: So let me ask you this question before I take the next call or give him what you just said.
0: Sure.
1: Right? Mm-hmm. What would then be your position with the same government who is also considering or looking at universal health care?
0: Universal health care has some benefits. However, we live in a country where privatization is the biggest aspect of our cause. The physicians are getting some pretty hefty salaries.
1: Yeah.
0: Persons are having to pay large funds for visits to a doctor.
1: Yeah.
0: It is not sustainable.
1: So given your position, I mean, most of the countries of CARICOM have universal health care. Bermudians are running to UK.
0: Yeah.
1: Universal health care.
0: Yeah.
1: Yeah.
0: And most of your European countries, universal
1: health care.
0: But also remember, in any decision that we make, we have to look at the culture of a company, of a country. We always seem to want to fit everything, stick into a round hole, and it doesn't fit. So if something is working, why try and fix it?
1: So I'm not really grasping your full argument, because what we have isn't working. That's why we are having the constant discussions in terms of healthcare, especially for seniors. It's not working, what you
0: healthcare
1: currently have.
0: Is complex.
1: Right? Well, but as complex as it is, there are models out there. Same senior people. Different country.
0: Yeah.
1: And you said the cultural context of things. Our cultural context is an aging population of seniors. With a healthcare system that doesn't meet their needs. Matter of fact, it's not even meeting some of the needs of our children. And we know with an economy that we have, we have a population. And we never used to say this in Bermuda, people.
0: Right.
1: But we have an increasing population on the poverty line. Aging and on the poverty line.
0: Yeah.
1: Right?
0: Yeah.
1: So these are all some of the issues that we have to discuss when we're talking about measuring our political leadership. And I go back, I'll ask again, what are the outcomes?
0: Thank you.
1: What are the outcomes? Thank you, dear.
0: Anyway, you can take care of the call. Have a good night.
1: You too,
0: thank
1: dear.
0: You.
1: Right. Bye-bye. Good night, you're on all fronts.
2: Yes, good night, Dr. Liu. How are you doing?
1: Doing well, sir.
2: Good, good. I listened to your whole dissertation with the lady just now.
1: But yeah.
2: I forgot to mention one point.
1: Go ahead.
2: And the point is to put her first to rest about the $1 million full-time CARICOM.
1: Okay.
2: Even though the seat has been offered, even though if we take it, we still cannot make any decisions.
1: There you go.
2: At that table.
1: Yeah.
2: So
1: yeah.
2: We are now just giving, not giving, but paying fees of $1 million that we cannot partake in.
1: Now, when I take what you just said, which is very important, and place it in the context of the clip that we were listening to with Shahid, right? Again, and you're absolutely correct. Hey, we're at the table, but there's still, when it comes to decisions,
2: we are not a dependency.
1: A dependency.
2: All we are doing is a conduit of $1 million to someone else.
1: So again, the question, it is a fair question, recognizing all of that. What would be some of the key outcomes given our full membership, whether it cost us $500,000, $1 million, $1.5 million, $2 million? What are the outcomes?
2: To me, it's not the amount that will be paid. To me, is what is going to be the chief benefit of our money that we're paying. If we cannot make a decision, sitting at a full membership table, but yet we have to pick up the phone and call over to my good friend Charles there, and ask Charles, hey, mate, look, they're discussing, can we partake in this? Hold on, let me get back to you.
1: Yeah.
2: What do we do? Hold up the end.
1: Well, like I said,
2: because that, we have to wait. That doesn't make any type of sense.
1: That's our dependency.
2: There you go.
1: I appreciate
2: what
1: you.
2: I was getting from the recording.
1: Uh-huh.
2: Actually, you know what ran through my mind?
1: What's that?
2: Do you remember the Black Wall Street situation?
1: Yeah.
2: That was what was running through my mind as he was playing that gentleman there.
1: Yeah.
2: Because we already where they are now. We already had it up and running in Tulsa, Oklahoma, where the Black Wall Street was before they came and burnt it down.
1: Yeah.
2: You know,
1: so ours was not burnt down. We just gave it away. We just stopped working it.
2: Well, for a large part of it, I thought.
1: Some will say because of integration. I don't care if it's because of integration or not. We gave away or stopped. I think it was Rodney who talked about capitalism. Well, we stopped our capital projects that were regenerated in our communities. In our communities, you see. And again, it places into context what Shahid was talking about. We stopped all of that. We stopped all of it. Stripped ourselves of our own dignity for dependency.
2: For dependency.
1: There you go. Yes, sir.
2: There you go, buddy.
1: Appreciate you, my brother.
2: Back on the local front.
1: Yeah.
2: I kind of, this is just my personal opinion before somebody comes out and get me. I kind of think that Minister Jason Hayward is just a little too thin-skinned to be the leader of the country.
1: Okay.
2: That's my personal opinion.
1: All right.
2: But anyhow, I sit back and listen because this is getting pretty good.
1: Well, hey.
2: Have a good one.
1: Well, and that's how people feel about Minister Hayward. Good night, you on all fronts. We're discussing measuring our political leadership. We have many of our political leaders who are vying for positional titles, deputy and leader of the country. And we've been discussing here, you know, turn your radio down for us because there's a piercing in my ear. We've been discussing, hey, the number one thing we should be asking ourselves is for the outcomes and not these abstract things that are not measured or cannot be measured. So good night. You on all fronts.
3: Good evening.
1: Good evening.
3: So regarding the leadership, personally, I'm not impressed with
1: You're fading out on us again, my brother. You sound like you're speaking from a, you're speaking into a speaker.
3: Mm-hmm.
1: Yeah. That's better.
3: As I was saying,
1: that's better.
3: Is it better now?
1: You're much better.
3: Great. So, God and the leadership, you know, personally, I'm not impressed with either the two candidates myself.
1: But we only have two candidates.
3: Yeah. I'm not impressed, actually, with these myself.
1: All right.
3: I think that Minister Hayward could use a bit more experience.
1: Okay. He needs a bit more experience.
3: Of course, sorry?
1: But wouldn't you say he's had a significant amount of experiences with the portfolio that he has? I mean, he has a very, very important portfolio.
3: Sure.
1: And I'm saying what? He has over what? 5, 6, 7 years of experience in his portfolio?
3: Yeah, he has experience. Mm-hmm. I think when it comes to these countries, he could use a bit more. He's never been deputy leader.
1: Okay, so you don't believe he has enough. You don't believe he has enough experience that transfers to the leadership of the country,
3: right? Mm. And neither does Curtis Dickerson.
1: Okay,
3: Dickerson neither. I would say the same.
1: What is it that Curtis Dickerson has that Jason doesn't have that you believe may be more appealing to the people, given you recognize or you feel that Jason Hayward does not have enough experience? What is it that Curtis Dickerson has?
3: Curtis Dickerson has anything over Jason Hayward. That's not what I'm actually saying. I'm saying both gentlemen could use a bit more experience.
1: All right.
3: What we have, and I'm just saying that I would rather see David Burke continue for at least one more.
1: Right.
3: And I think at that point, the persons would have more experience. Curtis Dickerson has not been a minister at all for
1: You believe that Minister or Premier Burt should continue in the premiership role?
3: I'd like to see him continue in the premiership role.
1: Oh, okay.
3: Even if he should remove the financial, I would like to see him continue in the leadership role.
1: Don't you feel that his leadership as premier is going to be, let me ask this question. Of the two, a Curtis or a Jason Hayward, right? As premier of the country.
3: Yes.
1: Who would you see as the Minister of Finance on the either one of those?
3: Minister of Finance of the two?
1: Yeah.
3: Mr. Dickerson.
1: So you're saying if Mr. Dickerson is successful, if the delegates select Mr. Dickerson, yeah?
3: I doubt they will.
1: Well, I'm just saying, this is part of our dependency, you see. The rest of us are out here speculating and pontificating, doing all of these things, but we really have no vote on the leader of the country. It's the delegates the delegates. See, we're dependent. The people, and I'm using the term of one of the other callers.
3: So you would rather the people.
1: We the people, right?
3: Well, we have to respect.
1: Have a dependency on the delegates to select the leader of the party and the country, given that they have the government.
3: We got to be able to respect the process in which the party has constructed and has been in place now for a very long time. I said we just can't now just say that we should just erase that engine, that whole process construct, and now we just want to trash that and move to what I would call constructive democracy.
1: Mm.
3: No, that's not what we got to put in place. If we're going to do that, then we should put in place something that is far more responsible. You know what I'm saying? Whereby we can address the party or what have you.
1: What would that look like? What would that look like?
3: Or seek to perhaps, change the process and so forth. But we just can't say the heck with that. We want something deep. This is not what I would call mature or responsible democracy.
1: Mature, responsible democracy if the people of Bermuda had a voting decision. Some people say, well, you have a voting decision given the party, but determining who the leader of the country
3: will be. Don't have that.
1: I know we don't have it. I know we don't have it, but you just said we would need to come with something better, different, or so forth. And so that is the different thing.
3: If we want to address that as an alternative or what have you, then we got to come up with something sound, something that is responsible. We just can't stuff and say we want that. It don't work like that.
1: But I don't think we're just talking about we want. I think people are people have put forward solutions. It's the equivalent, for example, in the United States. We know that you always hear during their elections the popular vote. You can get the popular vote, but don't mean you're going to get the you're going to be the president of the country, because the Electoral College determines that.
3: Sure.
1: Right. So here in Bermuda, we give a false popular vote. You know, we the people, we're here talking and we're putting out our vote of who we like for the leadership of the country.
3: Well,
1: we're having these
3: town
1: hall meetings are going on by both candidates, but the great majority of the people that are there, they don't have any decision or say in the leadership. That's all left to the delegates. That's like the Electoral College. The rest of us, if you're not a member, of either party, right, then, hey, you...
3: Well, delegates are influenced.
1: You have no say on the leadership.
3: Be influenced by the wider public and so on. You know, I mean, it's all community. I mean,
1: really? I don't know.
3: Sure.
1: I don't know.
3: You think delegates cannot be influenced?
1: I don't think the greater public can influence that decision.
3: Of course. I mean, they're at the town halls and hearing the candidates making their pitches and so forth.
1: Yeah.
3: Certainly that may go into, you know, the decision. I mean, they're at the town halls as well. We shouldn't think that, you know, these people just in a house and they don't participate in the wider community efforts and, you know, initiatives and events.
1: Well, maybe I'm taking the position as a political cynic and that as non-members in a town hall giving our informed political position on things, you're saying that we may have something persuasive to say for the delegates to say, okay, I'll vote for this person over that person.
3: They hear the candidates at these town halls just saying.
1: Yeah.
3: But I'd like to speak to the CARICOM as well.
1: Go ahead, then I'll take the next caller.
3: Yeah. You know, it is. I mean, when we talk about outcomes regarding CARICOM, we must understand. We can't look at this again with this what I would call again this immature lens, right? Which is, hey, we putting this money in, we should get something. No, this is not how it works. This is not no bank we invested in and we get a return. This is the fee to join an organization. You see? That's what it is. It ain't about, oh, I put this money up and I should get... This is to join an organization and to be able to participate on a high level within the organization. Right? Mm-hmm. How long are we just supposed to sit out here and say we're just going to be associates? I mean, associates don't give you nothing written in terms of benefit. Being an associate member doesn't give you nothing. There are various organizations where you can join as an associate, and you don't get nothing compared to what full members get within that organization. That's how
1: right.
3: it works.
1: Right.
3: And so the government obviously is seeing that the country will benefit, sees the benefit that will come from being a full member. And so we're looking at collaboration. We're looking at perhaps, you know, showing up our path towards independence, because if we're looking at independence in the future at some point, it's just, you know, the party's vision at some point, right? And so the
1: let me ask you that. Mm-hmm. You're saying we'd be looking at independence, referendum or not?
3: No.
1: Okay.
3: Referendum, no.
1: So...
3: Your position
1: also is no referendum for CARICOM.
3: Oh, restaurant if you're doing Caracol?
1: Yeah.
3: That's what you're asking,
1: right? No, no, I asked you, giving your statement, a referendum or not, for independence.
3: Why interesting referendum? We have a government, and the government has been there participating, not really participating a whole lot, but basically observing,
1: right?
3: And for a long time. And so now the government sees opportunity, benefit in joining the organization as a full member, and now we want a referendum from people who don't even, people calling here and criticize it and don't even know what CARICOM even is. And these are the same people who will turn up the vote who don't know what CARICOM even is.
1: Well, like I said, I think the government has fairness to them, and other people feel it's not enough. You do your own research.
3: Yeah.
1: But they have put out their pro and con arguments for CARICOM. And they have had town halls and all of that. So people cannot say that they haven't had an opportunity to be active participants in the decision making. While people are out there and say they would want a referendum.
3: It becomes very risky that the government says referendum. Because the government sees benefit. And
1: yeah.
3: So now you're going to put that out there to the wider public who don't really know what benefits are to be found by way of joining CARICOM as a full member.
1: All right.
3: It now becomes very risky for the government to do that because the referendum can come back negative. What if it comes back negative?
1: Well.
3: And the government sees, the government actually sees benefit, and now it's going to risk the people, to risk that to people who don't even know.
1: Yeah.
3: That don't know, that either don't like government, don't like leadership. This is what we do in this country.
1: Yeah.
3: We don't sit up and actually research.
1: Well, let us see. Like I said, these are ongoing. We got until October. Hopefully we don't take, let's say the summer recess sometimes puts us in a lullaby state. Where these things escape us for about a month or two. But I'm going to say a month because August.
3: Probably short.
1: Yeah, just off the cup match. But again, it'll kick in September again. But I believe that this is going to be an ongoing decision or discussion. But like I said, do we move to exercising our dignity in decisions or do we continue for dependency?
3: We should seek benefit in joining other nations.
1: Yeah.
3: We have, you know, already developed kinship with and these sorts of things.
1: All right.
3: We just can't just be just going to be on our own.
1: Well, no one in the world is really on their own. Someone's always there.
3: We're very small island, and these countries have resources that we can actually benefit.
1: Well, like I said.
3: Yes, they do. They have oil. They have vegetation.
1: All of the above. Well, we must also look at our resources. Let me take the next caller. Thanks a lot.
3: Indeed.
1: Yeah. Ongoing discussion. Like I said, we're measuring, when we talk about the geopolitics that we're dealing with and the, I'm going to say, the roster of persons vying for leadership. Of the government, Progressive Labor Party government, the government, knowing that Minister Burt is giving up his seat as premier. And we have the two candidates in Jason Hayward and Curtis Dickerson vying for position. And, our discussion, tonight is, again, when we, the whole issue of integrity and dignity, well, hey, this is a campaign for dignity versus dependency. Because you the people, we the people, and I was just sent something. Pretty good attendance up there in the West End at the Fireside Chat. Pretty good attendance. I'm sure it's a mix of delegates and non-delegates. But the point of reference here is the great majority of us We don't decide who the leader of the country is going to be if you're not a member. So there's a dependency. We will depend on the delegates to make that decision for us, the people of Bermuda. And with the two choices that we have, and Curtis Dickinson and Jason Haywood, both will and should have to answer the question about the outcomes. What outcomes? You know, let's get past the abstractions that we heard, you know, democracy, you know, sovereignty. You know, what would be the outcomes of the administration? Tanae Ferbert, who has just jumped in and put her head in the ring for deputy leader with Michael Weeks, with Lauren Scott. We don't know Zane Da Silva's status yet. I haven't heard the latest. I know Zane, they said, was still contemplating. So, these are all people vying for political leadership titles. They're already political leaders, they say. But I asked the question, what's the outcomes? What's the outcomes of their leadership? And while the great majority of us will wait for the next election period, we do not decide on the leadership. Good night. You're on all fronts. You are the last caller. Go ahead.
4: Hi. I wasn't going to say anything, but Dr. Lou, how are you tonight?
1: I'm well, dear. Thanks, you.
4: Well, I've heard so much, and I agree basically with what all those gentlemen have said.
1: Yeah.
4: I just do. And I've said it before about the CARICOM, that we need a referendum. I've said it before.
1: Yeah, I remember your argument.
4: You're consistent. Because to me, this is not a dictatorship. That's all I'm saying.
1: Well, we keep saying that.
4: Or is it? That's what I said. Or is it? Because it sounds like it. You're going to do what I say. We're going to do it. Take your money and those of us that have property that pay land tax.
1: Yeah.
4: And we're going to do with it whatever, and you are going to accept what we say. No. And I do agree with the fact that even if it's independence, there was a referendum, but the most of everyone said no. And I feel for sure they're going to do it again if we had one. So if you don't want a referendum on these things, what? We're going to have someone to say, this is the deal. You take it or leave it.
1: Next
4: time, Dr. V, when it comes to voting.
1: I don't think it'll be take it or leave it. I believe out of fairness, the government has put it to the people, whether we like the methodology or not. They have put it to the people. They've had town halls.
4: I know that, Dr.
1: They're doing social media infomercials. They're doing everything to, quote unquote, inform, educate the people, and give the people the opportunity to put their questions forward.
4: Yeah, I know that.
1: But this here also implies, and this gets to your dictatorship question.
4: That's right. And I do
1: the dictatorship is... Right. Well, again,
4: you do is what I said.
1: Well,
4: you do what I say, regardless whether you like it or not.
1: Well,
4: that's what a dictatorship is.
1: Well, your vote gave them the majority,
4: and with that vote
1: also gave them the license, right?
4: So that's
1: to make the decisions for you because. You put yourself in the position of.
4: I know that. So what I'm saying is, the next time there's a vote, people have to think on what they're voting for or who they're voting for. And I'm going to say this much: if somebody else takes the leadership, the delegates make in this PLP, which I said I came from the UBP over to the PLP,
1: but right.
4: the person I really feel that Curtis Dickinson should be the Minister of Finance. That's all I'm saying to you.
1: Right.
4: Even if he doesn't get the leadership of the, the party, I just feel that he should be the one. But that's my opinion.
1: Well, Let us see. Let us see if a Jason Haywood becomes the premier of the country, will he have the courage?
4: Or will he be told what to do and he'll do it? That's what I feel with Mr. Haywood.
1: There you go.
4: That's all I feel. Wow. And there are other people that feel that way about him too. He'll do what somebody there in that party will say, do this.
1: Well,
4: this person,
1: then,
4: and he'll do it.
1: Then that the case, we, the people outside of it, will have to have something to say to the delegates who make that decision. I appreciate you.
4: It's been great, great hearing you. Take care. Have a good night.
1: All right, now take care.
4: Goodbye.
1: Be blessed. Bye. All right, my people. Top of the hour. Thank you for a healthy conversation, as always. And we've been talking about really the measure of our political leadership in the, when we're talking about the geopolitics of our governance. And our governance, as localized as it is, has greater geopolitical implications, especially as we know it's tied to our economy. And much of what we are discussing, have been discussing, CARICOM, there are many other things. I mean, we can even talk about fintech and what the premier has set up in that as it relates to our economy. That was put forward as a third leg of our economy. Has it shaped up to be? I don't know. Warrants some deeper discussion. Many of us probably don't feel we're still trying to resuscitate even tourism. New tourism CEO, boy, there's no shortage. So we have our work cut out for us, people. And as we go forward and go through this summer recess, because like I said, next week on all fronts, hopefully we'll have a replay, not of this particular segment, but maybe one of the others, or Brother Glenn will put something in the space. And then towards the night before cup match and the Somerset victory, or St. George's, so that'll be nice. We will we'll close out the summer session with our cup match series. We are having studio, actually, Ludrow Robinson. We're going to have a special cup match conversation with Ludrow Robinson. You know, that's an elder, gave much to the cultural development of Bermuda. So we're going to have that conversation. And like I said, people, Dr. Shan, Need to Lead, and on all fronts, we'll go on our summer recess in August and be back fresh come September. So on that note, you know how we do it on all fronts. We don't fight on any one front. We fight on all fronts. Keep the peace. Stay safe. Don't drive like a lunatic out there. Think of the rest of us.
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You know, I've been through so many changes in my life, girl. Oh, I've been up real high where I thought I didn't need anybody. Oh, and then again, I've been down real low where there was no one in my life that needed me. 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That I was a lonely man, a man with no direction, with no purpose, with no one to love, and no one to love me for me.

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0: Are you ready? Are you ready, ready, ready, ready, ready? Are you ready? Because you know in the next, how many days? 1, 2, 3, 4, 5, 6, 7, 8, 9, 10, 11, 12, 13. Approximately 13 more days for the biggest holiday of the summer of the year. Emancipation Day is coming up on July the 30th. Are you ready? Yes, so stay locked in to Magic 102.7, the hits of today and yesterday, because we are going to help you stay ready. Yes, we are. If we're not going to help you stay ready, we are going to prepare you so you can be ready for the Emancipation Day. That is Cut Match, which is happening on July the 26th. Happy Thursday to each and every one of you out there. Today is July the 16th. It is approximately 5 minutes after seven on this Thank God for Life. Thank God for life today. So we have this first one coming up for you this morning. Thank God for Life by Little Rick. And you all know what time it is for all those soca and calypso queens and kings out there. Thank God for Life. Mr. Comeback, Barbara Burt, Ms. Burrows, and each and every one of you this morning. Let's do it like this. Thank God for life.
1: Coming.

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1: Yes, let's give thanks for life. Give thanks for life. And it is just about that time. It is now, I'm going to say 13 minutes after 7. It is time for you all to lift your hands and let's worship and let's praise. This one is especially for our sick and our shut in. Come on. I know you can lift your hand and wave even if you have one hand in a cast or you got it in a brace. You can do this. It is that time on Thursday, July the 16th. We got a bit more soca praise and worship for you this morning.

You know why we need to scream and celebrate? Because listen, we are about to celebrate, and we should be celebrating Emancipation Day every day. You know, for others out there that it's just about the food, the family, and the friends, do not forget about the meaning. This is freedom. Freedom, freedom, freedom, freedom. Freedom to worship, freedom to praise. It is freedom. Come on, we got to live our lives, and we got to worship. We got to pray as well. It's just about that time. Lift your hands out there in Canada, Puerto Rico, Hawaii, USA, Virgin Islands, North America. Hey, for those people driving, keep one hand on the steering wheel and lift the other one. Come on, everybody. Let the praises rise today. That's right. Let your praises rise.

Lavina from Kingdom Minds. Sister Laverne from One Body in Christ. Come and lead a minute. Janita Thomas. All the liturgical dancers out there this morning, come on.

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0: That is a little bit of taste of what you all are going to be enjoying while it is Thursday. Let us give thanks and let us give praises. A little bit more of Soca praise and worship this morning.

Yes, let the joyful people sing this morning. Come on, Miss Woods. Thank you so much. Stephanie Lee and all those out there in the Mirrors program.

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3: Yes, good morning, Corley. You are on the air. Welcome to Magic 102.7. How are you on this thankful Thursday? Caller? Caller, you're on the air.
4: Yeah. Hey, Bootsy.
3: Oh, this is not Bootsy, sir. You got to call 297-1075. You actually called the sister company.
4: I did that yesterday. I listened to you both.
3: Okay.
4: Is this Beverly?
3: No, this is not Beverly. My name is Faria Alpha. And you are? Your name is?
4: Boston.
3: Oh, you're calling
4: wow,
3: from
4: Boston.
3: Okay, you're calling from Boston. Nice. Okay, so you're locked in. Are you flying in for Cup Match?
4: We're going to get the Cup Match party started. We're going to be there the 22nd through the 26th. So we're going to be there getting the kickoff going.
3: Okay. And where are you going to be staying, with some family and friends?
4: Grotto Bay.
3: Oh, you're going to be shout out to all of this down there. Okay, and you're coming in from Boston.
4: I think I met you down there.
3: Maybe you have. You can pop on by the station any day you wish. And might I ask what team you are for?
4: St. George's, all the way.
3: Oh, you're for Team St. George's. All right, we are taking school. And so our first person this morning is from Boston, and you're for St. George's. How many of you all coming down?
4: My wife is for Somerset.
3: Somerset. So we got one Somerset, one St. George's.
4: Yeah. Oh, we're on the air. We're live on the air.
3: You are live
4: on the Magic 102.7 in the Blakeneys. I love you in the most magical station on the planet and in the universe, baby.
3: Oh yes, it is. And what's your name? Tell me your name.
4: This is Adam George, the Wild Man.
3: It's Adam George, the Wild Man.
4: The wildest man on the planet, baby.
3: Okay, so you definitely have to come in and celebrate with us, Mr. Adam Doors. And I'll reserve a gift for you as well, Mr. Doors, for calling in all the way. I have a Cup Match gift for you, actually, because we're doing a Cup Match giveaway. Haven't started it yet, but you're the first one that we are going to bless with a Cup Match giveaway. The Wild Man from Boston.
4: We're going to keep the spirit of Johnny Barnes alive. We're going to come down there in the Rotary and wave to everybody. Next Friday, we'll be down there with you. I'll come down there and see you on Friday Morning Magic. We'll be down there. Love you.
3: Oh, awesome.
4: You.
3: I would like to. I'll join you down there in the morning with Johnny Barnes if I possibly can. That is exciting.
4: Let's do this. We'll come down early and we'll get down there. We're going to visit you and we'll visit Boots over there at Hot.
3: Yes. So let me give you the back office number. Do you have a pen on hand so we can organize this together? I'm excited. Welcome back to the beautiful islands of Bermuda.
4: Thank you. Let me grab a pen. Oh, okay.
3: Sure.
4: I thought we were live.
3: No, we are live. You are live. So everyone's hearing our conversation.
4: This is not Memorex.
3: But that's quite okay.
4: Give me the office number, baby.
3: So the office number is 297-1076. But just put the 441 in front of that.
4: Got it. Yep. Perfect.
3: All right, wild man. Let's keep it wild and let's keep it free, because that's what Emancipation Day is all about.
4: That's right, baby. And make all the people come together, and it's all about the love. And it's like I was watching a soccer game yesterday, and everybody, you know, one team is going to win, but it's not win or lose. It's how you play the game. The one with the most fun always wins.
3: And that's right. That is it. So that's why I tell the folks, you got to wake up and, you know, wake up and have some life. Just be thankful. Don't wake up like, oh, my back. We don't do that over here. Yes.
4: Like what I say is life is for living and life is for giving.
3: Life is for living and life is for giving. I like that. I'm writing that one down. Life is for living and life is for giving. All right. We will be using, we will be saying that one here from the Wild Man in Boston.
4: You got it. Let me say a special shout out to the Asentos, my boys, Weebles out there. I know you're out there. Love you guys.
3: Okay. And that Weebles Asento has a sister named Joan Asento?
4: Yeah.
3: All right. So listen, that's my family as well. So I look forward to meeting you. I definitely know you're a wild man. So yes, welcome.
4: I'm a cave dweller. I'm a cave dweller. I come up when the sun comes up.
3: Okay. So I look forward to meeting you. Thank you for calling Magic 102.7. All right. And send your wife our love as well from us here over the...
4: God bless.
3: God bless you. Have a great one, wild man. Yes, good morning, caller. You are on the air. Welcome to Magic 102.7. It is Thursday. Life is for living. Life is for giving.
5: Yes, so right, Perea. Glad to hear you on the radio show.
3: Yes, this is Miss Chien. How you doing this morning, Miss Chien?
5: I'm doing very well, thank you.
3: The phone lines are lighting up.
5: I just want to say good morning to you and good morning to you, Bermuda, and the listening audience, and to the gentleman. That's wonderful.
3: Yes, that is Adam's Doors, the wild man all the way from Boston.
5: Man. Isn't that beautiful?
3: Yes, he's flying in. Mm-hmm. He's due to be in on the 22nd for his pre-cup match. He does from the 22nd to the 26th as his pre-cup match. So we're excited to have some folks come in from overseas that are also locked in. That is awesome to know he's locked in and he's also flying into the beautiful islands of Bermuda.
5: That's beautiful. Well, behind every great man is the greater woman, and she is Somerset.
3: You're okay. Miss Chance for Somerset. We got another Somerset fan here this morning. Yes. And so, Miss Chien, what makes you be for Somerset? That's the question. How did you actually choose your team?
5: Let me tell you this.

0: parish did you live in?
1: We were up there, North Shore.
0: You was on North Shore, but they chose Somerset. Okay.
1: Somerset.
0: I'm just, you know, we're all learning here, right? Mm-hmm. And it's all about the experience. So your family,
1: right.
0: You all used to dress alike. And
1: no, red.
0: You all used to wear your cup match same team
1: and
0: colors.
1: A couple of the sisters, blue and blue. But those who had red and blue, we stuck to Somerset.
0: Yeah,
1: and
0: but
1: we grew up, we liked Somerset. So it worked wonderful.
0: Okay.
1: So I still come, and I like red and blue.
0: And Miss Chien, did your mom get your outfits tailored, or did she purchase them?
1: No, she didn't purchase them.
0: Ooh.
1: And no, you know, I mean, they were just able to make just about anything out of any type of material.
0: I know, because I've been to someone's house. I'm not going to say who. Because it's a little surprise. I've been to someone's house, and I mean, the outfits that I've seen from this particular seasoned golden ear, we'll be talking about it coming up, you know, later on during this cup match, because we got two more weeks to go. And I mean, when I say these outfits are still intact, and she had the same outfit that she had for herself. She got made for her daughter, but in the opposite color.
1: Oh, my gosh.
0: I mean, the bow bottoms.
1: Mm-hmm.
0: So we're going to be posting it to our social media page. I mean, not a roach egg, not an ant. I mean, it looks like she just got them tailored.
1: Yes.
0: And these outfits were from the 70s. I mean, the gabardine, I believe it's gabardine fabric.
1: Mm-hmm.
0: Absolutely beautiful, Miss Chien. I mean, flawless. I'm going back. And she's for Team Somerset as well. Team Somerset! Team Somerset. So you all are going to have, we're gonna have some fun. You know, we're just, you know, started a bit. You know, we're taking our time. We're taking our time with this because Cup Match, heading up to Cup Match, and Cup Match is such a celebration.
1: Mm-hmm.
0: It brings us all together as a country.
1: Yes, it does.
0: And it's also bringing others from other countries to our country as well. So God bless you, Miss Chien.
1: Well, before you go for air,
0: yes,
1: as I said to you, you know, I will be on the beach.
0: Mm-hmm.
1: And, you know, I've been on the beach. And I must say, too, to those gentlemen who come early in the morning putting out those decks and putting up those umbrellas and making sure the breach.
0: Oh, you're down at Horseshoe Bay?
1: Horseshoe Bay. It's wonderful. It's wonderful.
0: It is.
1: Better give thanks to them.
0: Those young men do. They work very hard.
1: And you know what? And yes, I thank God for being in my life, for family and friends. And what we see on that beach, I'm going to share what my nieces have said on the WhatsApp. One of the main benefits stems from the awe a sunset inspires, which research shows can have a startling impact on many aspects of our health. Awe is the feeling we get. And if you see that sunrise, oh my gosh, when we witness something immense and profound that we can't quite comprehend,
0: yes,
1: it could be a piece of art, a human achievement, like watching someone give birth, or natural wonder. Experience it changes our perception.
0: Yes.
1: Often leading a physical response like tears or chills. But it's also doing a bit more behind.
0: These phone lines are ringing, Miss Chien.
1: I know. And I better not keep this too long. I was going to say something else, but I'll save that for tomorrow.
0: Yeah, or you can always call. Yeah, you can always call us back again as well.
1: Yes.
0: Feel free.
1: Okay. Of course.
0: Yes.
1: And just let me just finish this one that Shona's got here. This is, and you know Shona, this is the one of the reasons why I go to the beach. And me too, Shona. God's creation is awesome. The sense of pure joy and awe and his wonder. And the knowing that it was created for all of us. I often say, Father, God is the ultimate illustrator, creator, shows us his glory when we breathe out and look up and see the sunrise and sunset. Nature for our enjoyment to behold.
0: Yes.
1: I'm just going to leave it at that. So,
0: Thank you so much, Miss Chien.
1: And just to say, the tourists that come to us and praise in this little island and its beauty and its people is wonderful.
0: Okay.
1: Just

0: acts of tourists, and I love to hear them come and say, such a beautiful island, such beautiful people. And a woman ran by and said, I need $1 million to stay here.
1: Oh, wow.
0: So, yes. So it's been beautiful for me.
1: Yes, and I will definitely tell you the place is beautiful because the people are beautiful.
0: Beautiful.
1: Each and every one of you locked into Magic 102.7, the hits of today and yesterday. God bless you, Miss Chin.
0: God bless you too.
1: You as well. Caller, you are on the ear.
2: Well, good morning, my sunshine Ferrer Rouche. How are you?
1: She's giving me a name. I love it. Happy Thursday. Happy Thursday.
2: Happy Thursday.
1: Life is for living.
2: God.
1: Life is forgiven. That
2: life
1: came from
2: forgiven.
1: Wild Man all the way from Boston this morning.
2: That's Boston, Massachusetts, and I'm Cambridge, Massachusetts.
1: Okay, you're Cambridge, Massachusetts. Okay.
2: Somerset.
1: Oh, you're for Somerset too?
2: All
1: right.
2: The way.
1: Well, thus far, it looks like all the men are for St. George's and the women are for Somerset. Well, I'm not saying who I'm for. That's all I'm going to say. We're going to save that for later on. We're going to save that for later on. But Miss Massachusetts, how are you doing today? Because the phone lines are lighting up.
2: I am wonderful, and good morning to Bermuda out there as well.
1: Are you coming down for Cup Match?
2: No, unfortunately, I'm not.
1: Okay.
2: But I will be listening.
1: Okay.
2: I will be listening.
1: Yes, because it is airing on hot
2: food.
1: Yes. So it is going to be airing the all county games, effective as of Saturday, will be airing on both of the stations, of course, Magic 102.7 and Hot 107.5 again this year. And for Cup Match, it will be airing live here. Thank you to Inter Island Communications.
2: Yes,
1: we're bringing you back. Yes, so you can.
2: Thank you so much.
1: Yes,
2: shout out to him. Oh my God, a lot of us overseas really, really
1: and
2: appreciate
1: its entire team, Ryan and everyone in the engineering team as well for bringing it live
2: you,
1: to
2: Ryan.
1: Us. Yes.
2: Yes. Yes. And so the Cunny Game. Is it this Saturday?
1: It's this week Saturday down there at St. David's Cricket Club.
2: Yes. Okay.
1: Yes.
2: I will be tuned in.
1: So stay tuned in. Yes.
2: Yes. Keep it locked there.
1: Keep it locked. Yes.
2: Okay.
1: Don't touch. That's what I say. God bless you.
2: God bless and have a beautiful day.
1: Yes, you as well.
2: Love you, love you.
1: Yes. Have a great one. So, folks, the phone lines are blazing up. Feel free to also send me a WhatsApp message if you are not able to get through on the phone lines. My WhatsApp number is 537-7467. Please do not call while I'm on air, but feel free to send me a WhatsApp message. And you can also email our office at Feria, which is F-E-R-I-A. At hot with two T's, Bermuda1075.com. That is the email. I'll take this one more call and then we're going to be going into news break. Good morning, caller. You are on the ear.
3: Good morning. Hello. And how are you? This is Valerie Rose from the West, Somerset.
1: Oh, she's Somerset. Okay. We got one female for Somerset this morning. How you doing this morning, Valerie Rose?
3: I'm blessed and...
1: Blessed and highly favored. All righty.
3: And also, just to say a shout-out to all our Somerset fans.
1: All the Somerset fans this morning. Yes. Woo, woo, woo, woo, woo, woo, woo, woo, woo, woo, woo. Somerset, all the way.
3: Our scripture verse for each one of us is 1 Corinthians 15:58. Be steadfast, unmovable. Always abounding in the work of the Lord, for your labor in the Lord is not in vain. 1 Corinthians 15:58. Always remember, put God first in whatever you do. He said he will establish our plans to Somerset, Van,
1: Yes.
3: Orleans.
1: All righty. Yes. God bless you. Because we are taking score. We have our scoreboard here. So, caller, thank you so much, Miss Valerie Rose, for giving us a call. And I'm going to let everyone know, please do give us a call after news break. Thank you so much for giving.
3: God bless you and be in court.
1: Yes, you as well, Valerie Rose.
3: Thank you.
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5: 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And I'm Maya Palacio. Now, this is one of those stories where the form you ignore may matter more than you think. The Director of Public Prosecutions is reviewing files involving people and companies accused of failing to comply with Bermuda Statistics Act. And while that may sound technical, the DPP says it is not just paperwork. The Statistics Act is the law that allows the Department of Statistics to collect the information Bermuda uses to understand the country, from housing and employment to healthcare, schools, cost of living, business activity, and public service. DPP Cindy Clark said reliable statistics are essential to good governance. She said when people or companies fail to provide information that is lawfully required, it can undermine Bermuda's ability to plan properly, allocate resources fairly, and make evidence-based decisions in the public interest. Simply put, if the data is incomplete, the picture of Bermuda is also incomplete. The DPP's office will now review each file independently before deciding whether any prosecution is appropriate. Members of the public and companies are being reminded to comply with lawful requests from the Department of Statistics. Moreover, Economy and Labor Minister Jason Hayward has continued discussions with the Bermuda's business community on the National Entrepreneurship Blueprint. Minister Hayward took part in BEDC's latest Chat and Chew session, where entrepreneurs, small business owners, and aspiring business leaders shared feedback on the challenges of starting and growing a business in Bermuda. Topics included access to financing, mentorship, business support, workforce development, market access, and reducing barriers to growth. Minister Hayward said the blueprint is a living strategy that will continue to evolve through collaboration with entrepreneurs. The ministry says it remains committed to working with BEDC and local entrepreneurs to support innovation, business growth, and the wider economic opportunity. Closing out in sport, Bermuda's under-20 women's beach volleyball team has returned home with gold. Olivia Gazzard and Isabella Souza captured the title at the 2026 Eastern Caribbean Under-20 Beach Volleyball Championships in St. Kitts and Nevis. The pair went undefeated through the entire tournament, beating teams from Dominica, St. Martin, St. Kitts, and St. Vincent and the Grenadines on their way to the top of the podium. The under-20 men's team also represented by Carter Lamb and Daniel Morris. Now they completed and finished ninth. Here's from our gold winners, Olivia Gazzard and Isabella Souza.
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9: Good morning, meteorologist Johnny Storm in the Hurricane Weather Center. Once again, I want to make mention in the tropics, we do not see any tropical depressions or storms forming in the Atlantic Basin over the next 2 weeks as the Atlantic Gulf, Mexico, Caribbean Sea through the end of July, largely due to all the dry, dusty air coming off the Sahara Desert of Africa, plus high-level winds over the tropical region still a little bit too strong to allow for tropical formation. There's a pool of tropical moisture in the eastern Atlantic that really hasn't moved very much over the last day or so. However, the forecast models are suggesting that this pool of moisture is going to advance on towards the west and northwest. It's going to pass between us and Hispaniola in the southwest North Atlantic here probably about 9 days from now, and eventually it will get absorbed by a cold front. So, hey, we're not expecting really any impact on our weather here to speak of. I think it may increase our winds a little bit because that tropical wave, which is low pressure, interacts with the high pressure that's to our north here late next week, and that should help to increase our winds and seas a little bit. Looking at our satellite loop right now, skies are generally fair to partly cloudy here and across the western Atlantic. Winds are light. Bermuda Weather Service radar is dry, and our weather forecast is calling on skies now to be partly sunny for today, partly cloudy tonight. High temperature this afternoon, 87 Fahrenheit, 31 Celsius. Low tonight at 79 Fahrenheit, 26 Celsius. But for tomorrow through the weekend, here we are back into a series of disturbances in the west and southwest for partly cloudy to cloudy, moderately breezy, and a 25% widely scattered Friday through Sunday shower each and every day, with our highs each and every afternoon into the high 80s, about 88 or 89 Fahrenheit, 31 Celsius for Friday, Saturday, and into Sunday. Nightly lows, a sticky 79 Fahrenheit, 26 Celsius.
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13: Help me welcome Marette Brown Clark. Come on.
1: Yes, we are. We haven't gone anywhere. Stay locked into Magic 102.7, the hits of today and yesterday. As we said, you got to give us a call in and let us know who your cup match team is and, hey, why you are representing that particular team. This one is Blessings After Blessings by Positive. As I told you all, it's about that time of year. It is so good time. Yes. Blessings over you. Okay. Yes, this is how we do it. Good morning, blessings over you, caller. You're on the air.
14: Good morning, Somerset.
1: You are Somerset. And I take it this is Aunt Cynthia from church.
0: Yes.
1: Hi, Aunt Cynthia. Uh-huh. Well, I'm not going to speak too much blessings over you because we still ain't got our gingerbread or our cookies. But don't worry. Don't worry. I know Cut Match is coming, so you got a lot of orders in, and we are part of that order. No worries.
0: Yes.
1: That's right. It is coming. God bless you. So blessings and blessings all over you this morning, Miss Cynthia. God bless
0: you.
1: This one's going out to you. Do a little dance, girl. Praise and worship this morning. Blessings.
15: Boy, pour a blessing over me.
1: Seems like Sister Nikita and Hudson George's team are being outnumbered. We have a live interview coming up next. The Bermuda Police Department.

0: That's right. Nothing's going to steal your joy, Team St. George's.
1: You are on the... all the way, St. George's. Blue and blue.
0: Blue and blue, oh, all the God, way. Hey, listen.
1: I'm St. George's. And I have somebody else on the phone. Hold on here. Somerset.
0: And who's calling this morning?
1: Sarah.
0: Okay. All right. So we got 4 Somerset and 5 St. George's so far. I have my scoreboard is in the office, so I'm just using a regular piece of paper until the intern gets
1: okay,
0: in at 8.
1: One more in this household. One more in this household. Hold on. Here.
2: St. George's
1: or Somerset?
2: St. George's.
0: Oh, yes, St. George's. Okay, and who are you, sir?
2: Mr. Place.
0: All right, Mr. Place. All right, you for St. George's all the way. And what makes you for St. George's?
2: Very much so.
0: Why are you for St. George's?
2: Well, it started from way back in 1965, my recollection of my first cup match through my mother.
0: Through your mother, 1965. And back then, who was your favorite cricketer?
2: I had many favorite cricketers, but Clarence Parfitt was one of my best.
0: Clarence Parfitt was your best cricketer back there in 1965. And thank you all for calling Magic 102.7. And we are shouting out, what's your family's last name?
1: Place.
0: Okay, we are shouting out to the Place family. Blessings all over them. God bless you. We love you and appreciate you. Remember, we are airing the county games and cup match on Magic 102.7 and Hot 107.5. God bless you. Good morning, caller. You are on the air.
1: Good morning, St. George's all the way.
0: St. George's, okay.
1: And we're taking the cup back this year.
0: Oh,
1: we're
0: going
1: to take the cup.
0: Woo!
1: It's ready.
0: All right. It's right. Well, listen, you know, that's where Bermuda was founded, right? I'm going to help you all. I'm going to help you all along a bit.
1: I named Juanita after Bermuda, the founder of Summers, St. George Summers, who founded Bermuda. Her name is Juanita.
0: Okay, so that is why you are for St. George's, because her name was Juanita.
1: Really, because my parents dressed me for St. George's as a little kid. There were Somerset and St. George's fans in the house, so I happen to be one of the St. George's fans.
0: Okay, and did your mom get your outfit tailored, or you went
1: to? No, we had them bought.
0: You brought them,
1: and I had an aunt also that made for us, but mostly they were bought.
0: And what stores were there? What store was that back in the day? I would love to know.
1: Oh my gosh, it's so far to was it Lyons Brothers? One of those places in town way back in the day.
0: All righty. God bless you.
1: And
0: thank you for calling.
1: For air.
0: You too, Miss Juanita. God bless you.
1: Bye-bye.
0: Yes. So we're taking blessings from the top. This one is going out to Miss Burrows and Miss Juanita and the Place family. Aunt Robin. Aunt Lynette. Come on. This one's going out to the sick and the shut in. Mr. Katie. Blessings on you. Miss Laurie Shield is looking at me like, Faria, is that you? Yeah, because she knows Faria's story. If you want to see some police officers dance, listen, tune in to Magic 102.

0: one is going out to the entire Bermuda. Nothing can hold us down. Good morning, caller. You are on the air. Blessings on you.
1: Blessings on you, too.
0: Yes.
1: Sister Al, how have you been?
0: A blessings and blessings on you, Sister Al.
1: Hi, how are you?
0: I'm good, thank you.
1: Okay. I'm for Somerset.
0: Yeah, for Somerset. All right. I pray that you're still Nikita's friend after cup match.
1: I'm still her friend.
0: Listen, it's just a little bit of bantering, Sister Al. God bless you.
1: Are you giving out
0: any giveaways? Not as yet, darling. It is coming up. Just giving you a sneak preview as to what's coming up next.
1: Okay, right.
0: Yes, God bless you. Good morning, caller. You are on the air.
2: Good morning, Maria. So how are you?
0: Listen, blessings and blessings on you, sister.
2: Thank you.
0: And who am I speaking with this morning? Who am I blessed? Who am I privileged to?
2: Molly from the West and Somerset all the way.
0: This is Miss Molly from the West?
2: Yes, it is.
0: All right. Well, listen, I'm going to leave the rest up to those folks down there in the East, Miss Molly. What can I say? Somerset all the way to Miss Molly and the entire... pardon me? Repeat that again, Miss Molly.
2: My Uncle Neville Roberts used to play for Somerset for Cup Match.
0: Okay. Uncle Neville Roberts.
2: Rabu.
0: Okay.
2: So Somerset all the way to... Cup stays in the West.
0: The cup stays in the West. You're sure the cup hasn't just been resting in the West?
2: No, it's staying in the West.
0: It's been resting in the West. That is what I heard.
2: Yes. And it's staying in the West.
0: Okay. Maybe I'm not hearing you too well this morning, Miss Molly.
2: Okay.
0: Yes, I think it's just been resting in the West and is about to go to the East.
2: No, I don't think so.
0: No, you don't think so?
2: No, I don't think so.
0: Okay, it's rested. It's been resting for a while. I think, you know, what Cup Match is about, you know, it's about freedom. So it's about to, you know, rise up again and go back to its original land down in the East.
2: Visual thinking.
0: Listen, I'm just I'm just doing my job here because I want you all guess my team. If you could have a guess, because listen, I have the Bermuda Police Department with us and the Family Center Against Abuse this morning with us. So we're gonna have a live interview coming up shortly.
2: Okay, darling.
0: And
2: you
0: so,
2: have a good day. God bless.
0: God bless you as well, and all of you.
2: Bermuda.
0: Yes, but Miss Molly, are you at home?
2: Yes, I am.
0: Well, I want to tell you that somebody has put a blue flag outside of your home. You have a great day. God bless you.
2: And I'm gonna put a match.
0: No, I did not hang up on Miss Molly. I dismissed her. I don't want anybody to think I hung up on her. This is Cup Match Bantering, you all. And you are going to enjoy it. It is Magic 102.7, the hits of today and yesterday. The fun part for me is, guess what? You all don't know what team I'm for, if I am even for a team. So I am just having a lot of fun with you all. It is not for any disrespect. It is business over here. And not as usual. It is Cup Match Bantering. Yes, you're locked into Magic 102. The hits of today and yesterday.
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1: It is now.
2: From the hits of yesterday. Yesterday.
3: There's a boy I know. He's the one I dream of.
2: To the hits of today.

0: This one is going out to you. Right after this one, we'll have our interview with Center Against Abuse and the Bermuda Police Service.
1: Oh,
0: I know you all know this one.
1: When they ask me where I'm from, I'm from the Caribbean.
0: When they ask you where you're from, are you from St. George's and or Somerset? But I'm from Magic 102.7, the hits of today and yesterday. You should see the police officers dancing this morning. Don't worry, they're dancing in their chairs. Taking it from the top. This

confusing, but it's my colleague came in her St. George's colors. I guess they're teaming up against, I don't know who, because Mr. Blakely is for Team Somerset. Yes, he surely is. Mr. Blakely is for Team Somerset. So we got this one for you.

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0: Yes, we are here, and you are locked into Magic 102.7, the hits of today and yesterday. This morning, we have with us the Bermuda Police Service and Bermuda Center Against Abuse. Ms. Lori Shiel, we have Courtney, and we have Dorica with us this morning, and they're going to introduce themselves.
1: Morning. Dorica? Dorica Burns, Chief Inspector in Bermuda Police Service.
2: Courtney Simmons, Acting Inspector for the Bermuda Police Service.
3: And Laurie Shiel from the Center Against Abuse, Executive Director.
0: And they're going to be talking to us about sexual assault. Yes. So what brings you to us this time of the year to talk about sexual assault?
1: Well, it's a topic that we don't discuss enough, I think. And we are still having cases reported every year. So it's important for us to get the message out so people understand what sexual assault means, what it doesn't mean. You talk a little bit about consent and the support services that are out there for anyone who has been affected by any sexual assault cases. So sexual assault is when someone touches another person for sexual purposes without their consent. And it could be forced kissing, it could be touching someone's private parts, and obviously it could be sexual intercourse, again, without consent. Consent is basically means, yes, I am allowing you to take part in this sexual encounter. When someone says no, then consent is not there, right? Consent cannot be given if you are under the age of 16. So the age of consent is 16 and above. You cannot give consent if you are sleeping. You cannot give consent if you are unconscious. You cannot give consent if you are under the influence of drugs or alcohol, right? You can also consent cannot be given if you are forced into something, threatened by someone, or coerced. So those are sort of the points around sexual assault. I don't know if you want to add anything, Navi.
3: Sure. So when it comes to consent, just because I didn't say yes doesn't mean that it's a yes. Okay. So if I'm quiet, that's still not consent. So you have to get a yes. If I say no or stop, there's a full sentence. I don't need to give an explanation as to why I don't want to do it. So if it's not a yes, then it's a no-go zone.
0: Yeah. In regards to sexual assault, is it on a rise during this time of the year? Do you find that it is increased this particular time of the year?
1: Yes, and that's the very reason why we decided that we will come on the air and spread the word, right? Because we've noticed that there's a slight rise during the summer months, and that's probably because, you know, there are more events taking place. More people are outside and interacting with one other people. So, yeah, we do see a rise during this time of the year. We average about 40 to 50 cases a year. I don't know what we're at right now, but we were at one point, it was at least one or two reported a week in the last month or so. Mm-hmm. Mm-hmm.
0: So in regards to sexual assault, and that can be sexual assault, a woman on a man and a man on a woman and vice versa. What would you say to a female that is or has had the experience of being sexually assaulted? What services are available to her?
3: Sure. So if there is a sexual assault within 5 days, you can actually report to the police station and the sexual assault response team can respond to you. This is a team of professionals comprised of the Bermuda Police Service, Center Against Abuse, and or Department of Child and Family Services, if it's someone under the age of 18, and the sexual assault nurse examiner. These individuals will help to support that individual through the process, provide an examination, collect all the forensic information off of the person, as well as the story, and be able to support that person through their process. They get to direct the process, and so this team is there for them.
0: Okay. You did mention 5 days.
3: 5 days. So beyond
0: what
3: that,
0: happens?
3: Yes. So beyond, if it's something beyond that, you can definitely make contact with the Bermuda Police Service, Center Against Abuse, and or Department of Child and Family Services. And we will be able to support you through counseling, through either civil matters or criminal matters. It just depends what you wish to move forward with. There's no statutes of limitations when it comes to reporting a sexual assault. So that means if it happened 10 years ago and you decide you wish to report it, then you can do so with the Bermuda Police Service. If you're not comfortable going to the Bermuda Police Service, Center Against Abuse can certainly support you through that journey and making contact with the police and determining how best to get your story through with the police.
0: Yes, because a lot of times people are ashamed or they actually feel that it's their fault. Mm-hmm. I can only speak on behalf of females because I'm a female. Mm-hmm. They may feel that it's their fault, either for whatever reason, because they may felt that, I really should not have wore that dress, or I've been going to church and I really knew that I should not have entered that event. Mm-hmm. And that would have not happened. So sometimes it's because of shame and pride that people don't report it. But you're saying that they still can report it. Yeah. It's just that after the 5 days, it's harder for the forensic evidence.
1: Right. Correct.
0: So that's why you're saying report it within, as soon as it happens, immediately after. And within a 5-day period, because it's much easier to build the case because you're able to get forensic evidence.
3: Correct. Yeah. So the forensic evidence is important for the 5 days. If you feel at that time you're not ready to say anything, that's okay. Like I said, you get to direct your story and how you move forward. And so if you decide to get the forensic evidence and that's all you wish to do that day, then that's all that will be done that day.
0: Okay, so as far as contact, some persons may not want to walk into the station, some may want to call, and then again, is there what would be the phone number and an email for you all for them to be able to contact? Because, I mean,
1: yeah, there are different ways to
0: Report, please.
1: So if someone doesn't want to come into the station, they can contact the police. 295-0011. Mm-hmm. If it's an emergency, they will call 911. But either way, the police can come to them and take the report.
0: Okay. Right? Is there an email option as well?
1: There is an online reporting portal. I don't have the exact information, but if they go to BPS, our website, they should be able to access the online reporting portal from the website. So, they could do anonymous reporting. They could do, just put a regular report online and somebody will make contact with them.
0: And so if it is with a child, should they contact Child and Family Services first or the Bermuda Police Service?
1: Go ahead.
2: It depends on the person. I would say somebody might be more comfortable with calling the Department of Child and Family Services, or they could call the Vulnerable Persons Unit at 247-1678. And we can advise them on what to do. Usually if somebody does say that they are reporting a sexual assault, we will ask them if they would like to come to us or go to them. We try to do this somewhere that is more private so that not a bunch of people are overhearing what they're disclosing to us at that time.
0: Can you share that contact number once again with our listening audience?
2: So if it's
0: for Vulnerable Persons Unit.
2: Right, so if it's a child under 18 or a vulnerable person, could be an adult or a senior, it's 247-1678, and that's the Vulnerable Persons main office line.
1: But that's between Monday and Friday from 9 to 5. So if it's outside of working hours, because they don't work 24/7, they can, anyone can call our main police line, which is 295-0011, and that is put through to our dispatchers, who would call out the relevant persons who would need to come out. So if it's a child, they will call Courtney and her team and they will come out. If it's in the middle of the night, any time of the day, they will get called out to deal with the case.
0: Okay, and but that particular number is only the 9 to 5 Monday to Friday.
1: I would advise people to either call 211 295-0011 or 911. Those lines will be answered anytime during the day.
0: 365 days of the year, 24. Anytime. Yes. Okay, great. That makes total sense to myself and, of course, the listening audience. And I want to give the listening audience an opportunity to give us a call if they have any questions. And our number here is 29. If they have any questions for you all, it's 297-1027. If you have any questions in regards to sexual assault, give us a call at 297-1027. So we've spoken about how persons can contact you. Are you able to give persons a idea of what the process looks like for someone that's listening and they have been considering sharing their story or reporting what they've experienced? What does that full process look like? I want to get it from Miss Lori Shiel and from the Bermuda Police Department. So we'll let you both answer that question.
1: Right. First, I just want to say that, you know, we leave it in the hands of the victim, right? They might want to come to the police. They may not want to come directly to the police. I think Lori did mention it. They might want to just with their support services, right? So there is a number for them to contact, and I guess Lori could give that the details of a Center Against Abuse. But there's a process if someone comes to the police, and I'll let Ms. Simmons go into what that looks like.
2: So I'll just use if they came to the station to report it. They will be taken to a private room where they will be asked. It wouldn't be an interview at that particular time. It's just trying to get the basic details of the time, location, and where this happened, what type of sexual assault it was, because of course, there's many different types. It could be penetrative. It could be just a forced kiss. It could be a slap of the breast, the butt, any genital areas. Once that is determined, we'll see if they need medical attention, because sometimes medical sexual assaults also comes with physical abuse, where somebody's probably been hit or threatened with a knife. So we'll see if they need that type of medical assistance. If it be feel that sought is needs to be activated, we'll explain the SART process, which is the sexual assault response team, and what that process details, and then we would take them to that location where this examination will occur. And of course, we'll treat anybody that comes in with professionalism, dignity, and
0: respect,
2: and be
1: and confidential
2: with what they have told us.
0: So I'm walking myself through the process. So I walk into Hamilton Police Station and I'm greeted by a officer at the desk. Do I have to tell them what I'm there for? Can I just say I have something to report, or I specifically have to tell the person at the desk what I'm there to report?
2: I'm pretty sure you can just go to the station and say you'd like to speak to an officer in private.
0: Okay.
2: And to report about it. And they would call an officer out to get you and take you to a private room where you can report the matter. Yeah.
0: Okay. And this next question is for Ms. Shield from Center Against Abuse. At Center Against Abuse, is this for male and female? Are the services that you offer for male and female?
3: Yes, so Center Against Abuse provides services for adults, anyone over the age of 18 who are survivors of sexual assault and or intimate partner abuse. And so we have supported males and females through this process. A lot of times people think of sexual assault from a stranger. Most times it occurs with someone that you know. It's not a stranger danger. Matter. It's someone who's familiar to you, whether it's a family member, a family friend, someone that's in your circle of friends, It's usually that person who will sexually assault you. So it's important that you know who you're with, as well as being aware at all times of who's around you and your surroundings, right? For someone that's younger and or even an older person, it may be that that person did something that made you feel uncomfortable, right? Take that into consideration. Don't dismiss it. Tell somebody. Be aware of that person. Say, you know what? I'm not comfortable with being in that person's presence. If they're going to be there, I don't wish to be there. So take those precautions when you

0: cup will be covered with a foil-like substance, and you could just push your straw through that.
1: And listening audience, I want you to be very aware, it is not just for the spirits. People correct. Can spike any drink,
0: that
1: and even
0: correct.
1: Can be water.
2: Yes. Yeah.
1: So we want you to be very aware, so you are do not become a victim of sexual assault. Is sexual assault more prevalent against male or females in the island of Bermuda?
0: Females. It's mainly reported by females. Yeah. I would say there's a lot of shame attached to sexual assault by the victim, whether it's male or female. They carry a lot of shame. Males tend to not report because it's difficult for a male's ego to recognize themselves as a victim. And so, therefore, they carry a greater amount of shame with a sexual assault.
1: And how can one individuals protect themselves against sexual assault?
0: You know, that's always a difficult question because it feels like the onus is on the victim to not be victimized.
1: Yes.
0: Right?
1: Mm-hmm.
0: And so one of the things that we are encouraging people is talk to your children as early as possible. Recognize who you have around your children, right? Don't leave them with strangers. Don't leave them with people that you're not comfortable with. Leave them with someone that is respected. And even sometimes that's not even a safe alternative, right? Keep your children with themselves and with you.
1: Yeah.
0: That's that's the alternative, right?
1: That's definitely.
0: And I can only speak for myself. I was raised in a home where I couldn't sleep over everybody's house. I could only sleep over a certain family member's house, right?
1: Mm-hmm.
0: And so you want to make sure that you know who your child is with at all times, as well as if they tell you something, I don't want to hug so-and-so, I don't want so-and-so come around, listen to them. Don't dismiss that.
1: Can you please repeat that again?
0: Give your children a voice. Mm-hmm. Hear their voice. When they say they don't feel comfortable with so-and-so, I don't want to speak to so-and-so, I don't want to hug so-and-so, listen to that. Also, have conversations with your children very early. If someone's not making you feel comfortable, if someone's doing something to you, I'm here to listen to you. Let me know, and I will address the matter. And that way you're starting early, 2, 3, you can start having these conversations with your children about what should be private on them, what should feel comfortable, even if somebody's tickling them and they don't want to be tickled. Those are conversations you need to have, because that's how little bits of grooming start. Or if somebody's telling you, oh, I've got a secret, I want you to keep a secret. You need to have those conversations with your child about secrets are not meant to be kept from mama and daddy, okay? And so even as adults, sometimes it is of the opinion that I bought you a drink or I bought you dinner, now you owe me sex, right? Or I invited somebody to my house, and so now I feel obligated to give them, have sex with them. No, you don't, you're not obligated to have sex with somebody that you invited to your house if that was not your intention.
1: Or someone that bought you a gift.
0: Exactly.
1: And then they're looking for something in return.
0: Correct. Correct. So all of these things, even when you're out with friends, please take care of each other. Mm-hmm. If we leave together, make the pact, we return together. Right? I drop you off from where I picked you up. So keep an eye out for your friends. Even if, you know, you're off having a great time, good time, cup match is coming up, go Somerset. But be aware of the camps you're in, what you're drinking, where your friends are. Just go out in twos, not once, because things can happen at cup match.
2: And have happened.
0: Yes.
2: At cup match.
1: Yeah. Wow.
2: But to Larie's point, parents should definitely look out for different signs and behaviors that a child is exhibiting. If it doesn't seem normal, they should ask more questions. So, for example, they might, when they're around somebody, they might wet the pants or they might cry, you know, just different signs. It always happens where an incident will happen.

0: And then they look back and say, okay, well, yeah, they were exhibiting or showing certain signs that I completely ignored. So it's just important to just take that extra note. Also, when it comes to adults, challenging behaviors, right? So people making certain comments, suggestive comments about somebody or, anything like that where, you should just challenge that sort of behavior, right? Because if you don't, it festers and then it leads to other things. So
1: And so you want to
0: it's
1: challenge
0: important.
1: it with your peers, is
0: Yeah.
1: what I'm hearing Ms. Burns
0: Yes.
1: say, right? So
0: Yes.
1: if it's my friends, whether it's girls or whether it's guys, you want to challenge those things. If someone's around you and they're saying, oh, well, he's my boyfriend, so that's what I should be doing. No, that's not what you should be doing if you don't wish to do it, right? And so, like we said earlier, no means no. If you're not comfortable, you shouldn't be pressured into it. Being pressured into it, being manipulated into having sex is sexual assault because it was not your absolute yes on your own accord. And we also want to speak to the elderly are
0: Yes.
1: sexually assaulted as well. So you need to look out for your elderly individuals and just ensure that they are safe as well because they could be sexually assaulted by someone that they know, by a caretaker,
0: Care.
1: anything like that. So as Ms. Burns was speaking earlier to being aware of changes in behavior, these are things that we must be aware of. Sometimes we think, oh, just that person's just going through something. Well, yeah, they're going through something silently, right? When you see those changes in behaviors, changes in moods, even sometimes changes in dress.
0: Yes.
1: And so those are things that we must be aware of as parents, as well as friends as
0: Yeah.
1: well.
0: And sometimes it just takes that one question. Are you okay? Is something going on? Because, we've had those sort of cases where someone noticed something's just not right with this person. They're acting strange over the last 2 or 3 weeks. So they just came out and asked, and then they disclosed to them that something was taking place. So, let's just talk to one another, try to get that information out if we notice something that's off.
2: So the Bermuda Police Department has the Vulnerable Persons Unit, and then in our community we have Center Against Abuse,
0: Yes.
2: and you all are collaborating and coming together to support all those that perhaps are sexually assaulted. And that is not just this time of the year, but any
0: Any
2: time
0: time of the year.
2: of the year. In regards to the campaign that is about to be launched, when are they going to be giving out the covers for the cops? Is that
1: So the expectation is that we will be giving out the covers to the cops at Cop Match. We have spoken with Richard Scott, the president at the Somerset Cricket Club, and that's something that we are just waiting for the covers to come in so that we can get them to the
0: distributed,
1: cricket ground and distribute it there. If you need someone to talk to and you're above the age of 18, please contact Center Against Abuse 292-4366, or you can contact our hotline, which is 24/7 if it's beyond the 9 to 5, Monday to Friday, 297-8278. If you don't have
2: And that line's going to be, I did hear you say 24/7.
1: 24/7,
2: That line
1: it will
2: is
1: be answered
2: available
1: over Cop
2: Cop
1: Match.
2: Match.
1: That is correct.
2: Okay.
1: If you don't have Wi-Fi, you can message us on Instagram, on Facebook, or you can send us an email, info@centeragainstabuse.bm.
0: Yeah. And I think we mentioned it already. If it is involving a child, Department of Child and Family Services will come out and support the child and their family. And over 65, Aging and Disability Services, which is one of our partners, would come out and support the senior. So we have a
2: Awesome.
0: lot of support services available.
2: Great.
0: And I sorry, and I have to mention
2: No,
0: our
2: go right
0: Criminal
2: ahead.
0: Investigations Department that deal with, because I was told yesterday, you didn't mention us. Yes, that department deals with a lot of the sexual assault, not just Vulnerable Persons Unit. Vulnerable Persons Unit will normally deal with the children and people that are vulnerable, which is seniors or someone with some disability. But yeah, we have our patrol officers that have to often deal with sexual assaults because they're the ones that are on the ground they might be the first responders. So they're also trained to, you know, at least take the basic information, and then our investigative departments would conduct a thorough investigation, collect evidence where needed, and put a file together for the attention of the DPP for consideration.
3: And just on that, for in particularly Vulnerable Persons Unit and CID, we would try to do the interviews video audio recorded, so it's that person speaking and not us trying to dictate what they said to us, so that is their feelings are in there, the actual wordings they use. But what we will also encourage for parents is to try to always have these talks about what the actual body parts are and not give them nicknames, because then we will have to divulge, well, what do you mean by that? So if they already know that a vagina is a vagina, then we wouldn't have to go further into getting them feeling uncomfortable to explain it further to us.
2: Mm-hmm. That's a very good tip as well, because that is true. We do, you know, for the little ones coming up, it's the little pampering, give the little nicknames. Is there anything else that you would like to share with our listening audience that they should be doing during this festivity time of the year?
3: Keep an eye on your children's fans, because a lot of stuff happens with especially the 12 and up group, with them contacting people on social media and getting into predicaments that they don't have no control over. And also, if you come to the station or to Center Against Abuse, you're not going to be judged for what happened to you. You are the victim in the matter.
2: And persons should not be sharing nudity, sexual photos. Yes,
0: that is an offense.
2: It's in an offense. Is that an offense for an adult as well?
0: For everyone.
3: For under the Telecommunications Act, yeah.
0: Without consent of the person, you can't. Well, for a child, you cannot.
2: Correct.
0: Sharing intimate images of a child. But for an adult, without the consent, yeah, it's an offense.
2: It's an offense if one shares photos of someone without their consent.
0: Yes.
1: Or if they take a video of you without your consent in a sexual act as well.
3: And we do have that type of cases coming to us as well. It wouldn't be as high as the reported of sexual assaults, but we do have it. In America, they call it revenge porn, but here it's just taking a video or picture of somebody without their consent.
2: So, ladies and gentlemen, photos of you, unconsented photos of you, and sharing those, that is also an offense. And feel free to call Vulnerable Persons Unit at 247-1678, Monday to Friday. If not, call 211 or 911. Or you can call Family Center Against Abuse. They are 24 hours as well. So we want to thank you on behalf of Inter-Island Communications and us here in the beautiful islands of Bermuda for informing us and keeping us educated and up to date as to what the services the Center Against Abuse offers, and the Bermuda Police Department. Thank you.
4: Yes. Thank you.
0: You're welcome.
2: This one is Coming Up the Mountain by Calypso Rose.

0: So before they leave the place, what team are you for, Miss Burns? Hold on. She was off mic. What team is she for?
1: Somerset.
0: Okay, she's got a problem. Nikki doesn't want her red tan, so she's going to be out of the place. Courtney, what team are you for?
2: God's Country, St. George's.
0: See? Courtney Nez and Miss Shield.
3: Somerset, the winning team and the best team.
0: Listen, don't worry. They're going to be out of the place before Evangelist Nikita Robinson gets in at 10. This one is Coming Up the Mountain by Calypso Rose.

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2: Good morning, I'm meteorologist Johnny Storm in the Hurricane Weather Center. Once again, I want to make mention in the tropics, we do not see any tropical depressions or storms forming in the Atlantic Basin over the next 2 weeks as the Atlantic Gulf, Mexico, Caribbean Sea through the end of July, largely due to all the dry, dusty air coming off the Sahara Desert of Africa, plus high-level winds over the tropical region still a little bit too strong to allow for tropical formation. There's a pool of tropical moisture in the eastern Atlantic that really hasn't moved very much over the last day or so. However, the forecast models are suggesting that this pool of moisture is going to advance on towards the west and northwest. It's going to pass between us and Hispaniola in the southwest North Atlantic here probably about 9 days from now, and eventually it will get absorbed by a cold front. So, hey, we're not expecting really any impact on our weather here to speak of. I think it may increase our winds a little bit because that tropical wave, which is low pressure, interacts with the high pressure that's to our north here late next week, and that should help to increase our winds and seas a little bit. Looking at our satellite loop right now, skies are generally fair to partly cloudy here and across the western Atlantic. Winds are light. Bermuda Weather Service radar is dry, and our weather forecast is calling on skies now to be partly sunny for today, partly cloudy tonight. High temperature this afternoon, 87 Fahrenheit, 31 Celsius. Low tonight at 79 Fahrenheit, 26 Celsius. But for tomorrow through the weekend, here we are back into a series of disturbances in the west and southwest for partly cloudy to cloudy, moderately breezy, and a 25% widely scattered Friday through Sunday shower each and every day, with our highs each and every afternoon into the high 80s, about 88 or 89 Fahrenheit, 31 Celsius for Friday, Saturday, and into Sunday. Nightly lows a sticky 79 Fahrenheit, 26 Celsius.
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4: 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And we want to know, what cut match team are you for? We also want to know, hey, how did you choose your cut match team? That is the question for this week. And I want to know who tailored your outfit? Where did you get that outfit from? Yes, today is Thursday and you're locked in. Thursday, July the 16th. You're locked in to Magic 102.7. The hits of today and yesterday. You are. And this next one goes like this.

0: We got a caller. Good morning, caller. You're on the air.
1: Good morning. This is Queen Valerie Rose from the West again.
0: Yes, the mayor of Cooksville. How you doing today?
1: I'm great. I'm calling to remind you that my outfits were made back in the day. And I remember Miss Valeria Talbot and Miss Ayanna Buffett. We never wore anything. My mom never wore anything. She had four girls. And we always got our outfits made.
0: Valeria Talbot and
1: Ayanna Buffett.
0: Iona. Okay.
1: And guess what? I still have some of Mrs. Booth. She's made me clothes. I have about 6 or 7 outfits I still have from her.
0: From Cut Match? Were they Cut Match outfits or just outfits she wrote? She made.
1: And she's been dead a while.
0: She's been deceased. Okay.
1: And I still have them. They still fit.
0: Wow.
1: It's about like 15, 20 years these outfits are made. That old.
0: Wow, Miss Valerie Rose. That is beautiful.
1: They
0: still fit. Wow. Any of them were Cut Match collars that you remember that she made you?
1: I remember them making outfits. I was proud, and they were proud to make them. I can't remember.
0: Did you get dresses made, or are they pants?
1: They were pants then.
0: You got old pants. Okay.
1: Yes.
0: Yeah, because the outfits that I just saw were pants as well. I'm looking to see some of the dresses that were made. Because I was told that you all wore, you know, those nice big hats and, you know, the nice fancy dresses. Like, I was told that you all dressed 90 yards. It was almost like you're giving church.
1: And then I remember that thing and getting outfits made and going on the boat to St. George's. My parents just take us.
0: Oh, did you just hear Valerie Rose say St. George's?
1: I said, he caught them.
0: Yeah, I just heard the mayor of Cooksville, Thomas Hitchcock, say St. George's. Listen, it's like conversion dollars, you know.
1: That's right.
0: It costs you, you know, Miss Valerie.
1: He caught the boat to St. George's. Can I tell you one of my experiences catching the boat?
0: You could get right ahead, Miss Valerie Rose. Tell us your experience.
1: I remember catching the boat to St. George's, and I was born with night blindness. And coming back up on the boat, was at Western Bridge. And all I saw was light on the water. Light reflection on the water. And I thought I was going to step into the water. I started screaming. I think they might have heard me from Western Bridge or some secret club. I was scared because I thought I was going to... They didn't really actually lift me off the boat.
0: Wow.
1: And I always said, I don't like water, but then I had experiences where I went on the tall ship from Bermuda to New York and from Scotland to Germany on a boat. Still don't like boats.
0: You still don't like boats, but you like. But one thing I'm going to tell you, you surely like that boat right down to St. George. God bless you, Valerie Rose. Have a blessed day.
1: Good morning, Nikita, and the St. George's fans. God bless you, too. Bye.
0: Amen. See, listening audience, did you hear how many times Valerie Rose called out St. George's today? Did you all hear that? A St. George's fan. Keep on calling out her wonderful experiences that she's had down there in St. George's. This one is Glory Be Divine by Calypso Rose. Just taking you back. This is Glory Be Divine by Calypso Rose.

0: Good morning, caller. You are on the air. Welcome to Magic 102.7, the hits of today and yesterday.
1: Valerie Wynn didn't need to say St. George's. That was a mistake.
0: I know who this is. This has got to be Miss Burris from Somerset.
1: I'm still sticking up for her. She didn't mean to say St. George's.
0: She didn't mean to say St. George's, but you're still saying St. George's too.
1: But you still said that.
0: Okay, so can I ask you a question?
1: No, thank you very much. Goodbye.
0: Okay. Listen. You all are calling up and talking about St. George's more than you are talking about Somerset. That's all I'm going to say. Listen, it is just getting...

0: Glory be divine. He is our counselor. He is our provider. But most of all, he is our father. He is a promise keeper, miracle worker, light in the darkness. He is our God. You are locked into Magic 102.7, the hits of today and yesterday. What team are you for? Give us a call at 297-1027. Are you for blue and blue? Or are you for red and blue? Well, what I'm going to say is this. I'm going to tell you all this. Blue and blue. Or red and blue. What team? We all know what team Sister Evangelist Nikita Robinson is for. But what team am I for? Can you all guess what is my family tradition that my grandmother, what team was my grandmother for? We're going to leave that one for you all to figure that one out, because we're going to also be doing, we got some great things coming up. We are officially starting it is called, and Nikita and I think we're going to announce it today. We are doing some new things. We, of course, are doing our own during our own time. But there is a collaboration within the company that we are doing for the entire community of Bermuda and our listening audience of the world as well. Caller, you are on the air.
1: Good morning, Pariah. How are you?
0: I'm good, thank you. And thank whom you. Do I have the pleasure to talk to on this lovely Thursday?
1: Girl, it's Freddie.
0: I can barely hear you.
1: I said it's Freddie.
0: Hi, Freddie. How you doing this morning?
1: I'm wonderful. Now, I support St. George's through and through. Win, lose, or draw, we support St. George's. My whole family, right down to my great-great-grandfather, who used to play for St. George's.
0: Okay. All right, now, Freddie. So, Freddie, who was your great-grandfather?
1: Oh, I'm not going to say. He was a Watson.
0: Okay. And what year did he play in Cup Match?
1: Oh, good Lord. I have no idea. I weren't even born when he was playing.
0: Oh, you wasn't born when he was playing. Okay.
1: No, not at all. But I'm from St. George's, and I moved up the west.
0: Oh, you moved up the west.
1: Yes, and people thought I should feel... I should support Somerset. I'm like,
0: this is interesting, Freddie, because it's very interesting to know that you moved from St. George's and you moved to the west end of the island and you remained a St. George's. So they couldn't convert you up there in the west end.
1: Oh, no, I'm not converted at all.
0: Well, be careful. They might just give you another ferry ticket back. They might give you another ferry ticket back with Valerie Rose, because she seems to like to take the ferry from Somerset to St. George.
1: But let me tell you how bad it is. I had put my blue in blue. You know, you put it on your car, and, you know, on your antenna and back. And my car was backed out.
0: In blue and blue. And you entered Somerset.
1: I lived there. Girl, I came up the next morning. Everything was gone.
0: Girl, are you serious, Miss Freddie?
1: What type of neighbor do I have?
0: So you had flags and everything on your car,
1: I had braided the blue and blue ribbons on my antenna and knotted it and everything. Girl, when I came up this in for a minute, every single thread.
0: So, listening audience, do you hear this? So, I want to know this from you, Miss Freddie. Did they return it with red and blue at least?
1: No.
0: Okay, so listening audience, this is what you know. You Team Somerset folks that are listening, or even if they're not listening, you need to tell your folks. I don't know where Miss Freddie lives up Somerset, but please return her stuff with red and blue. Now, she wants to represent, even though... Look, Miss Freddie, you drive the car with red and blue, but wear your blue and blue inside the car. That's
1: all. You know what? I opted out to put all my flags inside the car, so they have to burst the windows in order to take
0: it out. What they're not going to be doing that. We know that they're not going to be doing that. But oh my gracious me, they actually took all your blue and blue after you set up and braided the ribbon. You bought the ribbon, you braided it, decorated it, and they took it. Wow.
1: I really would. But it didn't work. So, and then another time, I had betted one of the staff that St. George's was going to win. And if St. George's didn't win, I would work at Somerset Church. So anyway, of course, we did lose, and I had to go to the Somerset Church. I felt empty all day. I was not feeling well at all.
0: Oh, wow, Miss Freddie. Oh, well, at least you only had to wear it for one day.
1: I had to wear it for the whole week.
0: Oh, for the whole week.
1: I ran things out all week.
0: Wow. I think we need to implement that here on Magic 102.7 is when St. George's, I guess I'll leave that for Evangelist Nikita Robinson, but when St. George's wins the cup, all the Somerset fans must wear blue and blue. I think that's a great idea. For 1 week, they must wear blue and blue. I think it should be a Bermuda tradition, right? That ushering into cup match, that everyone, the first week, I think it would be really good with the first week of July, everyone wears blue and blue. And then the second week, everyone wear red and blue, because the Bermuda flag colors are red and blue, but we were founded in St. George's. So I'm thinking the blue and blue would be for the first week, and then the second week we can do the red and blue. Thank you so much, Freddie, for calling. God bless you. Good morning, caller. You are on the ear.
2: Good morning, sister.
0: Good morning, my brother. Good morning. Good morning, uncle. Yes.
2: Somerset.
0: Yes, Somerset. Yes, Somerset. I don't know if Nikita still loves you as much as she normally does.
2: I had my bike around in the other day.
0: I know. I saw it. It's all over our social media. Yes, you have did it up. And so tell me something. Have you been St. George's and parked your bike?
2: Last year, I went and bike broke down along St. George's.
0: And it broke down. See, let me tell you. Listen, St. George's has got it out for you, Somerset folks. So they didn't remove your flags off of your bike, but the bike broke down.
2: They didn't touch it. I put it right out to my mate some house. It was great.
0: Okay, but anyway, you were blessed. Thank God the bike's back up and running.
2: Back again, okay?
0: Yes.
2: All right. Enjoy your car, man, and be safe.
0: Yes, you too. Thank you so much. Yeah, God bless you.
2: Bye. So blessed.
0: Hey, 1 minute before you go. Oh, he hung up already. Yeah, so listen, we want to know from each and every one of you, how are you picking your team? Are you picking teams in Georgia's? Because Nikita's for teams in Georgia's. I want to know. How are you picking your cup match team? How you feel? Tell me how you... Yes, let us know how you're feeling, because we're feeling... This is It's Raining.

0: Good morning, caller. You are on the air.
1: Good morning. I'm enjoying your presentation and your gospel show. It's wonderful.
0: Thank you so much. And we are enjoying having you as a regular listener of Magic 102.7. And which Cup Match team are you for?
1: St. George's.
0: Okay, St. George's all the way. Are you from the East End?
1: I'm from the East End, so I've always supported St. George's. That's the only reason, actually.
0: Just Manhodo, so let me ask you a question. You're saying that's the only reason. So do you not believe in the teams that they're actually picking? Do you think it's favoritism, as people have been saying over the years?
1: I feel so. I definitely feel so, yes.
0: Oh, you definitely feel so. So what do you think they might be doing different this year so they can win?
1: Hopefully they would pick the teams, the guys with the best strength to bowl and bat and all the rest of it, because I just feel Thomas and Dawes, in my opinion, appear to be a better team, better fielders,
0: better batters.
1: But you know, better batter. So, okay. I mean, so the best man has to be in. You know what I'm saying?
0: Okay. But, and who is your favorite cricketer, whether it be for St. George's or Somerset?
1: Mr. Parfitt. I think Parfitt was for the East, wouldn't he? I don't know the players, actually. I'm not into it.
0: Okay. All righty, but you are strictly Team St. George's.
1: Strictly blue and blue.
0: You are strictly blue and blue all the way through. Okay.
1: I don't wear red till August.
0: Oh, you don't wear red again until August.
1: Not on the street anyway.
0: Well, today I have on black and white. That's all I'm going to say. I have a white shirt, some black shoes, and some black slacks, and some black and white shoes today.
1: I've got the black and white thing going on, too. That's neutral. That's good.
0: It's just neutral. I gotta save the bantering just for the airways.
1: I love the bantering.
0: This is my second time doing it, because last year I filled in for Nikita and she was on vacation, but I didn't take it to... Listen, this is just warm up. I'm saying to you all, stay locked into Magic 102.7.
1: Yeah.
0: We have some really, really... I'm not going to say much. But what I'm saying to you is stay locked into Magic 102.7. And I'm saying this to you as well. Go ahead and tell a friend or two about Magic 102.7.
1: Oh, I will. Be sure.
0: You all, we are not just the hits of today and yesterday, but we are airing both Connie games. We are airing all the Connie games and both days of Cup Match. It is happening right here on 102.7. And, of course, you have Glenn Blakeney coming up on Friday. And, it's Cup Match time. We got Evangelist Nikita Robinson daily, besides just Monday to Friday, and from 10 until 2. And we got some Cup Match, we got some Cup Match things going on for you all. Rather, we're going to be informing you about the church services that are having Cup Match. Listen, we are community at heart, and we're going to be letting you know about all the events. I'm not going to say much other than exactly what is going to be happening. And then we have some great initiatives in-house that we are doing for our listening or for our community. Right. So stay locked in, and hopefully you will take a part. You will be a part of it all. Yes.
1: Yeah, we went back in the day. We went church, you know, because we didn't go Cup Match, and I only started going Cup Match when I was older, much older.
0: So you went church on the Thursday and the Friday.
1: We went church one of the Cup Match days.
0: You are the first person to tell me that.
1: It was called a conference, and all the brethren churches got together, and we had a conference, and I enjoyed it because, you know, you got a good meal. But it was an excellent time.
0: What church is this?
1: Brethren Gospel.
0: Gospel Hall.
1: Gospel Hall.
0: Oh, so all the gospel halls got together on Cutmatch.
1: They got together and had a conference. It was called a conference. They had a speaker. One of the brothers would get up and speak. And this was a family tradition of ours. I didn't even know the name Cutmatch coming up.
0: Okay. You know what I mean? What year was that?
1: Oh, please. You're trying to date me now?
0: No, I'm not dating you. Just dating the experience.
1: We're talking 60s, 70s.
0: The 60s and the 70s, you went to church.
1: Back in the day. Now, everybody knows who I am. I got to get off this phone.
0: Auntie, that is quite okay. But you were educating many people as to what happened. And so it used to take place the first and both days of Cut Match.
1: I think one of the days, not both. I think both. I can't even recall. I haven't been in a stretch. In fact, I think that they've been canceled for a while now. Okay. Nobody comes. Everybody goes game.
0: Everybody goes game.
1: Yeah. Well, not everybody. You know, it depends on your likes and dislikes.
0: And did you used to cook anything for the conference or your family? Or did they have food that they served after?
1: The church that was hosting it provided all the food. We didn't cook or anything.
0: Wow.
1: But I enjoy going to Cut Match now, but as I said, I haven't been for a while because, I mean, I know the results before I go. It doesn't make sense.
0: Because you always think that Somerset's going to win.
1: Well, there might be a change this year, but the actual meaning of the holiday is excellent. I like it. Emancipation of slaves, Mary Prince, all of that.
0: Yes, that is the full reason. Time. Yes.
1: Long overdue.
0: Thank you so much for sharing, caller. God bless you. And we're going to take another call.
1: Okay. Thank you.
0: You're so very welcome. You're welcome. God bless. Good morning, caller. You are on the ear.
2: Good morning, Bree. How are you?
0: I'm thankful.
2: Levette.
0: Yes. Hi, Levette. What team are you for first, Levette? What team?
2: I'm saying God's blessings to you. And I am a Somerset girl.
0: You're a Somerset girl. A Somerset girl that living in some other place of the world. I don't know how committed you are. That's a nice rhyme, Levette. A Somerset girl living in another place in the world.
2: World, that's right. You're good. Okay.
0: Yes.
2: Well, I used to live in Somerset at one time. And I still have family that live in Somerset.
0: So I don't know if your vote counts. I don't know if your vote's going to count, Mr. Levette. I'm only joking.
2: Oh, okay.
0: I'm taking count. Yes. And why? Because you used to live in Somerset. Is that the reason why you're for Somerset?
2: No. Generation. It's a generational thing.
0: Okay. Any of your family members used to play cricket?
2: I suppose so.
0: Okay.
2: I can't name anyone right off the bat because, you know, I did leave the country when I was young, even though I come home quite frequently and moved home numerous times.
0: Are you coming home for this Cut Match?
2: No, I won't be able to come home this Cut Match.
0: Okay.
2: The last Cut Match I was home for was it 2024?
0: Mm.
2: Yeah. I was home 2024.
0: Okay.
2: Yeah. Awesome. But all the way Somerset, and I was just listening to a gentleman say some great things about St. George's, and that St. George's is, you know, definitely going to be taking the cup home this summer. And I beg to differ, but we'll leave it to that. We'll leave it just like that because, you know, everybody's team is going to win.
0: But Miss Levette, did you hear what you just said? You said you're begging to differ.
2: I beg to differ here.
0: Yeah, but
2: Somerset's going to take
0: it. Doesn't sound like, well, begging doesn't sound like you have much confidence. Thank you for calling.
2: Oh, no.
0: Miss Levette?
2: I have full confidence keep the cup.
0: Okay.
2: For that matter.
0: Okay, but your words where you were begging to differ.
2: No, not begging. I said beg to to differ from what he was saying.
0: I thought you were begging to keep the cop. I thought, you know, that contact sounds more like it.
2: No. In what I was saying, in what he was saying, I said I beg to differ.
0: Listen, I think it sounded like you were saying begging, but thank you for calling.
2: No.
0: Thank you for calling Magic 182.7.
2: No, you'll never hear me be begging for anything. No.
0: Wow. But we will see what happens this year at Cup Match.
2: I think that you're for Somerset. I think I've heard.
0: You think I'm for Somerset? Okay. All righty.
2: I thought I heard you say you're the first person.
0: We're going to take score on that one as well. For you all to guess what team I'm for. Faria's for Somerset. We're going to take note. That's first person that said that. But many blessings to you, Ms. Levette. We are going to take some more calls. Go ahead.
2: I was calling. No, wait, miss.
0: I'm not going anywhere.
2: Also, okay, I was calling in to wish my cousin Queenie a happy birthday today.
0: Okay, I'll get a birthday song for Queenie. Does Queenie like Calypso or no?
2: I suppose she likes Calypso, but she's a senior, so, you know, she also likes the music. She's a senior, so she
0: I'll play something nice because she's a senior.
2: From the 70s.
0: Okay, I'll play something nice from the 70s.
2: And I would also like to say happy birthday to Nikita's husband, whose birthday is also today.
0: And Mr. Robinson's birthday is today. Okay, happy birthday, Mr. Robinson. We'll play something nice for Mr. Robinson as well. Okay.
2: Yeah.
0: I don't know what team he's but his wife is for St. George's. God bless you, Miss Levette. We will take another call.
2: His wife is for St. George's. Is he a Somerset person?
0: I'm staying out of that one, Miss Levette. God bless you.
2: Okay, you too.
0: Good morning, caller. You are on the ear.
3: Good morning, Nikita. It's me again. I'm not Nikita. Where are
0: you? Hi.
3: I have some, I know you're for Somerset, and also, back in the day, the United Methodist Churches used to have church. And who has a story? It's Bishop Stephen Jones. He'll tell you about that.
0: Bishop Stephen Jones.
3: He has a story about Cup Match and had to go to church.
0: Okay. I will be speaking to Bishop Stephen Jones about that.
3: That's right.
0: About Cup Match back in the day.
3: I think he got in trouble.
0: No, see, look, Miss Valerie Reyes. See, you Somerset people be telling everybody people's horror stories. But God bless you. Thank you very much for the information, Miss Reyes. Good morning, Corley. You are on the ear. Magic
4: 102.7. Good morning. I am for St. George's all of the way.
0: You're for St. George's.
4: The water's blue. We're surrounded by St. George's. This is Sister Pat.
0: All right, Sister Pat. She is for St. George's all the way. We are surrounded by blue. The clouds in the sky and the ocean that surround us. Yes, day and night, blue and blue, all the way with Evangelist Nikita Robinson. That's all I'm going to say.
4: Have a good day.
0: You too, I'm Pat. God bless you. Thank you. Good morning, caller. You are, if you would like, you can give us a call and let us know. We are taking score here on Magic 102.7, the hits of today and yesterday. But this one is for you. And then coming up after this, we're going to be doing our birthday requests.

So I used to go to this church around the curve, Praise Palace. Well, it is Church of God of Prophecy. And I remember people telling me all about, I experienced a little bit of Pastor Fubler, but just hearing this song, when they're singing Soak, Soak, Soak, we used to sing this. Good morning, caller. I'll take another call. Good morning, caller.

0: Yes, how are you feeling out there this morning? Yes, you. I'm asking you, how are you feeling about your team winning this cup match? How are you feeling about your team winning this cup match? Are you begging for your team to win this year, or are you confident? Because we had a caller that used the word, I beg, and I had to let her know, stop begging for your team to win this cup match. Listen, it is now 9:30 a.m. on Thursday, July the 16th, and this one is going out to, we're saying happy birthday, happy birthday to Queenie from Miss Lovette. This one is Hear My Cry, O Lord. Come on, Miss Queenie. This one is going out to you.
1: Come on, people of God.
0: That's right. Come on, people of God. Hear my cry. Happy birthday, Miss Queenie.

0: Seven higher than I, girl.
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1: Has been a shout to pull.
0: I'm having fun.
1: And I'm strong tower from the enemy.
0: Yes.

And this one is also going out to Miss Castle and Miss Utterbridge down there at First Church of God, and Ushers, Miss Butterfield as well, and Miss Addison. This one's going out to my usher team. Listen, this is how you need to be ushering people to the seats to this one. I'm very excited to usher them in the house of the Lord.

0: That one is God is good, hear my cry, O Lord.
1: Mary Prince Day and Emancipation Day is a call to remember and a reason to keep pushing forward. 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
6: Yes, you're listening to Magic 102.7, the hits of today and yesterday. You all know what time it is. Wow, if you don't, it is now 9:40 a.m. And it is just about that time for another birthday request shout out. This one is coming from Miss Levette to Mr. Robinson himself. Evangelist Nikita Robinson's husband is celebrating his birthday today. Yes, and don't worry, she's still coming in today, even though he's celebrating his birthday today. And this one is going out to you, Mr. Robinson. And this is a birthday prayer for you. This is Birthday Prayer by God's Will, James.

0: And this one is going out to Evangelist Nikita Robinson's husband, Mr. Robinson. Happy birthday. This is a birthday prayer from Miss Levette.
1: Pray for you. I did pray for you.
0: Happy birthday to Mr. Robinson, celebrating his birthday on today. This special day is his day. Evangelist Nikita Robinson, we're saying happy birthday to your husband. And so listen, you all are locked in. It has been a great pleasure, and we look forward to having Evangelist Nikita Robinson coming up in the 10 o'clock hour. But we got a little bit of soca praise for you coming up as we are about to go into the 10 o'clock hour. It is so much joy and fun to worship and praise with you. As promised, I promised that, you know, heading up to

0: Good morning, caller. You are on the air.
1: Hi, Farrah.
0: How are you this morning?
1: I'm doing fine.
0: That's good.
1: You said you're going to play a little soccer. You give us a little Byron Lee. You got us in the mood for the Eastern Counties this weekend.
0: Okay, you want me to give you a little bit of Byron Lee?
1: Yes, ma'am.
0: Okay, any particular one that you want by Byron?
1: Whatever you choose is fine with me.
0: All right, I'll play something especially for you, Mr. Pitcher.
1: And you can do more than one. It'll be for all of Bermuda.
0: Okay, I'll play some Byron Lee. No worries. I will, we're getting ready to celebrate, go into the first Eastern County of the year.
1: Here you go.
0: Yes, God bless you, Mr. Pitcher. Thank you for calling. And Mr. Pitcher, Mr. Pitcher, hold on. Mr. Pitcher, what's your Cup Mets team?
1: I'm embarrassed that you would ask.
0: No, Mr. Pitcher, it's I already know. But
1: okay,
0: I already know, but
1: St. George's.
0: Mr. Pitcher is for St. George's. But Mr. Pitcher, you're also a great cricket player as well. And of course, your Eastern County team is St. David's, correct?
1: Of course.
0: And what
1: I was a great cricket player. And if my sight was, if my sight was 20/20, I might make St. David's team this year.
0: Well, I could definitely tell you, according to your kite making, I know that you was a good player, because you doing the kites with how you do the kites, I can just imagine. I'm not going to say I can't imagine. I can imagine you are very meticulous. So I know when you were betting up, the legs were straight, the hand was straight, and your foot movement and everything was all in the right swing. And the clothes, you probably sent them to the dry cleaners, or your wife was starching those outfits. But I'm telling you, because you're very, very meticulous, and you're very, particular in all that you do. And so what are you hoping that the score is going to be this weekend for County?
1: Say that again?
0: What do you think the score is going to be for County?
1: No. Cricket is not like football, right?
0: I know, but what are you hoping for?
1: Yes, well, let me say this. I want to know the teams. I need to know the two selections, and I put it on Bootsy to, I called in this morning, and I asked Bootsy if he could, tomorrow on his talk show, name the teams if he can find out. And, I'll call you tomorrow on a prediction.
0: Okay.
1: On a prediction of the game. Once I know the
0: team. Who is St. Davis playing tomorrow on Saturday?
1: No, St. Davis is not playing. St. Davis in the final.
0: Who's playing on, Saturday?
1: It's Bayless Bay and Cleveland. Cleveland are the current champions, and Bayless Bay are the challengers.
0: And who are you anticipating on winning that game?
1: I think if Bayless Bay has lost a lot of players from last year's select, and I don't know what team they're going to pick. So again, I think Cleveland would have the inside track, because they are hosting. You have to beat them to take the cup.
0: So I'm gonna work on getting a Cleveland player in for tomorrow, and I'm gonna say this, because I'm gonna choose Cleveland. Just outright, I'm going to choose Cleveland, because I have a very great friend of mine, God bless his soul, which is Carlton Smith Jr., better known as Pluk. And he used to play cricket for the team, president and all that good stuff. But I have another great friend. I am going to bring him to the airways tomorrow. And let's see. And then I'm going to find a Bayless Bay, person as well. I'm going to find a Bayless Bay person as well. But hey, listen, I have a secret guest Come right in. I've got a secret guest for you this morning. You all didn't know. Yeah, I got the perfect person in-house. They didn't know you was coming. But don't worry. I'm going to give you all a taste of what's happening here at Inter Island Communications. Good morning, sir. Good morning.
2: Good morning, my friend. How are you doing today?
0: I'm good. So this good. Is it Reverend or Bishop?
2: Both. Why do you call me Reverend or Bishop?
0: Jones, we have with us this morning. So, you know, Mr. Pitcher, he knows a lot about. You got this Mr. Pitcher.
2: Oh, Lord. That's the word pitcher means he's for St. George's.
0: Yes, he is for St. George's.
2: That's the word pitcher means he's used to been losing for about at least 10 years straight.
0: We're not getting into that.
2: Don't get into that right now? Okay, he needs to. Let's talk about
0: Mr. Pitcher, do you mind engaging in this conversation?
1: I don't mind at all.
0: Mr. Pitcher, I told you we got a lot of surprises happening, right?
1: And so let
0: Mr. Pitcher know who he's speaking with this morning. Let our listening audience introduce yourself to the folks this morning.
2: My name is Bishop Stephen Jones, pastor of Beulah Tabernacle. I'm the president of the West End Minister Alliance. We're having a
0: So we're not going to talk about. Let's talk about cricket. We're going to talk about cricket. Because he's got some inside information. Listen, a caller called up this morning, and she said, "Oh well, you got to ask Bishop Stephen Jones,
2: big cricket fan,
0: and that was the mayor of Cook's Hill, Valerie Rose. She put you on the Met this morning. You know what? I really want to say something to Bishop Stephen Jones and Mr. Pitcher.
2: Okay.
0: He's in a blue and blue room this morning.
2: Oh, mercy.
0: Listen, look at our walls. He's in a blue and blue room, but I can't say too much. He's in a blue and blue room, but he's also on the team of the founder of this radio station, Mr. Glenn Blakeney.
2: Okay.
0: So I can't say too much but
1: let me say this too. I bet you got his red and blue on, right?
0: He's got his go right ahead, Mr. J. He has his blue and red on. He certainly does.
2: Trust me.
1: Okay.
2: Walks in, I'm red and blue.
1: Let me say this.
2: Yes, sir.
1: I'm gonna give you. I don't know where this show is gonna go, right?
2: Okay.
1: But I'm gonna give you a little history about Mr. Blakeney, right? And I told Mr. Blakeney,
2: good guy,
1: his son played for St. George's.
2: He played
1: for St. George's, and he was.
2: I'm
1: gonna make a statement. He's one of the greatest left-hand batsmen ever to play
2: for Bermuda.
1: Born in this country.
2: I agree, 100%.
1: Right,
2: Glenn Blakeney.
0: That just sent chills through my body this morning. Yeah,
2: right.
0: That's a chill to me.
1: Let me give you a little.
2: He took a frost ball. I have to say this. He took a frost ball up Somerset. Frost ball, hit it 6 runs in the garden.
1: And guess what?
0: The garden behind Arnold's.
2: Arnold's.
0: You guys are making chills run through me with this history this morning.
2: I said, this guy's something else, man.
1: Guess what? Let me finish what happened.
2: Yes, I'm sorry.
1: I'm talking about that first ball being a 6, right?
2: Yes, sir.
1: The same guy that bowled that first ball bowled the last ball, and it was hit for a 6 as well. For St. George's won the game.
2: Absolutely. Okay? Absolutely.
1: Let me ask you a question.
2: Yes, sir.
1: Do you know who the bowler was that bowled the ball in the first ball of the game and the last ball in the second innings where St. George's won? Do you know who the bowler was?
2: I want to say the young man played for Bayless Bay.
1: I'll give you a name. You're right.
2: Okay.
1: And it was Corey Hill.
2: There you go.
1: It was Corey Hill.
0: Now, let me
1: ask you, who hit him out? To end the game before 6. The last ball of the cup match. No.
2: That was Lance and George. That was Lance and George.
1: You're not going to guess. You probably.
0: Well, give the Somerset fan a little bit of space, Pitcher.
2: Is he left bat or right bat?
1: His right-handed bat.
2: And hit the last 6 of cup match to win the game.
1: Off the same bowler,
2: Corey?
1: And I tell you where he hit it. He hit it up against the club.
2: That's very disrespectful, too.
0: What club he hit it on? Which club was that?
1: Somerset Cricket Club. The game was up Somerset.
2: Yeah, man.
1: And he was the coach.
2: But listen, he was a coach?
0: He was a coach player.
1: He was the coach. He didn't get out in either innings. I'll give you a lot of clues.
2: That's a lot of clues. I should know that. A coach that never got out the entire cup match.
1: In that particular game.
2: That particular game. Okay.
1: I don't know how many wickets he got in the second innings, but he got three wickets in the first innings.
2: Gee. You got me.
1: Neither one of you is going to guess, and probably this is a little history lesson for all of you.
2: It's not Parfit, because Parfit couldn't bet.
1: No, Parfit had long retired. It was my eldest son, Arthur Pitcher Jr.
0: Wow.
2: Okay.
1: Yeah, they call him Bull Boy.
0: Wow.
2: But that's pictures of cricketers, too. That's pictures of cricketers. I can't deny it.
0: Look at the name.
2: But you know what I say? This sounds very harsh. Okay. I named five names. And if they probably got rid of those names in the next cup match, they might take it from us. I think St. George's biggest problem, if I could say it like that.
0: No, go right ahead.
2: And of course, I'm a Somerset fan, so you can't. You take me for a grain of salt. I believe it's too much nepotism in St. George's team. It's almost like if you're born a particular name, you'll make. If you got a male child, he'll play card match.
0: Mm-hmm.
2: And what has to happen is the best should play on both sides. But the 11 guys of a Somerset can produce, and the best 11 can produce in St. George.
0: So who do you think we're going to talk to? We're gonna bring the mayor? Do we need to bring the mayor in the house?
2: Well,
0: for the mayor and the president of St. George's to come together so we could... What are you suggesting?
2: I don't think St. George's has a lack of talent, you know.
0: It's not a lack of talent.
2: I don't believe that. I believe it's a little. It's too much nepotism. And on the day, there's not a oneness that should be there if you want to win a match.
0: Mm.
2: That unity, that oneness, that's the key part of any team.
0: Pitcher, you got to get on that field to train and have a conversation.
2: So he knows what I'm talking about, to be the truth. Mm-hmm. The best team normally wins. No matter how much talent I got, the best team normally wins.
0: So just like, you know, we've had conversation and your name came up this morning, so I was going to speak to you, but I'm going to let the cat out of the bag, Mr. Okay. Pitcher. So we've planned to have Mr. Pitcher and others come on, and yourself come on, and we're going to be talking about cut match in the day.
2: Wonderful. Love that.
0: And so we're officially inviting you.
2: Oh, wow.
0: And I said to Mr. Pitcher, don't tell anyone, but the cat is out the bag. But we're not telling them what days we're doing what.
2: Okay.
0: And the cat is officially out the bag.
2: I'll make myself available.
0: Mr. James is going to make himself available. And we are, we have some other guests, not just Mr. Pitcher and Mr. James, that are going to be talking about cup match, sharing the rules, the regulations, and of course, it's about the cup match bantering, which is going to take place between these. Listen, between these young men. So you all stay locked in, Mr. Pitcher. Thank you so much for your time this morning. But you know, we got evangelists.
2: What's your first name, Mr. Pitcher?
1: Arthur.
0: This is Arthur.
2: Oh, Arthur Senior.
0: Yes, this is Arthur Senior.
2: Arthur Junior.
0: Yes, this is Arthur.
2: Quite a cricketer. Now he was quite a cricketer. Arthur was the younger one. Did you play cricket as well, Arthur Senior?
1: Well, I was the captain of St. David's. Apples don't fall too far from the tree.
0: How could you? Mr. Pitcher, I'm going to have to put Mr. James in his place. How could he ask, were you a good cricketer? Look at your son, Mr. Pitcher. He did not just. Apples don't fall too far from the tree, Mr. Pitcher. You and I go back a little bit, just a little bit.
1: Okay.
0: But Mr. Pitcher, I've got your back on this one. He just asked you that.
2: It's just a little banter, a little respect.
0: I just need to let you know where the respect lies.
2: But sometimes
0: you're in a St. George's room right now.
2: Oh, mercy,
0: evangelist! I'm just warming you up.
1: Let me ask the young man's age. How old are you?
2: I'm 60. I just 62.
1: You're just a little kid.
2: That's a, I see that. I see that. You now, see
1: now
2: that?
0: Mr. Pitcher.
1: Now I know why you don't know anything.
2: So how old are you, young man?
0: Tell him you ain't letting your age be your cage. That's all that matters. He ain't letting his age be his cage.
1: I'll be 75 next Friday.
2: Okay. All
0: right. That's right. August the 3rd.
2: So he played around.
0: No, I'm sorry.
1: No, next, July 20th.
0: July 20th, so yes.
2: When he was playing, it was Seth Brown. It was, who else was around that time in the prime, probably?
1: You mentioned Seth Brown's name,
2: yes.
1: Right?
2: Yes.
1: I'm going to end with this story, right? Nothing to do with combat.
2: Okay.
1: Right. I served on the cricket board of control with Seth Brown, and I think at that time, it was like the St. George's clubs had two members, you know, on the board, and okay. Devonshire, the other members were sort of like clubs sent people, and they were elected in that position. And I think Devonshire had Mr. Christopher and Sia Brown from Devonshire was on the board, right?
2: Okay.
1: And at that particular time, St. David's, Devonshire were like first or second in the Premier Division.
2: Okay.
1: And I was the captain of St. David's during those years, right?
2: Okay.
1: And but this particular year that they, PAC was going to open their grounds after it had been renovated, you know, to cricket, and it was going to be a night game. Police won the league, right?
2: Back then.
1: Police won the league.
2: Okay.
1: And that year, I think, I can't remember if it was Devonshire or Osborne or second, but we were the second and third. But previous year, for 3 years prior to that, St. David's and Devonshire was either winning or coming first or second.
2: Okay.
1: Anyway, in debate at the board, we're going to open the grounds this night game. Police would be one team. Who should be the other team? So me, representing my St. David's, I said, why not St. David's?
2: Okay.
1: Why not St. David's?
2: Why not?
1: So, and it was Mr. Bless his soul, he was the vice president at the time, Mr. Lawrence. And he said, that's a good idea. So Sam Brown speaks up. What you mean, St. David's? There's a little boy.
2: Oh, no. Oh, no, Mr. Pitcher.
1: Why not Devonshire Rec? I said, there's little boys. I said, Sam, what's the worst Devonshire Rec's ever been beaten in your career? You know, he says, well, St. David's now hardly never beat us, you know. I said, I'll tell you what. I'm going to remind you of something.
2: Okay.
1: I'm going to say that St. David's beat you at your home ground, and it's probably the worst defeat that Devonshire has ever suffered by any team.
2: Okay.
1: And
2: sound like I better come armed up when I come.
1: That's why. And I told him the game. I said it was at your grounds. And he said, I don't remember that.
2: Oh,
1: I said, I know why you don't remember.
0: Nobody wants to remember a good cartel. Nobody. Look, they get amnesia, Mr. Pitcher. Mr. Pitcher, they get amnesia.
2: It's called selective
0: memory. Not dementia. Selective memory.
2: I agree, 100%.
1: But hear me out. I said this to them. I'm going to educate you and remind you, okay? It was St. David's that beat you.
2: Ooh.
1: Me, when Bill Trapp was doing the third ball of his third over, the game was ended. Ronald Burchill caught him for six, and the game was finished. We knocked you down for 46.
2: 46?
1: Right?
2: Wow.
1: And we beat you in Sarah Brown Bill 2.3 overs, and Joe Smith built two overs, right? He beat him in 4.3 overs.
2: Good
1: They had 46 runs.
0: All right. So, Mr. Pitcher, we're not going to give them too much more today. We're not going to give them too much more.
2: Say some fire. Say some fire for when they call me, okay?
1: I said, say it. You don't remember because you was like the first ball of the game. I blow the ball, and my brother Oliver caught you in first slip. That's why you don't remember.
2: That's right.
0: You're so, double pitcher trouble.
2: It was so quick, so quickly over, you can't remember.
0: Right. I called that double pitcher trouble. That was double pitcher trouble.
1: I got 7 wickets for 9 runs in that game.
0: Seven wickets for nine runs.
1: And guess what?
2: Oh, you never forget. He'll never forget that.
1: And I think four players from Devonshire Rec played for Cup match that year.
0: Okay.
2: Now, did you get...
1: Anyway.
0: Yes, Mr. Pitcher. Yes, because we are going into this. We are now officially in the 10 o'clock hour. So, Mr. Pitcher, the listening audience will be hearing from you coming up. And we'll be sharing more information of our Cup match special with Mr. Jones, Mr. Pitcher, and so many others that you listen, Mr. Pitcher, we're going to have a grand time.
2: I'm glad I'm in the number.
1: Yep.
0: Yes.
1: I'm
0: looking forward. Look, Mr. James said, I'm glad to be in the number. He's glad to be in the service one more time. Yes. So we let him in, Mr. Pitcher, on this one.
1: I'd like to shout out to Beverly House and just wishing her all the best. And I'm going to say that you're doing a fine filly for this cup match, period. And she was doing it last year. And,
0: yes, thank you.
1: I just hope, I wish her well and be praying for her.
0: Yes, thank you so much, Mr. Thank Pitcher. You, okay. And we wish you well as well, and we are praying for you. God bless you. We will be speaking more to you soon. God bless.
2: We're praying for your
1: looking
2: team.
1: Looking forward to seeing you down here on Saturday.
0: Yeah. Mr. Pitcher, don't tell everybody. But yes, I'll see you Saturday.
2: Okay.
0: All right. God bless.
2: All right.
0: You too.
1: Bye-bye.
2: Bye.
0: Yes, I am going down there on Saturday to be with the pitchers in their camp.
2: Oh,
0: yeah. I got to learn, you know.
2: Bailey and Cleveland.
0: Bailey and Cleveland Connie. Oh, it's going to be my first Connie game ever. I have never been to a Connie game.
2: You're smart.
0: I've never been to a Connie game. I was invited last year by Mr. Pitcher and his lovely wife.
2: That's because and what college you were.
0: I had my store. Oh, I have to be careful. Oh.
2: In other words, I'm for this team. Boom.
0: Okay. I can't already do know what I'm wearing. Is it okay if I wear green? What team is green? Come, we'll talk about that off air. So, ladies and gentlemen, thank you for staying locked into Magic 102.7. As you know, we are heading into our Cup Match series. So, of course, stay locked in. We have more, you know, more informative information, plenty more bantering, Cup Match jokes, telling you all about apparel from Distinct Apparel, you know, talking about our sponsors and, of course, events that are happening in and around our community. So in the meantime, stay humble and be a kind. And that one is going out to each and every one of you today.

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0: God. It's too. Good morning to your family. I know we normally have Loretta Adley with Let Not Your Heart that's coming up and Andre Crouch with Lord, I Thank You. I just wanted to come in because, yes, 10:15. And I want to say good morning, bom dia, buenos dias, magadan umaga, bonjour, gui maru, ohayo gozaimasu, sawadee panchao, magwanani, habari gani, junachimo, borada, Zhao Sheng Hao, right? And let us open up the worship room with the Lord's Prayer. You ready, family? All right, let's do this. Our Father, who art in heaven, hallowed be thy name. Thy kingdom come, thy will be done on earth as it is in heaven. Give us this day our daily bread and forgive us of our trespasses as we forgive those who trespass against us. And lead us not into temptation, but deliver us from evil. For thine is the kingdom, the power, and the glory forever and ever. Amen. Good morning to you on this Thinking Thursday. I know what Faria and Pastor's thinking about, okay? But I'm like, come on, you guys, I got a show. Anyway, you guys, Philippians 4:8 says to fix your thoughts on what's true, honorable, right. What's true is I got on blue and blue this morning. I've been wearing it. This is day 9. What's true, honorable, right, pure, lovely, and admirable. Think about things that are excellent and certainly worthy of praise. Thank you, Mr. Pitcher, for tell us about those things that are excellent, especially about my boss, Glenn Blakeney's son. Thank you so much for that. Anyway, today's also a Together Thursday. Hebrews 10:25 says what? Not forsaking the assembling of yourselves together as the manner of some is, but encouraging one another, and all the more as you see the day approaching. And we're encouraging you to join us on the fifth Sunday. We're bringing the body of Christ together. Matter of fact, you could join us Sunday. West End Ministerial Alliance, it's the pre-cup match worship service. Yes, absolutely. Bishop Jones is going to tell you more about that when he comes in at around 10:30, but just want to let you know that interview's coming up here in the worship room of Magic 102.7, but please feel free to join us. The service starts at 10 a.m., and what's so nice, it's outside. And then, of course, you could join us on August the 30th. I know I'm excited, Anna. I know. I'm going to be in my blue and blue for sure. Anyway, you guys, let me go ahead and get to Rita Adelaide's Let Not Your Heart and Andre Crouch. Lord, I thank you. And I'll be back with more here in the worship room on Magic 102.7. Good morning to you. And happy 59th birthday to my husband, Leroy Robinson. Woo! I tell you, God's word says your ladder shall be greater. Your ladder shall be greater. To God be the glory. Keep it here. We'll be back. It's Magic.
1: Always be full of joy in the Lord. I say it again.

Remember, the Lord is coming soon. If you want Jesus in your heart, then just repeat after me. Father, I know that I have broken your laws, and my sin has separated me from you. I am truly sorry, and now I want to turn away from my past sinful life towards you. Please forgive me and help me avoid sinning again. I believe your Son, Jesus Christ, died for my sins, was resurrected from the dead, is alive, and hears my prayer. I invite Jesus to become the Lord of my life, to rule and reign in my heart from this day forward. Please send your Holy Spirit to help me and to do your will for the rest of my life. In Jesus' name I pray.

Clothing my right mind. 1027 here in the worship room on Magic 102.7. And my morning shout out is going out to my girlfriend Michelle and Co. It was so nice to celebrate with you last week Friday. To my RRCF family, it was lovely worshiping with you on Sunday morning. Big brother, big sister, it was so nice to volunteer for you guys. And yeah, be the crazy a ghetto fabulous town crier, on that was the Sunday afternoon. And then, of course, oh my goodness, Lily and the JSB crew, I got to give you a great big shout out. Thank you, thank you, thank you. Yesterday morning, we had cupcakes on the beach for her birthday. So shouting out to her and everyone else that was there. For those of you that are new to the worship room, let me just let you know, our local listeners call into our local number, which is 297-1027. Our overseas listeners anywhere in the USA, Canada, Puerto Rico, Hawaii, and the U.S. Virgin Islands, they call into our toll-free number, which is 1-888-257-9086. And they call in with either their scripture of the day, their devotion, their miracle, their testimony, short testimony, a song request, back down memory lane, a poem, a song in their heart, a prayer, prophetic word, the revelation, their shout outs, their triumphs, their words of encouragement, their take note of, their reflection, their thanks and praise, and their just a reminder. And today's Thursday, so I am shouting out to what I call my señoritas and my señoritos, and some of them are part of the Hibiscus Garden Club, Special People Seniors Clubs, SDA Sunshine Club, Lobster Ladies, Happy Seniors Club, 50 Plus, you in the house, are you? Golden Elite, where you at? West End, North Street, St. George's Home League, shouting out to you as well. West End Home League, I'm going to see you guys at the West End Ministerial Alliance, right? Okay. The Joy Club, the Young at Heart, In the Dugout, the Nitpickers, the RAA Seniors Club. And, of course, Shelley Bay Swimmers. I didn't make it this morning. Tuesdays and Thursdays are my day where, yeah, I got to, you know, fold up the clothes that you washed the night before and pack them away and oh no. That's my little routine. Anyway, shouting out to the Shelley Bay Swimmers, the Sunrise Swimmers, the Dawn Swimmers, also known as the JSB Crew, the Daniel Head Swimmers, the Pool Pals, Saturday Dolphins, Solo Swimmers, the Mermaids, Mermen, those at Clearwater, Pontoons, Horseshoe Bay, shouting out to each and every one of you. Look, I've got company coming in the studio shortly, right after Anthony Brown and Group Therapy with God's Got Me, okay? We're going to find out more about the West End Ministerial Alliance, their pre-cut match worship service taking place this Sunday. Keep it here, Magic 102.7, the worship room.

0: It's got me. Family, I normally open up the phone lines after this song, but because I got company in the studio, I can't do that right now. I am so excited, you guys. The West End Ministerial Alliance are putting on their pre-cup match worship service, and I get to be there this Sunday. I do. I'm excited. My bishop, he's not a bishop, he's a pastor, but my pastor, Kenji, thank you so much, Kenji Bean. He was like, he gave me permission. You got to always get permission, get approval, permission. So I got my approval. So I'll be up there at 10 o'clock. I try to make work at 10 o'clock.
1: You're gonna be all right.
0: 10 o'clock to Somerset. And I got to pick up two sisters from One Body in Christ, Moving for God's Purpose. One was like, we do like this little WhatsApp poll. Well, we do a poll, right? Whenever someone sends us in a request, I said, look, email us. We'll send out the poll and we'll get back to you. So the poll went out. And after the poll was done, I said, okay, we got six people, right? One girl says, well, Nikita, I come if I could get a ride. I said, okay, that makes it seven. God's favorite number. All right, cool. We're on seven. So we got seven of us coming. Some of them are Somerset and some of them are St. George's. Woo, woo!
1: So what are you gonna wear that day?
0: What do you think? St. George's colors. Lord, thank you. So Lord, some's gonna be in St. George's, some's gonna be in Somerset colors. And see, Dawn already knows what we're wearing, mm-hmm. because she's had us before. She's used our ministry before. So okay. Yeah. Okay. So anyway, you guys, we got Bishop Stephen Jones and we got Dawn Simmons, both representing the West End Ministerial Alliance. So good morning, you guys. How are you? Good morning. They're both in good their morning. Phones. I need them to look at me and get into the mic. Good morning. Now, look, I told Dawn she's on punishment, right? And then, but Bishop stepped in. He was like, no, Nikita. Dawn was been asking me for that information because I'm like, look, I want to shout out to all the churches that are part of the West End Ministerial Alliance. So, you know, I asked Dawn because she would put the request in. And I guess she was waiting for you, Bishop Stephen Jones,
1: no problem.
0: From Beulah Tabernacle.
1: No problem.
0: All right. So he was like, it was his fault. No.
1: I have no problem. Before I say any of that,
0: absolutely.
1: I have to give a shout out to Beverly Hall.
0: Yes, please.
1: She's my dear friend. I can tell I got the same noise of St. George's in front of me. And Sean, like, she, by her noise, she can handle anything I may bring. So you will be well represented, Aunt Beverly. But I want to make sure you know we're praying for you, my wife and I, Sister Mandy, and beautiful family and entire West End.
0: Thank you so much.
1: You know, Dawn loves you too.
0: Absolutely.
1: Everybody just misses Beverly.
0: Yes, we do.
1: We miss that voice. We miss her spirit.
0: Yes.
1: And just stay strong. We're praying for you.
0: Amen.
1: We're praying for you.
2: My girl Faria is doing a good job.
0: Yes,
1: she's doing an excellent job.
0: Yes.
1: I just met Faria and she's really doing a good job. Beverly, you're in good hands.
0: Absolutely.
1: She's doing a great job.
0: Praise the Lord.
1: And of course, Nikita's Nikita.
0: Well, Nikita's Nikita.
1: Plus, she's in Georgia, so she can't get all the love she normally would get.
0: No. Nikita, to George's, Nikita's a child of God. Thank you very much. Look, Bishop came in talking some nonsense. I said, Bishop, you know what? He was like, him and Faria, they're not going to tell me. I said, Bishop, you know what scripture I had this morning? He was like, what? I said, Jeremiah 33:3. I said, I already called unto God. He said, I will answer you, and I will show you great and mighty things fenced in and hidden, which you do not know, do not distinguish and recognize, have knowledge of and understand. So I was like, it's okay, you can hold off on things for me, but God show me what I need to know. Hello.
2: Yeah, we still got a few more years for you.
1: Keep praying. It won't be the show.
0: I love you guys. All right. West End Ministerial Alliance.
1: Yes.
0: And before we get to the actual event that's happening Sunday, who's part of the West End Ministerial Alliance?
1: Okay, let's see if I can do it from the top.
0: All right, go from the top.
1: Let's go geographically.
0: Geographically? Okay, I'm going to write these down.
1: So
0: Agape Faith Kingdom Ministry. Agape Faith Kingdom Ministry, uh-huh.
1: You've got, West End Community Church of the Salvation Army.
0: Oh, Salvation Army, okay.
1: Yeah.
0: Uh-huh.
1: Then you've got the Somerset Methodist Church.
0: Oh, Somerset Methodist, okay.
1: On the Long Bay Lane.
0: Okay.
1: You've got my church. Beulah Tabernacle.
0: That's Beulah Tabernacle, yes.
1: Right, on Scottsdale Road.
0: Mm-hmm.
1: You've got First Church of God, Sound View.
0: Aunt Debbie, I'm going to see you on Sunday. Woo woo! Go ahead. Hi, Uncle Tootsie Roll.
1: I know you shout out to St. George's people. We're not going to keep going. Allen Temple AME Church. Pastor, of course, is the presiding elder.
0: Yes, and I shout out to his wife,
1: Reverend
0: Emily
1: Howard Deal and Emily Gale.
0: Reverend Emily Gale Deal. Woo woo! Congratulations on your new position as well. Absolutely.
1: Right, very good.
0: Mm-hmm.
1: You've got, help me out.
2: St. James.
1: That's right. St. James Anglican Church.
0: St. James Anglican, okay. Uh huh.
1: Yeah.

0: The pastor there is Reverend Rachel Marzalek.
1: Oh, I interviewed her. She's so cool.
0: Yeah, she's very cool.
1: She is really, really cool. She is absolutely.
0: First, I believe she's the first female priest, head priest of Anglican Church in Bermuda. Mm-hmm. She's very good. Okay. And she's very good.
1: Yes, she is. Yes.
0: She's challenged because she's got two ministries. She's got St. Anne's.
1: St. Anne's. But St. Anne's is Southampton, so that's not one. That one's not. St. Anne's not part of the. Okay, right. All right.
0: But I'm saying that because
1: she represents both. Oh yeah, yeah, absolutely. Yes.
0: Yeah, so she'll come in.
1: I should be there Saturday evening for something that's going on there. Yeah, St. Anne's.
0: Uh-huh. You got Emmanuel Methodist Church.
1: Emmanuel Methodist. Okay, that's number 8.
0: The entrance to Whale Bay.
1: Okay, Emmanuel Methodist.
0: We got Mount Zion.
1: Oh, Mount Zion's part of it too?
0: Amy Church.
1: Oh, no wonder she said yes. That's Karen said yes at the. She was like, oh, Nikita, give me a ride and I'll go. She goes, Mount Zion. All right.
0: Yeah.
1: That's a lot of church. That's number 9.
0: That's right.
2: I guess because.
0: New Nehemiah Apostolic Church of Jesus Christ.
1: New
0: Nehemiah Apostolic Church.
1: Apostolic Church.
0: Where
1: they located?
0: They're right on top of White Hill.
1: Right on top of White Hill.
2: Used to be Salvation Army.
1: Salvation Army up there. Okay.
0: There's a 12th one.
1: Okay. 11.
0: Pastor Yvonne Ramsey.
1: Oh, Yvonne Ramsey, because she moved.
0: Breath of Life.
1: Yes, Breath of Life.
0: And she was there at one time. She's moved. She's actually right there in Burrs Island.
1: Oh, there you go.
0: Yeah.
1: Okay, and so that's 11. You said it's 12? That's
0: 11. I thought that made 12.
1: No, that made 11. Yes. So I'll go. You'll think Agape Faith Kingdom Ministry, West and Salvation Army, Somerset Methodist, Beulah Tabernacle, First Church of God, Allen Temple, AME, St. John's Anglican, Emmanuel Methodist, mm-hmm. Mount Zion, mm-hmm. New Nehemiah Apostolic Church, and Breath of Life.
0: Yes. Okay. That is. So it's 11.
1: So he's 11. Okay. 11. I just. Yeah. I don't want you to forget anybody.
0: No.
1: I'm
0: pretty sure.
1: Is it 11, Dawn? Are you checking?
0: No, I was expecting 11. So when we left off a name, 12.
1: Right.
0: I was expecting 11. It was 11.
1: All right. So, So, how long have you guys been doing this now?
0: You're talking about the combined service?
1: Yes, the combined service.
0: Well, it's been, I was numbering it, it's got to be almost the 20th. I'm mm-hmm. saying it because we do it every other year.
1: Every other year?
0: We do it in Somerset.
1: Oh, right. Wow.
0: Which I think you need to give me a shout out. We need to do it in St. George's. Not us.
1: But East End Minister Alliance. I absolutely agree with you. So besides
0: that may help you win 1 year.
1: Anything's possible, but you know, I'm just open. You know, hey. He said not anytime soon.
0: It's not easy because we have been doing it on a Sunday, mm-hmm. right? Where, you know, every church is they run by tithes and offerings, they run by membership.
1: Right, yes.
0: But we decided, I guess about 20 years ago, mm-hmm. one of the greatest segregated hours of the week is Sunday.
1: Jesus, as soon as you said segregated,
0: you know,
1: wow.
0: Because we all meet at 11 o'clock,
1: mm-hmm.
0: but they go to that church,
1: that's it.
0: We divided by worship, we divided mm-hmm. by gender, yes. we divided by attitude, a lot of things. We thought it'd be awesome.
1: Absolutely.
0: To come together with a combined service. We've been doing it every other year, always
1: praise
0: in Somerset
1: Lord.
0: When it's
1: praise
0: done.
1: The Lord, absolutely.
0: We've done it in Naval Field. We're done at the club mostly, though.
1: Mm-hmm.
0: We've done it so many different forms. 1 year we had food. Wow, that was a real challenge.
1: Oh, you had food afterwards, really?
0: We had food buffet, man. It was
1: oh,
0: nice,
1: my
0: but
1: gosh.
0: But it drove us crazy. It was too much. It was too much.
1: They say many hands make light work. You know, all you have to do is give a church. You do the chicken. You do the peas and rice.
0: Sister
1: you do
0: friend.
1: The potato
0: Sister
1: salad. It didn't work
0: it
1: in all day.
0: It is easier to have church and send you home. You feed yourself.
2: Yeah.
0: Eat whatever you like.
1: We're having church, and then we have to feed ourselves this time.
2: At least people have the option. There's a canteen at Somerset Cricket Club.
1: And is it going to be open?
2: They sell breakfast.
1: Really?
2: And for those of you who need to be cooled off, we also have jazzy treats.
1: You got jazzy treats?
2: Yeah.
1: Okay, so you got the canteen for breakfast. Okay.
0: Yes.
2: Mm-hmm.
1: All right, but and do they do lunch too? So by the time we finish, I'm not going to be lunch.
2: Yeah, that's a canteen.
1: Okay, good. All right, cool. And then you've got jazzy treats to cool us off.
2: Absolutely.
1: That's awesome.
0: And every church been asked to bring water.
1: Every church is going to be bringing
0: water.
1: For the seniors. Absolutely.
2: For anybody that needs.
0: Anybody right. comes.
1: Now, do you guys got chairs already there, or do we need to bring our chairs?
2: You seen the bleachers.
1: It's in the bleachers? I don't know. I haven't been there.
2: Yeah, sorry.
1: Okay, so you're telling me, so it's in the bleachers?
0: Yes.
1: Okay, we're in the bleachers, okay.
2: Yeah. All right. So as you know, the scaffolding is going up. So,
1: right,
2: so
1: right.
2: That will
1: it would
2: help
1: be.
2: Provide shade as
1: okay,
2: well.
1: Okay, so we got shade, okay.
2: Yeah. And but actually, you're right. People can bring their chairs because if they sit sort of up in the scaffolding part, then they do need chairs. Yes.
1: Okay, so
2: but
1: some,
2: we also have the bleachers.
1: You have the bleachers,
2: so if,
1: okay.
2: If somebody doesn't have a chair.
0: So in most cases, you'll be covered, but it's best to bring a chair. Because
1: okay.
0: You never know.
1: Okay.
0: You may
1: so I need to bring my St. George's chair with me. I'm just double checking.
0: Oh, it'd be nice to be red and blue, but we don't even get into that.
1: No, right you now. Already yeah. have your red and blue. You know, yeah. we're coming in unity. We serve one God, one Jesus, one Holy Spirit.
0: Okay,
1: but we just may be on opposite teams, but there you go. Okay, amen. Oh, I saw that blue and blue ocean this morning that he created, that sky and that ocean.
0: It was
1: oh,
0: beautiful.
1: My God. It was,
0: yeah. beautiful.
1: It was beautiful,
0: it
1: blue
0: was
1: and blue. Absolutely. Look, you guys, let's get.
2: And I think the beauty of it is the unity, not only of the churches, but
1: yes.
2: the unity of Cup Matches, Somerset, and St. George's.
1: Yes, it is. Yeah,
2: and
1: absolutely.
2: So,
1: it is.
2: The unity that we bring mm-hmm. Before the event
0: really
2: just carries powerful. Over into
0: it really does.
2: Into the day.
1: So what's the itinerary? So we make 10 a.m., go ahead.
0: Yeah,
1: and where are we parking?
0: You've got the parking on the far end. I want to say, I want to say it's to the far end. But there's also
2: West End Primary.
0: West End Primary.
1: West End Primary as well. Okay.
0: Yeah.
2: Royal Naval Field.
1: Yeah. Royal Navy Field.
0: Yeah.
1: Okay.
0: Those two will be
2: in the vicinity.
0: Well.
2: Yeah.
1: Okay.
2: Yeah.
1: Okay. Okay.
0: So those are two main ones.
1: Okay.
0: And the actual side of the field. What side is that? The east or the west? They described it.
2: We just call it small field.
0: Small field.
1: Okay.
2: But that would be to the
0: north east.
2: Northeast.
1: Yeah. Okay, yeah, to the northeast as well. So 10 a.m. and what's the itinerary?
0: We'll start off with prayer.
1: We'll start off with prayer.
0: You'll,
1: okay,
0: you'll come in.
1: Who's opening in prayer?
0: Her live music. I don't have the program.
1: You don't have the program in front of you.
0: I don't have it.
1: Okay, no problem. All right, you don't
0: have. We'll
1: have
0: a little bit of prayer.
1: You got
0: worship experience.
1: Who's leading worship?
0: Me.
1: You're leading worship, Bishop?
0: I normally lead worship.
1: And Bishop, really? You're leading worship? All right. And
0: I want to make sure it falls and flows.
1: Okay. No, absolutely. So who's the praise team? Who's do you have a combined praise team for this event, or do you just have Beulah Tabernacle?
0: No, we'll have a praise team.
1: You have a combined praise team.
0: We've always tried to get a combined worship experience.
1: Right.
0: It's really tough once you go into summertime.
1: Okay.
0: People are moving and stuff.
1: Absolutely.
0: But we're working on having a group of persons. Normally it's a combined group of the churches. We'll go to, because we're only going to sing regular songs. It's not going to be many because we're going to let the items and the selections cover the worship experience. So you're Nikita, you're coming. We need you.
1: Well, I know, but you, I still want
0: to.
1: I still
0: want
1: to. You know, and then you know, let me know what your praise team is singing because we might even be able to do
0: dance to it.
1: Your pew ministry, yeah. We do pew ministry. We dance to it, and it doesn't have to be. What we do is we just let one person lead by the Holy Spirit and the music, and then everybody just follows along. So we may be able to do praise and worship as well.
0: That sounds good.
1: Absolutely.
0: Sounds
1: all right.
0: Good.
1: So I'm looking forward to seeing Agape. West End, Salvation Army. I know the people from Somerset Methodist, Beulah Tabernacle, First Church of God. I know I'm looking forward to seeing your face in the place. Allen Temple, St. James Anglican, Emmanuel Methodist, Mount Zion, New Nehemiah Apostolic Church, Breath of Life. But let's get back to New Nehemiah Apostolic Church because who's the guest speaker?
0: Pastor Dwayne Simons.
1: All
0: he's
1: right.
0: the pastor of the church,
1: mm-hmm.
0: and he's going to be speaking during this combined service.
1: Okay, so we've got prayer, we've got praise, we've got the word, and we've got ministry from One Body in Christ Moving for God's Purpose.
0: That's Nikita's group.
1: Uh-huh.
0: And we've got
2: Salvation Army Puppets.
1: Sister Joanne, I'm going to see you. Okay, so we got Salvation Army Puppet Ministry. Okay, excited about that. Okay.
2: And Bishop will tell you about Renew.
1: Oh, Renew.
0: Yes,
1: Renew. Who's Renew? Is that a dance ministry?
0: It's Emmanuel Mathis. They're a quartet of singers.
1: Really?
0: From them. Yeah.
1: Oh, right. A quartet. Yeah.
0: Yes.
1: Oh, excellent. Looking forward to
0: they're
1: that.
0: They're quite good.
1: Amen. Praise the Lord. Anything else we need to know?
0: We've got instrumentals.
1: You got instrumental, okay. I'm excited. You know who's the instrumentalist?
0: Calvin Simons.
1: Oh, Calvin Simons? Okay, praise the Lord. Was he a saxophonist?
0: He plays that and the flute.
1: And the flute, right. Okay, great. Praise the Lord. All right. I don't want to leave anybody out. I don't want them blaming me. Like, Nikita didn't shout me out because I didn't know. I'm got Bishop here. I'm got Dawn here. I'm working through the list now.
0: Who else we got?
1: Dawn's looking through the list now. All right.
0: Yeah, see, that's so why you I need
1: don't
0: Dawn.
1: Have if you don't have your chair, family, it's okay. You can sit on the bleachers there. Okay. So yeah, yours truly is gonna be there with One Body in Christ, Moving for God's Purpose. We got, I think, seven of us. God's favorite number. Uh huh. One of us. Yeah. Uh huh.
0: Seven.
1: And so we got seven of us.
0: Good.
1: Yeah. I don't know how many St. George's. I don't know how many Somerset. But you will see Somerset and St. George's.
0: Oh, it doesn't, man. I'm just right, teasing. I'm teasing.
1: No, and I'm saying it doesn't, because we all come to praise
0: the
1: Lord.
0: The Lord.
1: You know what? And our scripture for today was, do not forsake the assembling of yourselves as some have.
0: Hebrews 10:27.
1: Thank you. And it says, all the more as you see the day approaching. Do we not see the day approaching? This is a great time for us to all to come together. To God be the glory. Dawn, anybody else we need to add?
2: Not anybody else, but just the focus is one of the reasons that we do it at the club,
1: right,
2: is because there may be people who will not come to our church, one of our churches,
1: right,
2: but they will be happy to come, and
0: absolutely,
2: and our flyer is cricket focused, because we want people to understand that, you know, we're coming together.
1: We are,
2: as because Cup Match is about emancipation celebration.
1: That's it.
2: It's about how the you know, how the two lodges, you know, the lodges were community driven,
1: talk about it,
2: and entrepreneurial driven, and encouraging that. So our service is our way of sharing God's love in that same way, by offering ourselves, bringing the church out of the walls
1: and
2: to where the people are.
0: Absolutely.
2: And so you know,
0: we're very passionate about that.
2: Yeah,
0: it's got to be a oneness. It's got to be openness.
1: It does.
0: It's got to have variety.
1: Yes.
0: It's got to be multi-dimensional,
1: not just
0: one person.
1: No, absolutely.
0: Or one style.
1: That's it. That's it.
0: Open to that. That's why we got the puppets, and we got the praise team,
1: that's
0: and we got
1: it.
0: The churchical dance, and
1: absolutely.
0: We got
1: worship.
0: There
1: you go. Praise the Lord.
2: It's something for everybody.
1: It's something for everybody.
2: Whatever.
0: We're also going to be having a shout out in prayer for those who have lost so many loved ones.
1: Oh, really?
0: Since the last time, it's been 2 years.
1: Okay.
0: And Somerset has been hit really hard.
1: Many pillars
0: have gone on.
1: Okay.
0: So we need to acknowledge the labor of those who have gone on, and pray for those who are pressing on.
1: So it's going to prayer session.
0: They've lost a loved one. Lost a loved one. So we want to pray for those.
1: Absolutely.
0: As well.
1: Amen.
2: Mm-hmm.
1: Anything else?
2: You know, Nikita, one of the
1: please tell me.
2: I previously served on Somerset's management committee, and one of the reasons that we've had recent success is discipline and oneness on and off the field.
1: Amen. Wow.
2: And again, so that ties into our service.
1: Mm-hmm. Mm-hmm.
2: You know, if we come together as one, as the body of Christ, then we can do wonders and so much
1: we can
2: in our community.
1: Yes.
2: And so we want to set the example that Cup Match this year is going to be an amazing event at Somerset Cricket Club.
1: Yes.
2: Because we're coming. The club has welcomed us to their facility.
1: Beautiful.
2: And so we're going to pray and thank God even for that.
1: Amen.
2: So that we can have a wonderful experience at Somerset Cricket Club.
1: Praise the Lord.
2: On the Thursday and Friday.
0: Yeah.
1: Pastor Richard Scott.
0: That's it.
1: Ecclesia. Is Ecclesia coming? Is Pastor Richard going to be here? Because I know he's on and off the island. He's going to be there?
0: Pretty sure.
1: All right. So shouting out to Pastor Richard Scott and Ecclesia, his church.
0: I don't know about the church. I really want to shout out to him.
1: Yes.
0: As the president of the club.
1: Right.
0: We first started this with Alfred.
1: Mm-hmm.
0: Alfred Mabry.
1: Okay.
0: And she was the key secretary.
1: Really?
0: At the time.
1: Wow.
0: Those guys became the engine that made it go.
1: Wow.
0: You know what I mean? Because not everybody sees church as a let's go hang out with church.
1: Mm-hmm.
0: But these two really started it, and from them it really took off. And the club welcomes us.
1: Praise the Lord.
0: How can they help? How can they assist?
1: That's it.
0: Shout out to Darren Miners, who'll be helping us with the sound, the music.
1: Oh, Darren Miners. Oh, please, don't leave nobody out. Hey, anybody that does some sound like that is
0: absolutely
1: very important.
0: We're going to have it streamed.
1: Thank you, Darren Miner. It's going to be streamed?
0: As well.
1: Sure, where? Where do we look?
0: It's going to be streamed. I don't know which one yet.
1: On your Facebook
0: page?
1: But one
0: of them is going to do, it's going to be
1: on
0: Facebook.
1: Let me know before.
2: Update you on
1: yes, please, so I can let everybody know, because, you know, we've got listeners in that'll be like, what? I can stream, or it's on YouTube or whatever,
0: absolutely.
1: Facebook, let me know.
0: Absolutely.
1: Yes, exactly.
0: Yeah.
1: And for those that are overseas, because they like to join in as well, to God be the glory.
2: And it's accessible, so we do have, you can.
0: Just jump right on.
2: We do have that gate where you can.
1: You got the gate?
2: You can, you know, people can be rolled in.
1: Oh, you guys, so that, It's accessible.
2: It's accessible.
1: Okay, yes. Great. Accessibility is available to your family. Mm-hmm. Oh, I'm excited about this.
0: Yeah.
1: Very.
2: No barriers.
1: They're becoming none whatsoever. No barriers. Woo! When the praises and the prayer goes up, the blessings come down. We're looking forward to that. Yeah. Praise the Lord.
2: I'm in Carmatch Mayor right now. I'm just so excited.
0: Yes.
2: Red and blue every day.
1: Right. I see that little red. She's got black. She's got other colors in there, but she's got her red and blue. And I'm sorry, let everybody know what I'm representing. See, I had to do that because I saw somebody.
0: Nikita has changed colors.
1: Bishop.
0: We're praying for
1: Bishop,
0: her.
1: Bishop. What they say? Tell the truth and shame the devil.
0: No, she's wearing blue and blue. I must admit, her shirt looks nice.
1: Thank you very much.
0: It's an Adidas blue and blue. Really sharp.
1: Thank you.
0: Yeah, the red and blue. I like that in red and blue.
1: Well, see, this shirt was from the East, Flats. I would say Flats gift shop, the men's gift shop.
0: Oh, okay.
1: And so, but this was really a couple of years ago. Yeah, I saw that. I was driving across. I'm like, oh, I want that. We have to go in there and get it. Absolutely. So, but I support a lot of vendors. Distinct Apparel, and Dreen brings in shirts. Yeah,
0: and
1: so
0: Distinct
1: many people.
0: Brings in some.
1: Distinct,
0: some,
1: yeah, Distinct. Really yep, nice I said Distinct. Yeah. Yep, yeah. Distinct brings in some nice ones as well. Ones. Absolutely. It's a lot. A lot of vendors.
2: The club
1: I support Brown and Co.
2: Yeah,
1: yeah. And then you guys do official,
2: the club
1: right?
2: Usually does official.
0: Shirts as well.
1: Did you? Okay. So
2: I don't know if
0: they do towels too.
1: They do towels as well.
0: Yeah.
1: Good.
0: Yeah.
1: There you go.
0: Yeah,
1: so we'll see if they'll be on sale on. I mean, I personally won't purchase it, but I could tell
0: has,
1: you know, some Somerset people if they'll
0: Cheryl.
1: Be on sale because they might want to come get some of those items. Yes, please. Yes.
2: Just a mainstay supporter for a lot of our community events.
0: Sure.
1: Thank
0: sure.
1: you so much. I appreciate her. Her husband's birthday was the other day as well. Rotimi Martins.
0: Rotimi.
1: Yeah. What's up, Rotimi? Okay, you guys, anything else that we need to know? We're excited. I'm excited. I'm looking forward to the combined praise team. Woo! Yes.
2: Yeah. And for those who are wondering, I'm also a part of Sands Parish Council. And for those of you who are wondering, the captain's flags will be going up shortly.
1: Okay.
2: We're working with our community partner.
1: All right.
2: We've got the lights on the bridge. We've got some more banners that are going to go up on the bridge.
1: Okay.
2: You know, because sometimes people look around and say, are you guys doing? Yes, mm-hmm. we're doing
1: oh,
2: it.
1: Oh, that's so cool.
2: And we
1: cool.
2: have a community partner that actually helps us to,
1: right.
2: cause to put the flags up just so that they remain in our possession and not
1: okay.
2: somebody
1: right, taking them
2: their
1: or whatever.
2: Favorite
1: right.
2: person and think that they should have them in the household. So the banners are actually all of the, we have banners of all of the previous cup match captains. So,
1: really?
2: This will be the first time that Jordan will go up as
1: previous
0: cup match.
1: Oh, that's so cool.
2: Because,
1: nice.
2: You know, Taryn Frey is our current captain.
1: Taryn Frey?
2: Yeah.
1: Taryn Frey from Bailey's Bay, Taryn Frey?
2: Yeah.
0: Yes.
1: That should be really playing for St. George's, but we shouldn't go there today.
0: Yeah, don't go there today.
1: I'm delayed.
0: Because he's used to winning. Don't mess the guy up.
2: Because
0: he's used to winning. It's a key part of Solomon's team. You better get over it.
1: Oh, my goodness.
0: You better get over it.
2: He's gonna turn our 12 into a 13.
1: Oh, my goodness. Oh,
0: absolutely.
1: My Lord. Here we go. Taryn, nothing but love. Your Bailey's Bay, nothing but love. My husband
0: That's
1: is
0: right.
1: red and white for sure. Man,
0: okay.
1: Oh, man.
0: He'll be playing this Saturday.
1: Yep, absolutely. I know it's county this Saturday. That's right.
0: Began.
2: It's just so much exciting cricket.
0: Yes.
2: I watched Boston contest last weekend.
1: Did you?
2: Yeah. And Southampton Rangers were successful
0: mm-hmm.
2: In going into the next round.
1: Okay.
2: It's just so much exciting cricket.
0: Yeah.
1: Exactly.
2: I watched the ICC tournament where Bermuda was successful.
1: Oh my gosh.
2: And winning that division. So we have a lot of opportunities
0: and
2: we have
0: talent.
2: A lot of a lot of positivity.
1: Yes,
2: happening
1: I love
2: in our
1: this.
2: Community.
1: Thank you. And
2: I
1: we
2: just
1: need to highlight it.
2: I just hope we carry that positivity.
1: Right.
2: From now and beyond.
1: Absolutely. Anything else that you two are like, I guess with the
0: Western
1: ministerial?
0: What I want to say, if this is the ending, I really want to say, come praying
1: Amen.
0: For a glorious time of unity,
1: yes.
0: fellowship,
1: yes.
0: and for God to touch all of us.
1: Wow.
0: It's a tough time.
1: Yeah.
0: We are
1: yeah.
0: experiencing a lot of sadness through death,
1: mm-hmm.
0: Violence,
1: mm.
0: some accidents that have happened
1: mm-hmm.
0: throughout the year. We've lost some young people
1: mm-hmm.
0: Who are so talented. And they've been snatched because of other accidents. Many of our young men and women are going to prison because of mm-hmm. crime. We've got lots to pray about and to work together about. So please come Somerset
1: mm-hmm.
0: Sunday asking God to help us through whatever we're dealing with. We all need Him.
1: Yes, we do.
0: You know, mm-hmm. no matter what we're dealing with,
1: that's
0: we
1: it.
0: All need him, but we also all need each other.
1: Hello.
0: I think that's something that's often overlooked.
1: That's it.
0: Thank God, SCC, mm-hmm. and I want to shout out to
1: go ahead, Richard, some of your sponsors, Richard Scott.
0: The president.
1: President,
0: to
1: yes.
0: Molly. My goodness. Aunt Molly. Lord.
1: Oh, Aunt Molly.
0: Aunt Molly. Lord have mercy. She just makes it go. Thank God for her and the entire team of SCC. The spirit, the attitude.
1: Yes.
0: Let's do it, Pastor. Let's do it, Bishop. We could do it like this, Bishop.
1: Mm.
0: And they give us helpful suggestions, like things like the water. We actually moved the time.
1: Yes.
0: We always had it at 11 o'clock.
1: Right.
0: And that was a statement because at 11 o'clock, mm-hmm. you know, we'll have church.
1: Right.
0: Well, let's do it all together.
1: Right.
0: At the field. Well, we said, it's getting hot. It's really scorching.
1: Oh,
0: so we dropped it an hour to 10.
1: Okay.
0: I don't really want to do it early because nobody won't come.
1: You know, right. I know y'all stretching me 10 o'clock. I'm like, huh? Of Somerset?
0: Absolutely. So a shout out to SEC for sure.
1: Yes, please.
0: All of the churches. Mm-hmm. I'm coming on tomorrow as well.
1: Praise the Lord.
0: A shout out to the pastors.
1: Yes, please.
0: All of their support.
1: Yes.
0: It really means something because we can say it,
1: mm-hmm.
0: but to actually do it is a powerful thing. So be encouraged, mm-hmm. pastors. Thank you for your support, your coordination. It's more than a one-man job. It's more than a one-man band.
1: That's it.
0: I'm glad for Dawn. She does all the bits and pieces.
1: Right, got you.
0: Nobody else sees us.
1: Right, behind the scenes. Uh-huh.
0: So Dawn's behind the scenes. She's like, I don't want the official title, but I'll help you wherever I can.
1: I love it.
0: You know what that is.
1: She's a servant.
0: Dawn's doing everything.
1: She's a servant.
0: Dawn's
1: praise
0: doing everything. I'm just clear. I ain't going to argue about titles.
1: That's it.
0: As long as you can help me.
1: As long as you can help me, that's what
0: that's
1: it's
0: all
1: about.
0: I need Dawn for. Help
1: that's
0: me.
1: It.
0: Help me, please.
1: Praise the Lord.
0: But I do appreciate her labor of love. And everybody does their part. I know. Alfred's supposed to bring in his tents. That's mm-hmm. going to take energy and time.
1: Yeah, go ahead. Alfred's bringing the tents. Uh-huh.
0: Am I skipping or missing anybody?
2: I don't think we've missed anybody.
1: Okay.
0: Yeah. So we're just so glad to come on 102.7 again, Beverly. We're missing you.
1: We're missing you, Beverly.
0: But Nikita is doing the banter for you. Trust me. She's giving me a hard time about this enjoyed thing. I see blue everywhere.
1: Oh, my God. Right,
0: mercy.
1: Yeah. It's at the
0: evening. Beverly, you're representing well, Beverly.
2: I said this morning, I said, let me make sure I make it to give Pastor
0: some support.
2: Yeah, there's a lot of blue. There's a lot of blue behind you.
0: Oh, man. Everything's blue.
2: We have to go find his
0: plate. I'll come in tomorrow.
1: I'm gonna
0: bring something red.
1: You mean to put here? I love the Jerusalem hat. Look at
0: that.
1: Absolutely.
0: This is my from the Holy Land when I went in the 90s.
1: And why was the colors red and blue? Do you know why they?
0: Don't even go.
1: Okay.
2: I know why. So the lodge that started for Somerset,
1: right.
2: their colors were red and blue.
1: Okay.
2: And what a lot of people don't know mm-hmm. is that the original color
1: mm-hmm.
2: was royal blue.
1: Thank you.
0: Wow.
1: And it's a different blue from St. George's blue.
2: Right.
1: I remember reading that.
2: In the 1950s, 60s, they had a hard time sourcing the royal blue.
1: That's what happened.
2: That's why you see people. You see us reverting now back to
1: the royal blue. So,
2: right.
1: Okay, got you.
2: So the colors were picked by each community.
1: Yes.
2: The lodge in St. George's blue.
1: Right.
2: And the lodge in Somerset red.
1: Red and blue.
2: And see,
1: it was never, they were like, why they pick the same blue as us? That's not how it was. Thank you very much. Because you guys were royal blue.
0: Red and royal blue.
1: Right, thank you. And we are navy blue and baby blue.
0: Sort of boring.
1: No.
2: Just blue.
1: Wait a minute. But wait, he came in, looked at my shirt, and like,
0: I like
1: that shirt, Nikita.
0: I like that shirt.
1: Do they have it in red? But he liked the shirt.
0: He liked the shirt.
1: Thank you.
0: I won't take it back. He liked the shirt.
1: And Bishop, pray us out, please. Pray us out.
0: Absolutely.
1: Yes, thank you so much.
0: No,
1: please.
0: Father, we are so grateful that we are able to actually talk and talk to you about it. We're grateful, oh God, for this moment that we have to share your word and to share why we are coming together to celebrate you, what you have done. And of course, emancipation is what CutMatch is all about. But we're so grateful that you set us free.
1: Mm.
0: That we don't have any kind of enemy that can defeat you and defeat us. And so, Father, by praying, as we get ready for this wonderful match and this time of fellowship, time with friends and family and mm-hmm. vacation, we're praying, oh God, that it'll bring more peace, reconciliation. We're praying for those that need healing, mm-hmm. that need encouragement.
1: Hallelujah.
0: We'll get it. Right there in Somerset. We're thankful that Nikita and her team is coming.
1: Praise the Lord.
0: We're thankful for the word that Pastor Simons will bring on that Sunday morning, this Sunday morning, and thankful for every pastor and every church that's backing us 100% to be a part of this celebration. Bless us, God, we pray, even when we leave from here, in Jesus' name. Amen.
1: Amen. Amen. Amen. Thank you guys so much. I appreciate
0: You're welcome, friend. You're welcome.
1: All right. We're shouting out to all of you that are part of the West End Ministerial Alliance. We are looking forward to seeing you this Sunday, 10 a.m. Bishop, is going on to about how long, would you say?
0: I would say about an hour and a bit. Hour and 15 minutes. Hour and 15 minutes.
1: Hour and a half.
0: Nothing long.
1: Nothing long. Okay.
0: Too hot, man.
1: Right.
0: Too
1: hot. It is. Absolutely. So I, that's why
2: and
1: I was,
2: we want you to come back the next time.
1: Yeah, that's right. We'll be back the next time. And then I love it. You guys will stay seated. I got to take a picture of you real quick.
0: Oh, okay.
1: But also, I love how you put the challenge out to the East End Ministerial Alliance. I know they do the Good Friday every year.
0: Yes.
1: But to have that for just before cut match, pre worship service, that's awesome.
0: I appreciate really that.
1: So we, this is going to happen next year. Absolutely.
0: I feel like I'm giving you a secret weapon.
1: No, go ahead.
0: If you put God first in your preparations, it's almost St. George's.
1: Absolutely.
0: I think you might not just get a different result, but it'd be a different spirit.
1: Absolutely.
0: I think one of the challenges that both teams faces, are you really a team that can beat each other?
1: That's it.
0: I think Thomas is one of the secret weapons is the teamwork and the team spirit that's a part of Somerset all the time. I think if St. George's had that, because look at the talent.
1: Absolutely, we've got the
0: no
1: talent.
0: No question, you got
1: oh,
0: the
1: I
0: talent.
1: Heard you earlier. Absolutely, you said
0: team,
1: that we've got
0: it's a team concept.
1: It's a team concept together.
0: That really has to.
1: And if we start off with God first, with that pre-worship service next year,
0: I'm telling you, I'm still believing
1: this year.
0: Almost ready to get you a single weapon. You know what I mean? Like granted super recipe.
1: Hey, man, praise the Lord. Thank you guys so much.
0: All right,
1: family, we got the 11 o'clock book club hour coming up next, and you're going to hear Believers First because we're calling all the believers to come out this Sunday. You know where we're going to be, right? We're
0: going to
1: be 10 o'clock
0: at
1: Somerset. Yeah, there you go. SCC.
2: And bring an unsaved friend.
1: Please bring an unsaved.
0: Yes. Yeah,
1: bring somebody with you. Don't come by yourself. That's it. Don't come by yourself. Bring someone with you. Looking forward to seeing all 11 churches out. Woo! That's going to be a Holy Ghost filled time to God. And if you're not part of that combined praise worship team yet, go ahead and be a part of it. When's rehearsal? Let us know.
0: Look, keep 10 o'clock.
1: 10 o'clock. There you go. They're letting the Holy Spirit bring it together.
0: Yeah,
1: all right. They're going to be like, look, altos, you over there. Sopranos, you over there. Tenors, you're there. And they're going to bring it together. All right. Well, just give me in advance. Just let me know the three songs you'll be singing. Cool. I'll let you know that tomorrow and other things as well.
0: Okay.
1: Keep it here. It's magic.
0: Okay.
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4: Come on, everybody. Put your hands together right in. Come on.

0: Believers, we believe in you. And those of you guys that are part of the West End Ministerial Alliance, you know, like he says, Sundays we're all in our separate locations, our denominations and all of that. But I mean, I'm looking forward to this. Maybe once a year, like once a year we could do this. One year, like he says, it'll be in the West, and then next year it'll be in the East. What? For the pre-worship service? Come on, you guys. We could do this. Oh, my goodness. So anyway, seven of us will be ministering and dance, and we might be dancing to that song, Believers. We're definitely going to be dancing to praise. Oh, yeah, definitely got to dance to praise. But we're going to be joining the West End Ministerial Alliance, which consists of Agape Faith Kingdom Ministries. You've got the West End Community Church, the Salvation Army, Somerset Methodist, Beulah Tabernacle, First Church of God. Hi, Aunt Debbie. See you on Sunday. And Uncle Tootsie Roll. Alan Temple and me, my family. Oh my goodness, I'm excited. Sister Sherry Lynn Lilly, I should see you guys, right? I'm looking forward to it. Those of you from St. James Anglican, from Emmanuel Methodist, from Mount Zion, New Nehemiah Apostolic Church, and Breath of Life. Oh my goodness. Anyway, phone lines are ringing. We're in the book club hour, brought to you by Brown and Co. Good morning, Magic 102.7.
1: Oh, good morning, Nikita. How are you?
0: Sister LaVey, happy belated birthday. I hope you enjoyed it.
1: Oh, thank you. It was okay.
0: Oh, it was okay. Okay. Well, you're alive, so it was okay. I'm glad to hear that.
1: I'm alive, and I'm above the ground, and I'm thankful for that.
0: Amen. Praise the Lord. Yes.
1: I'm calling in because my cousin's birthday is today. My cousin, Queenie. Her birthday is today.
0: Happy birthday, Queenie.
1: Yep, and happy birthday to your husband.
0: Thank you so much. I appreciate that. And happy belated to you, Sister LaVey. I shouted out to you yesterday. I'm like, she's always shouting out for everybody else. Let's shout out to Sister LaVey to tell her happy birthday.
1: Okay. I must have been busy. I didn't hear that.
0: Oh, I did. Yes, I'm sorry you didn't hear it.
1: Oh, well. That's okay.
0: Okay, but
1: anyway,
0: I had
1: to.
0: Yes.
1: Thank you. But anyway, happy birthday to Queenie. Her and her friends are going out for lunch today.
0: Okay.
1: I told her I wish I could be there to go out to lunch with them up to Somerset. They're going to take the ferry up to, not to Duckyard.
0: Nice.
1: Yeah. She calls them the seniors.
0: Oh, they're just called the seniors.
1: I said, well, you seniors have a lovely time today.
0: Exactly. Queenie and the rest of the, I'm going to call them senoritas, and just in case it's men, senoritos, you guys have a good time today. Happy birthday to you.
1: All right.
0: Thank you, Sister
1: so
0: LaVey.
1: Nikita.
0: All right. Blessings. Thank you.
1: Have
0: you take care
1: day.
0: As well. I appreciate that. Yes, Sister LaVey celebrated her birthday. Yes, we shouted out to you yesterday. Sorry you missed it. She said, Nikita, girl, I was so busy. But yeah, we prayed that you had a good birthday. She said, it was all right. Good morning, Magic 102.7.
2: Good morning, Nikita. How are you?
0: I'm good. And yourself?
2: Fine. One of the Texas left off on the Somerset Alliance with the Catholic Church. He didn't mention the Catholic Church. Are they not involved?
0: I'm sorry, the which church? I'm not getting hearing you clearly. Which church was that?
2: The Catholic Church in Jersey.
0: The Catholic Church?
2: Yeah.
0: And which one? What's the name of the Catholic Church? Saint who?
2: I think it's Saint Joseph.
0: Saint Joseph. Thank you so much. I appreciate that. Thank you very much.
2: Thank you.
0: All right. You take care as well. To God be the glory. Thank you so much. All right. So we're looking forward to seeing our Catholic brothers and sisters come out as well. So I'm shouting out to St. Joseph, Breath of Life, New Nehemiah, Mount Zion, Emmanuel Methodist, St. James, Allen Temple, First Church of God, Beulah Tabernacle, Somerset Methodist, West End Salvation Army, Agape Faith Kingdom Ministry. You guys, I get to worship with you guys. I'm excited. This Sunday, July the 19th, especially for those of you that are still on the island, because I know, you know, once the kids are out of school, some people go on vacation. But for those that are still here, I'm looking forward to seeing you guys this Sunday at 10 a.m., okay? We're at Somerset Cricket Club. Excited! Hey! Pastor Richard Scott, thank you. This is exciting. Really, you can hear the biggest smile on my face, right? I know some of you in the East End are like, you know what? I feel like taking a drive on up there. Phone lines are still ringing. Good morning, Magic 102.7.
3: Good morning, Nikita.
0: Good morning. I'm Valerie Rose. I'll see you on Sunday.
3: Yes, God willing.
0: Amen. And God willing. Oh, my goodness. I didn't get the lady's name who just called in to remind me of the Catholic Church, St. Joseph. But, yes. Carla, thank you so much. She was my second caller for today. Thank you.
3: And also, what's going to say? I forgot what I was going to say to you. Anyhow.
0: It wasn't. We didn't leave off a church, right? So it is 12 churches.
3: It is.
0: Bishop, yes. Bishop Stephen Jones, see, and I was wondering why the phones was ringing like heavy while I was doing the interview, but we had so much information to get out there. I wanted to get it out first. And when I looked, I'm like, it's 11 o'clock. We're in the book club hour. Oh, man. But I'm looking forward to this. Yeah, you're going to have on your red and blue, of course. And guess
3: what?
0: I'll be having on my blue and blue.
3: Thorbreaker.
0: I love it. Praise the Lord.
3: I need to give my scripture first. And then
0: sure.
3: Shut up. My scripture is 1 Corinthians 15:58. My dear brothers and sisters, no matter what, be steadfast, unmovable, always abounding in the work of the Lord, for your labor in the Lord is not in vain.
0: That's right.
3: 1 Corinthians 15:58. Let's give a happy 86th birthday out to Patricia. What's up, Pet's last name? She was Patricia me. Anyhow, Pet that used to bowl.
0: Okay, Pat that used to bowl.
3: She used to call in. And she's 86 years old today from her sister Ruth.
0: Wow, 86? Beautiful.
3: 86 today.
0: Amen.
3: To Pat from Ruth. Pat, normally mean. Former mean. She was Pat mean at one point. Anyhow, help me, Lord. Anyhow, to God be the glory, Nikita.
0: To God be the glory.
3: Enjoying the show. What's your name? Maria this morning.
0: Maria.
3: She's a trip.
0: Yes, she is.
3: To be encouraged.
0: Thank you. You have a great day as well. Amen. And God willing. Love you to life. See you later. And I'll see you on Sunday. I'm excited. You guys, do apologize. I've got a, well, not apologize that, but to BEDC and Jamila Lodge, there was miscommunication. So she's actually going to come in at 1:35 today. So for those that were looking for her interview at 10:30, my apologies. It will happen at... I think it's the Wave Pitch. That interview with BEDC will happen at 1:35 p.m. this afternoon, okay? Just wanted to share that with you. And then tomorrow at 1:35, I'm believing we're going to have our magic spotlight in. So looking forward to that. All right, family. I know I've took 3 phone calls. You know, guys, I see the phone lines ringing, but I do want to move right along and come back to you guys. So I did have believers besides us joining you guys. This Sunday, our next 5th Sunday worship assembly is going to be on Sunday, August the 30th, and we're going to be in the east end of the island. So we've got lots of opportunities in which believers can come together. Hello, right? And so we'll be joining with Smiths, Hamilton Parish, St. Davis, and St. George's. We're certainly looking forward to it. Normally, we used to do it parish by parish, but we want to get more of you together. So August the 30th, save the date, 3 p.m. to 5 p.m. after service, an additional service, but additional service where... believers, a large number of believers can come together, giving God all honor, all glory, and all praise. So please save that date. And once we confirm the location, family, we will certainly let you guys know, okay? All right, good. We're excited. Excited. So we're going to have some jazzy treats up in Somerset. We're going to have the canteen's going to be open so I can get some breakfast. Maybe I normally like wait. I'll probably have some lunch after the service. So excited about that. You guys, want to let you guys know we are officially in the 11 o'clock book club hour. And the book of the month is Rays of Hope. And that's what we need to be to others. Rays of Hope. This book is about Agnes May and, of course, the Sunshine League and the great work that they did. But they saw a need. They saw a need and they went to fill that need. And so the book is really, really good. I read a little parts of it last night. And so I'm going to share a little bit of it with you this afternoon. But if you've got the book and you've read some... Okay, don't go past chapter 4. But if you started reading the book already and there's something that you want to share with some of the listeners, please feel free to do that right now here in the Book Club Hour, 297-1027, because the Book Club Hour is not just about me telling you about the book, but about you telling me, you know, your highlights from the book as well. So from chapter 1 to chapter 4, what were your highlights that you underlined and things like that? Because anytime I go through a book, I go through a book and underline. I'm like, ooh, I got this from this book. I got this from this book. So if there's something right after... we didn't do our line dance, did we? So right after the line dance, we got to get the body moving because I didn't do that this morning. I went to Believers because I wanted to highlight the West End Ministerial Alliance, of course. But We've got to do a little Jerusalem, all right? Yeah? All right, we're going to do a little Jerusalem. I'll come back after that and reopen the phone lines here on Magic 102.7. But right now, let me remind you that I Am Not Sydney Poitier by Percival Everett is the July Book of the Month for the Big Bowtie Book Club. For more information, you can email libraryevents@gov.bm or call 295-2905. Praying Women of Worth, they are on hiatus at the moment. Their book is When God Speaks by Joshua Giles. You've got that? All right, family, right after Jerusalem, we'll be back here in the worship room on Magic 102.7. Oh, wait, no. Oh, yeah, right after this. You know how sometimes you press the wrong thing? That's what happened just now. I pressed delete instead of play. Don't mind me. It happens. Oh, my goodness. Let me tell you, this is funny. I know it happens to you guys. So my husband went downstairs to do something, came upstairs. Babes, I forgot what I came upstairs for. How many of you guys do the same thing, right? So I said, babe, look, you go back downstairs, you're going to remember. So behold, he started to go back. He went back downstairs. I bet I remember. Oh, my goodness. You know, the same thing happens to you. What they call it? A-G-E? No, we're good. God's blessing. Here we go. Ready?

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Tap left, tap right, tap left, right, left, right. 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You keep going, you guys. You got it. I'm gonna get some water.

0: Hi, family. It's 11:27 here in the Book Club Hour, brought to you by my wonderful sponsors, Brown & Co. 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Thank you so much for Sister Lavette Stovall for calling in. And the call, I believe she's from Somerset, because I'm not sure she might attend St. Joseph's. If she does, thank you so much for reminding us that St. Joseph's is also a part of the West End Ministerial Alliance. So looking forward to seeing some of our family from St. Joseph out on Sunday as well for that combined service. And thank you for showing that we really can come together as one body in Christ, because that's who exactly Jesus Christ is coming back for, one body in Christ. So I'm looking forward to seeing the One Body in Christ West End Ministerial Alliance come together this Sunday at 10 a.m. Yours truly is going to be there. Woo woo! Looking forward to seeing you guys. Look, thank you also to Valerie Rose for calling in. She remembered the person's last name. It's actually Patricia Mallory. Patricia Mallory celebrating her 86th birthday today. So happy birthday to you. And that's coming from her husband, Quentin, and her sister, Rose, and Valerie. Yeah, all right, got it. All right, phone lines are ringing. Let's get to it. Good morning, Magic 102.7 Book Club Hour.
1: Yes, good morning, and how are you this lovely day?
0: Sister Pat, I'm good. How are you this lovely day?
1: I'm fine. Tell your husband I said happy birthday.
0: Oh, you go.
1: And like I said to Faria, St. George's all the way. The sky is blue, the water's blue. So we're surrounded by blue and blue. So I'm strictly St. George's, okay?
0: Thank you. Okay, thank you for sharing that. I appreciate that, Sister Pat.
1: All right.
0: God bless you. You take care as well.
1: Bye-bye.
0: Love you to life and see you later. Thank you. And you know, her group, United to Healer, they're a group of women from different denominations as well. And they go around the island singing, and they go around the island praying as well. Yeah. To God be the glory. And she's also part of One Body in Christ Movement for God's Purpose. We appreciate that. Not just one of our intercessors, but also, you know, one of the artists that when we went to Bermuda Day, the first two times, she went with us and singing live. So to God be the glory. Thank you. One body in Christ. We got to come together, family. Good morning, Magic 102.7.
2: Well, good morning, Nikita Robinson.
0: Good morning, How Sister Sharon. I'm good. Sister Sharon, did you hear your shout out that I did the other day from the ladies who you always shout out to?
2: No, but this is what I want to tell you. Say happy birthday to your husband first.
0: Okay, you did.
2: Say hello to your mama, because this lady loves you. She loves you and your mama and your family. And that's the one that I'm got to do my lesson. I'm Carol Terrell.
0: Yes, it was Sister Carol called in for you.
2: I didn't hear it. I don't know if what, but she told me to make sure she loves your mama and you.
0: Oh, Sister Carol, she did call in. She was like, make sure, because you always shouting out to her. Yes.
2: Yes, if something in it, I said, I'm going to tell you that first and say hi to Merrill Allen, and you know what? I want you to have a nice cop match.
0: You too.
2: And enjoy it, and I'm strictly Somerset, and I may surprise you Sunday.
0: Woo! Looking forward to
2: I'm
0: it.
2: Saying nothing else.
0: All right.
2: No more.
0: All right, no problem.
2: I want you to have a good day. See you, honey.
0: You have a good day
2: and
0: as well.
2: Safe.
0: All right, God bless you. All right, love you to life. See you later. All right, if you guys are going to be there Sunday, let me know. I mean, God willing, you know, the day comes, but please, the more, the merrier, the more blessings. That's what I'm thinking. Good morning, Magic 102.7.
3: Trouble Fat! Good morning, Sister Nikita.
0: Oh, see, when you said Somerset, I didn't recognize the voice. Sister Joey!
3: I can be large, you know. I can be large. Somerset! Oh, yeah, that's
0: Sister Joanne, you're going to have the puppets on Sunday.
3: Yes, and I'm calling to let you know that we're doing three selections, right?
0: Right, okay.
3: And I want you to make sure that you pay attention to the last song, because the last song is dedicated to St. George's.
0: Is it?
3: Yes.
0: Oh.
3: I'm not going to say any more information, but the last song is dedicated to St. George's.
0: The last song is dedicated to St. George's.
3: Yes.
0: Is it going to be We Win? We win.
3: Yes.
0: That's a gospel song. We win. Yeah, we got the victory. That's a gospel song.
3: Yes, it's a gospel song, but it's not that one. But
0: we need you to survive.
3: Keep guessing, but I'm not gonna tell you.
0: All right, Sister Joanne. Yes. I'm excited.
3: I'm excited too. Yes, and I'm excited to do that third song too.
0: Praise the Lord. Praise the Lord. Okay, give me the artist. Who's the gospel artist that sings it?
3: I'm not telling you.
0: Now, it's not going to turn me away from Somerset now. It's going to be something encouraging and uplifting like gospel music is, right?
3: Yeah, the words are very, very encouraging, but it's definitely dedicated to St. George.
0: But as long as it's encouraging me and uplifting me, and okay, all right, got you. Thank you, Donna. I appreciate you.
3: It may not quite what you want to hear, but hey.
0: Why would you want to play something I don't want to hear when we've all finally come together, and then you want to play something I don't want to hear? It's something I could dance to and get excited, but it's gospel music. It's gospel music. It's got Jesus and God in it.
3: Yes, it's all gospel music.
0: Oh, good. Yeah. As long as it's gospel music. Okay, praise the Lord.
3: It's got a nice little beat to it.
0: It's got a nice little beat to it.
3: You can dance to it.
0: I can dance to it?
3: The words may not be, I say no more. Yeah, you'll wait till Sunday.
0: All right, no problem. I'll wait till Sunday.
3: Yes,
0: and see, we're one body in Christ, moving for God's purpose. So we're bringing praise. We're praising both teams. We're praising God together, and then we're encouraging all believers, whether you're Somerset or St. George's. We're not causing any riff or anything like that.
3: We're bringing everybody together. Everybody together.
0: Absolutely. Yeah. Praise the Lord. Thank you.
3: Regardless of denomination, we're bringing everyone together.
0: And regardless of your cricket team. That's it. That's it. At the end of the day, we're coming to serve one God. Praise the Lord. I'm excited. I'll see you on Sunday.
3: Alrighty. Take care.
0: All right. You too. All right. Love you to life. See you later. There you go. Go ahead. All right. Hang up. Wait, I did hang up. Now, St. George's. You know I got to have the last word in, right? I see phone lines are ringing. You guys, give me a minute. We got to get to some more music. We had Sister Pat. We had Sister Sharon. We had Sister Joanne. Okay. All right. And I've got an announcement to make. It's 11. You go put the. It's 11:34. It's a book signing. I'll come back. It's a book signing coming up at Brown & Co. I'll come back and let you guys know all about that. Okay. All right. But right now we got Trust in God to Buy Aware Worship. Keep it here and we'll be right back. It's Matt.

That's it. I trust in God. You trust in God, because guess what? He will never fail. Man, oh man, I'm trying to look for a section that I wanted to read to you guys. Oh yes, A Letters from Afar. Now, Rescuing Young Children, Rays of Hope, the story of Agnes Mae Robinson and the Sunshine League. By the end of 1922, Mrs. Etta Jones and her social workers had sought in the back streets, in less than 3 years, guess this, over 130 children. These young people regularly attended Sunday school, hello, and weekday meetings where they were taught to read and write. The unfortunate situations of a number of these children were described by Miss May. She told of one boy who had lived under the shed on Front Street for 8 years, making it his home when only 6 years old. And it says, and of another boy whose mother had moved to America, being ill-treated by his father. In several cases, she pointed out, parents had left the island, leaving many children without responsible persons to care for them. I had no clue that this is what was happening back in those days. No clue. I'm reading this book, and you know, you hear about the Sunshine League and different things like that, and I just wanted to know how it started out. But then there was this letter, right? A mother's letter from afar. She says, there are some, and I'm like, well, what happened with the parents? And it's right here, a mother's letter from afar. It says, there were some parents who left the island in desperation when no work could be found in Bermuda. This did not always indicate that they deserted their children willingly. Some made a serious effort to keep in touch with their offsprings. One mother wrote from New York inquiring about her boy. Dear Miss May, I just take my pen in hand to write you these few lines, hoping they might meet you well. As for me, I am well at present. Dear Miss May, I have received your mail with the present safe and was glad to see him. He has grown a lot. My poor little boy, I had answered your mail before. I don't know if you receive it or not, and I did send $5. Dear Miss May, the reason why I'm writing to you so soon is because I'm having some funny dreams at night about, and they didn't put her son's name there. She says, I don't know if anything is the matter with him. Wow, some people left Bermuda in desperation. And some people still leaving Bermuda in desperation. But they take most, everybody's taking the kids with them, right? But back then in 1922, wow. So the book, if you don't have it, I have to find out from Brown & Co. If you want to call them and find out if there's any books left. But this is our history, family. This is our history. And I'm looking forward to having someone represent the Sunshine League to come in for an interview. I think that'll be really interesting. And they tell us their tales and different things like that. So working on it. All right, family. But you do. Let me tell you who is going to be in. Not for Sunshine League, but next week, Thursday, the 23rd, July the 23rd. Jamal Hartman from the Daily Hour, he's going to be in and talking about his book. And then on Friday, July the 24th, he's actually going to have his book signing at Brown & Co. from 11 a.m. to 2 p.m. So again, Jamal Hartman is going to be here in the book club hour talking about his book on Magic 102.7. Excited about that. Now, I'm also excited that I've got three selections for you, Sister Joanne. Mm-hmm. All giving God honor, glory, and praise. Let me see. Your three selections from you guys are I've Got Confidence by Andre Crouch and the Disciples, Iron Sharpens Iron, and then Sam Cooke, Change Is Gonna Come. That's your medley. That's what's coming up next here in the Worship Room on Magic 102.7, okay? All right. Be blessed, and we'll be back here in the Worship Room and the Book Club Hour. Andre Crouch and the Disciples.

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0: Sam Cooke with A Change Is Gonna Come here in the worship room on Magic 102.7. I was looking at one of the writers wrote, Sam Cooke wrote this song after being arrested and badly beaten, simply for standing on the corner of Sprague Street in the Bottoms in Shreveport, L.A. Love, respect, and remembrance for all those who suffered at the hands of hatred and who paved the way for us to live in better days. And I think I had, let me just see, because I've got a prayer. I must have put it. Okay, yeah. Oh, Nolan West. We're praying for, we did it already, but that's what I'm thinking of right now when I said a change is going to come. A change is going to come when we can really, our black boys and black white boys can really coexist. Meaning, there should not be all the white boys come back and the black boy is nowhere to be found. And then when you find him, he was drowned. A change is going to come where that day is not, where those things like that are not going to happen any longer. A change is going to come, family. And we're believing it as believers. We believe that change is going to come. We most certainly do. And in the meantime, we have to be the change that we want to see. You know, be that change that we want to see. When you see things going wrong, you be that light. You say, hey, you know what? Don't go right. Go to the left. We've got to be the change that we want to see. We've got to be the light. We've got to be the light in this dark world that we are in. We definitely do. So when I heard that, listened to them, I'm like, wow. And then when I read that, I was like, look at that. And we still see these things pop up here, there. Even in World Cup, you know, you still see the racism pop up. But one day a change is going to come. That change is Jesus. But in the meantime, we've got to be the Jesus that people are going to see. We've got to be that change. And don't just talk about it. Be about it. Be about the change. All right? And these churches are being about the change. I'm shouting out to all those that are taking part in the West End Ministerial Alliance, Agape, Faith Kingdom Ministry. We've got West End, Salvation Army, Somerset Methodist, Beulah Tabernacle, First Church of God, Allen Temple AME, St. James Anglican, Emmanuel Methodist, Mount Zion, New Nehemiah Apostolic Church, Breath of Life, St. Joseph. We want to see all our white and black brothers and sisters come out together to worship at 10 a.m., at Somerset Cricket Club. Let's do this together, family. Let's do this. We got to be the change that people want to see. We got to be the change that we want to see. We absolutely do. Now, if you're not taking part and you're like, oh man, I didn't reach out to Bishop Stephen Jones, it's not too late, because Sunday, we got a couple more days till Sunday, right? You can give him a call at 533-6460. His number again is 533-6460. Again, 533-6460, and ask him how your church can take part if you're not, your church is not already doing something, and you're one of the 12 churches I mentioned. Give him a call and ask him what can we do to help? Because, you know, God's word tells us to go. This is how we go. We get out of our churches. We go. Go out of the four walls. Go and make disciples of all nations. We're not always making them in Sunday inside the church. We got to come and make them outside of the church. And when we make, we create. We create this pre-worship service, so those that are around can see us as the body of Christ coming together to make this happen. If at least once a year, let's come together, you know, let's come together, family. And I always believe when the prayers and the praise go up, the blessings come down. Let's come together. There's going to be prayer. There's going to be a combined praise team. One Body in Christ Movement is going to be there. You've got a puppet ministry. You've got Renew from Emmanuel Methodist. You've got a quartet as well that's going to be there. And you know what? We're looking forward to a wonderful time that God will show us his glory. I don't know about you, but every time I go anywhere with other believers, I go expecting God's glory. God, go and expect you to do something you haven't done before in my life. In with and through me and in with and through other believers as well. We've got to expect, family. So come with a spirit of expectancy. And even like Bishop had said, come prayed up. Come prayed up. Come already prayed up, family, okay? So again, you've heard you're part of one of the 12 churches and you haven't yet responded to Bishop Stephen Jones. Call 533-6460, 533-6460. That praise team should consist of at least one person from each of those churches, at least one from Agape, one from West End Salvation Army, one from some of the Somerset Methodists, one from Beulah Tabernacle, one from First Church of God, one from Allen Temple, one from St. James, one from Emmanuel Methodist, one from Mount Zion, one from New Nehemiah, one from Breath of Life, and one from St. Joseph's. So that's already a 12-member praise team. That's it, just from one from each church. That's a 12-member praise team. I look forward to seeing that 12-member praise team or more this Sunday at Somerset Cricket Club, again, for the West End Ministerial Alliance, a pre-cup match worship service. Let's do this together. Let's set the atmosphere at that field. Let's come on, believers, get together, set the atmosphere on that field, all right? All right, good. All right, family, want to shout out to, speaking of One Body in Christ Movement, is going to be there, and guess what? Sister Gail's birthday today. Happy, happy birthday, Sister Gail, from One Body in Christ Movement for God's Purpose. Sister Gail, are you going to be there? I know she's talking about Nikita's hot. Well, Sister Gail, maybe we'll do praise and worship. We'll see. Or you could just do one of the dance with us. It's at 10 a.m. And so she's part of Mount Zion. Sister Karen's part of Mount Zion as well. We've got Sister Norma Jean. She's from Agape Faith Kingdom Ministry. I'm going to remember all the dancers and which church they're from. Mount Zion is. Wait, I did Mount Zion. I'm like, who else is part of One Body in Christ? If I forgot, please let me know. I've Norma Jean, I said it's from Agape Faith, right? Norma Jean. Eva, Sister Eva's church is in Warwick, Nikita. So I just think it's the three of them. I think it's just the three of them. If there's someone else, they're going to get me. They really are. So you've got Sister Teresa, not Sister Teresa, Sister Karen. Sister Karen and Sister Gail from Mount Zion. And then you got Sister Norma Jean from Agape Faith. But guess what? She said she's going to join us probably Christmas from First Church of God. Sister Rona. Sister Rona, we're just doing, we might do praise and worship. So Sister Rona's from First Church of God. And so, yeah, if you want to join us, you certainly can. You know, you just wear your Somerset or your St. George's overlay or colors. Yeah, because I know you got lots of garments, Sister Rona, okay? All right, Rona Pedro, I would love to see you there. Absolutely. Oh, this is going to be a great time. You guys, also, let me give you, why you guys didn't tell me it's like 12 o'clock already? I'm getting like Faria. But nobody's coming on at 12 o'clock but my next sponsors. All right, family, anything else? Just shouting out to those that are being featured at Brown & Co., Bermuda Anna Taylor Designs Collection. I got to get that icon bracelet. I like that one. Yes. I got to shout out to Devin Butterfly. They've got their men's collection there as well. All right. And let me see who else. I read a little excerpt from the book. I told you about Jamel Hartman coming in next week, Thursday, July the 23rd, to talk about his book. I do apologize. I see the phone lines ringing. I am not going to be able to take your phone call because it is after 12. But thank you if you was calling me to remind me it's after 12, okay? Want to remind you of the Brown & Co. gift card. You put the amount on it that you want for that special someone. They can come and pick, choose, and refuse, okay? It depends on the amount, okay? The hours are Monday to Saturday, 8:30 a.m. to 5:30 p.m., Wednesdays until 9 p.m. for Harbor Nights, Sundays 12 noon to 5 p.m. Glaze Cafe is there and open daily except Sundays from 8:30 a.m. to 4 p.m. And the number to call Brown & Co. is 279-5442. Again, that's 279-5442. This next 12 o'clock hour is being brought to you by my wonderful sponsors, the Annex Toys, located on the lower level of the Phoenix Center. And because today is Thursday, Nikita, turn the page. All right, good. Today's Thursday. We do our lunchtime gospel medley with our international artists. My mom was enjoying Norman Hutchins. And some of you may have thought he was Norman Hutchinson, but that's a different person. So this is Norman Hutchins. Now, Hutchinson's Hutchins. And so we've got his music coming up for the next half an hour. And then after that, we're going to hear the news with Media Maya, the weather with Johnny Storm. And I'll be back after that with the weather with Johnny Storm and with the inspirational song of the month. And then I'll check out my email. So if you need to email me, it's Nikita, N-I-K-I-T-A, at HOTT1075, bermuda.com. I'm thinking of Brother James right now because when I was setting up the songs, I saw Safely in the Arms of Jesus. Wow. Brother James, you are truly missed. So if you need to hit me up on Facebook, I'm under Nikita Evans Robinson. For those of you that want, and he used to stop by occasionally as well. Boy, that's a miss. You want to stop by occasionally, like Sister Hattie Ann does, and give me her notes. You can certainly do that as well. And then for those of you that want to call the back office and leave your message there, you certainly can, 297-1076. For those of you who already have my WhatsApp, you can send me your messages as well, okay? All right, you guys, keep it here. It's Magic 102.7. It is the Worship Room, and this hour has been brought to you by Brown & Co. And then, of course, we're officially getting to the 12 o'clock hour, being brought to you by the Annex Toys. It's magic.
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0: Barnes Road, Langton Hill, and Fieldview Lane in Pembroke. The suspects are believed to be two males dressed in dark clothing and dark helmets who fled on a black motorcycle. Police are urging residents in those areas to think back to anything they may have heard or seen shortly before or after the time of the reported shooting. Anyone with information is asked to contact Detective Sergeant Shannon Trott on 717-2152. Information can also be shared through 211 or 295-0011. In other news, the fraud calls continue and residents are being warned to be extra vigilant. Police say members of the public are still receiving calls from people pretending to represent local banks. The callers reportedly claim there have been fraudulent transactions on the person's account, then offer to help resolve the issue while asking for personal banking information. The Bermuda Police Service is reminding the public that legitimate bank representatives will not ask for personal banking details over the phone. Anyone who receives such a call should hang up immediately and contact their bank directly using an official number. Now, closing with the news of a champion. Dame Flora Duffy takes her final bow to the world of triathlon. Bermuda's only Olympic champion, the Golden Girl, the inspiration, shared her goodbyes on an Instagram post. She announced, "As I close this chapter of my life, I do so with a heart full of gratitude. Growing up in Bermuda with its pink sand beaches and turquoise waters, I fell in love with the sport of triathlon 30 years ago.
1: From the age of 7, you gave me a place to belong. You taught me patience, perseverance, pride. You taught me how to lose, how to sit with disappointment and turn it into purpose. And sometimes, when everything came together, how it felt to live out a childhood dream."
2: ITU world champion wins the title.
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5: Surely the best woman we have ever seen in this sport.
0: She says none of it would have been possible without the coaches who believed in me when I doubted myself, the friends who kept me grounded through the highs and the lows, the many injuries, and the training partners who always kept it fun. 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And that is your Inter-Island Communications News Brief. 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
8: All right, good afternoon. I'm meteorologist Johnny Storm in the Hurricane Weather Center, where Bermuda Weather Service radar is dry and quiet, and skies pretty much have been sunny so far today. Once again, the weather quite favorable for now. But in the meantime, as we look ahead towards the weekend, we'll see the current fair weather hypersystem on top of us give way to a moisture-laden southwesterly flow beginning Friday that will continue on through the weekend. A moderate southwesterly flow of unstable air of 15-20 miles an hour will provide for some widely scattered Friday through Sunday showers. Nothing bad, but typical maybe for this time of year. There is a cold front or two which will come off the east coast of the United States next week, but these will stay well to our west and northwest. Interestingly enough, some of the forecast models even hinting the low pressure area, whether become tropical, semi-tropical, or what have you, may develop well to our southeast on Tuesday, and that would then track to the west and northwest between us and the east coast of the United States a week from now. Something we'll have to keep an eye on. But in the meantime, our weather forecast is partly cloudy for this afternoon and tonight with a high temperature, 87 Fahrenheit, 31 Celsius. The low tonight at 79 Fahrenheit, 26 Celsius, Friday through Sunday. Sky is partly cloudy, may cloud up at times along with

0: a 25% widely scattered anytime shower. Highs each day, 89 Fahrenheit, 32 Celsius. Lows each night, a very muggy 79 Fahrenheit, 26 Celsius, on what will be increasing Friday through Sunday winds, southwest 15-20 miles an hour. Elsewhere in the tropics, nothing really big. The area of unsettled weather that's off the west coast of Africa a week from now tries to move north to Puerto Rico, but eventually gets absorbed by a cold front in the western Atlantic about 10 or 12 days from now. No effect on Bermuda's weather.
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3: Hey family, it's 1242 here in the worship room on Magic 102.7. This hour, of course, is being brought to you by my wonderful sponsors, the Annex Toys. They want to encourage you to float into fun. Yes, summer fun starts here at the Annex Toys. They've got the noodles. They've got the paddle boards. They've got the air pumps. They've got Lilos. They've got the little mini bouncy castles. They've got Lilos in the shape of a boat, a speedboat. Lilos in the shape of a plane. They've got goggles. They've got armbands for the children. And they even have the little ball bouncy castles as well in shape of a turtle. So all that and more for your summer fun. Start at the Annex Toys. Also want to let you know that they are the winners of the Family Favorites Award for the Best Toy Shop. Now, family, we've got our inspirational song of the month coming up next. It is You Are My Friend by Sunvera Scott. Shouting out to Evangelist Dr. Carla and Deacon Malcolm Dill. And we were introduced to their song at their vow renewal ceremony. So we're shouting out to them. And, yeah, myself, Maxine and Sister Lillian danced to this song, You Are My Friend. So I'm going to come back after that. Check out my email, Facebook, WhatsApp, notes, WhatsApps, and any phone messages, 297-1076 in the back office, okay? All right, keep it here, and we'll be right back. It's magic. Oh, yeah, and did I tell you? Today's day nine. Day nine, and Nikita is representing St. George's here in the worship room. You heard Bishop, he told you, I've got on my blue and blue jersey. I got another one. I think I only got two more left, but we'll work on it. I got to build up my repertoire. I do. Anyway, family, keep it here. It's magic.

0: else fades, Jesus, you remain.
1: I love those lines. When all else fades, Jesus, you remain. Man, oh man. All right. 1248 here in the worship room of Magic 102.7. Thank you, thank you, thank you to the Annex Toys. They still have. When's the finals? When's the finals? I haven't been keeping up. Sorry. Not like I should be. So World Cup, is it today the final? I don't know when the finals is. Is it semifinals today? All right, but you let me know. So anyway, some of the jerseys are still available while supplies last at the Annex Toys. Yes, they had the kids' jerseys there for $49.95. And then upstairs at the Phoenix Center, they had the adult jerseys. Just want to let you know, okay? All right. Also want to let you know they've got lots of dolls there, action figures, puzzles, games, arts and crafts, character headphones and AirPods, Hot Wheels, Play-Dohs, Bubbles, and so much more. Time for me to go ahead and check out my email. No messages from you guys today. No? All right, but it's okay. All right, let me tell you, I've got this announcement for you. The Department of Marine and Port Services advises the public that motorcycle access at the Rockaway Ferry Landing has been temporarily suspended while repairs are being carried out to the remote gangway by the Department of Public Works. The department apologizes for any inconvenience this may cause and appreciates the public's patience and understanding as these necessary repairs are completed. Further updates will be provided when motorcycle access is restored. So again, there's temporary suspension of motorcycle access at the Rockaway Ferry Landing. Please, if you know someone that takes their bikes on there, let them know as soon as possible. We appreciate that. So, yes, it's a temporary suspension. And again, further updates will be provided when the motorcycle access is returned. Got it? All right, good. All right, family, let me go ahead and check out my Facebook page, see who's hit us up here in the worship room on Magic 102.7. I've got family, what you've got for us today. Today he has Proverbs 16, verse 16. How much better is it to get wisdom than gold, and to get understanding rather to be chosen than silver? I'm with you, God. Thank you for thank you for the godly wisdom. Thank you for the godly understanding. I appreciate that. To God be the glory. Thank you very much for that, family. I appreciate that. All right. Let me see. I think we are good. All right. Hey, One Pen, just shouting out to you. All right. Let me see. And I think we are good. All right. Keeping it moving here in the worship room on Magic 102.7. Sister Molly, should I read from the Facebook page or from your WhatsApp? I'm trying to think which ones. Well, I always do from your WhatsApp, so I'll stick to the program. All right, let's go to my notes right about now. Sister Hattie Ann, I see you sent me a voice message. Sorry, I have not been able to listen to it, so I encourage you guys to text me. It's better to text me. I could read that, but when you send me a voice message, I got to get time to certainly listen to that. Her scripture for today is from Micah 6:8, which says, "What doth the Lord require of thee?" And we know, right? We was talking about that just the other day. Holiness and obedience and sacrifice and, you know, hello, we got to do that. Absolutely. So what doth the Lord require of thee? You know. All right. Let me go ahead and see what Brother Allen Granville Ferbert has for us today here in the worship room. Checking out my Facebook page. All right. His verse of the week, Ephesians 3:17-19. I pray that you, being rooted and firmly established in love, may be able to comprehend with all the saints what is the length and width, height and depth of God's love, Jesus, and to know Christ's love that surpasses knowledge, so that you may be fulfilled with all the fullness of God. That's one of those you got to read again. I pray this over you while I'm praying it over myself, that you, being rooted and firmly established in love, may be able to comprehend, to understand with all the saints what is the length and width, height and depth of God's love. And to know Christ's love that surpasses knowledge, so that you may be filled with all the fullness of God. God, thank you for filling me with your fullness. To God be the glory. And he says, happy birthday to your husband, Leroy. Thank you, thank you, thank you for the Allen Granville Ferbert. I can't believe it. I'm telling my husband, like, babe, you're 59. Man, you'll be 60 next year. He's like, yeah, I'm in my 60th year. I'm like, ha, ha. Oh my gosh, I'll be 59 next year. He'll be 60 next year. My, oh my, oh my. He'll be the big 6-0 boy. All right, family, let me go ahead and see what Nara Lynn has today. Praying God's a healing over you in Jesus' name. Okay, so today for us, she's got John 7:38-39. He that believeth on me, as the scripture hath said, out of his belly shall flow rivers of living water. But this spake he of the Spirit, which they that believe on him should receive. For the Holy Ghost was not yet given, because that Jesus was not yet glorified. All right, thank you so much for that. Thank you, Holy Spirit. To God be the glory. All right, let's check out Sister Molly from the West. She's got a prayer for us. Sister Molly, I'm going to see you on Sunday. I'm excited. All right, dear God, thank you for waking us up to see a new day. Please give us the energy and strength to accomplish all that lies ahead of us. Please help us to keep our eyes fixed on you. I'm going to say that again. Please help us to keep our eyes fixed on you. One more time. Please help us to keep our eyes fixed on you and not on the worries of the world. Help us to not be anxious, worried, or stressed. We commit this day and everything in it into your hands and ask for your love, your joy, and peace to fill our hearts. In Jesus' name, we pray and say amen and amen. Thank you. And now let me go ahead and check out what Brother Willie has in store for us, and then I think we will be good to go. All right, so today he has 2 Timothy 2. 15 and 16. Study to show thyself approved unto God, a workman that needeth not to be ashamed, rightly dividing the word of truth. But shun profane and vain babblings, for they will increase unto more ungodliness. So again, but shun profane and vain babblings, for they will increase unto more ungodliness. Studying God's word is fundamental in a believer's life, for it enables wisdom and knowledge to those who diligently seek truth. The Holy Spirit will guide you and open your understanding of all things spiritual. Sanctify them through thy truth. Thy word is truth. John 17:17. Studying the word is not just reading chapters or verses. It requires prayer, asking for God's Spirit to lead you. We must present ourselves to God as one approved, not ashamed, but rightfully handling the word of truth. The avoidance of meaningless religious chat, like engaging in godless arguments, hello, and fruitless debates, hello, I don't want to debate with you. I don't want to argue with you. Can we just agree that we serve one God, one Jesus, one Holy Spirit, and keep it moving, okay? Thank you. Again, the avoidance of meaningless religious chat, like engaging in godless arguments and fruitless debates, come as a warning, lest it leads one into deeper ungodliness. The day belongs to you. And his song request is, your word is truth. You guys, just give me a second. I'm just going to click on it, because what I want to do is see who it's by. Oh, Victor. Okay, so it's by Victor Mahmouza Ministries. All right. I've got it. The word is truth. Got it. All right, family. We are done here. That part. So let me go ahead. I did my notes. All right. So I just want to remind you, family, that this hour, of course, has been brought to you by the Annex Toys. They have the Lego room, the party room, a huge wall of board games, and a birthday club registry. Their number is 279-5450. And they... their hours are Monday to Saturday, 9 a.m. to 6 p.m., and Sundays, 12 noon to 5 p.m. Family, go ahead and get all your lunchtime shout-outs ready, whether it's a birthday, anniversary, congratulations, I love you, all the best. Keep up the great work. Condolences, job well done, happy heavenly, in loving memory, thank you. Welcome back home. Welcome to Bermuda. Safe travels and more coming up next here in the worship room. And we've got time, so... yes, I'm going to play it one more time, and then we'll go straight to the birthday song. And after the birthday song, I'll open up the phone lines. Keep it here, Magic 102.7, The Worship Room.

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0: Man, that birthday song so quick. I thought I had time in the back. Do you know Bishop is still here?
1: Mm-hmm. Bishop is still here. Him and Faria, Bishop Stephen Jones is still here. And you guys, if you are interested in joining the West End Ministerial Alliance, their pre-cup match, yeah, he put it on my phone. He just sent it to me. I just want to make sure I say it all right, correctly. All right. Hey, Andreen, getting a St. George's shirt from Andreen. All right, let me see. Oh, yep, pre-cut match worship service, Sunday, July the 19th at 10 a.m. at Somerset Cricket Club. The guest speaker will be Pastor Dwayne Simons, featuring the Salvation Army puppets, One Body in Christ, Movement for God's Purpose, Renew. Refreshments will be available from the canteen, and you can stay cool with Jazzy Treats, okay? And they've got others that are going to be joining as well. So I'm shouting out to all of you in the West End, Agape, Faith Kingdom Ministry, West End, Salvation Army, Somerset Methodist, Beulah Tabernacle, First Church of God, Allen Temple AME, St. John's Anglican Emmanuel Baptist, Mount Zion, New Nehemiah Apostolic Church, Breath of Life, and St. Joseph's. Yep, 533-6460, 533-6460. You guys also want to let you know that Mrs. Jamila Lodge, Director of Communications and Development at Bermuda Economic Development Corporation, she's going to be in. It's been a minute at 1:35 today, so we're looking forward to that. They've got the Wave of Opportunity Pitch Competition. Let me see what this says. BEDC program participates with capital grants totaling $125,000 a year. Ooh, these grants are going to be issued. Well, yep, you can stay tuned to find out how you can get a piece of that $125,000, all right? All right, good. All right, so 106, we're doing our lunchtime shout-outs. Happy birthday! Happy birthday, birthday, birthday, birthday to my husband, Leroy, celebrating his 59th birthday today. Happy birthday, Queenie, celebrating. Also, happy 86th birthday to Patricia Mallory, celebrating today. Happy birthday, Sister Gail, from One Body in Christ Movement for God's Purpose. And Tara Burchell, she's celebrating her birthday today. And Sister Lynn, she's celebrating her birthday today. Now, if there's someone else that I need to add, please feel free to hit me up here in the worship room at 297-1027, local number. Those of you streaming overseas from anywhere in the USA, Canada, Puerto Rico, Hawaii, and the U.S. Virgin Islands, 1-888-257-9086. You got it? 1-888-257-9086. Now, phone lines are not ringing, so that means you guys are good. All right, I'm glad that you're good. So then what we're going to do is we're going to go ahead and move right along. We've got God's Promises by Sister Marinette Simmons coming up next here in the worship room. And this song is going out to those of you that may find yourself in a time of mourning. God's Word says there's a time to mourn, but He also reminds us that there is a time to dance. And I always pray that your dancing is a lot longer than your mourning. Sick and shut in, continue to speak God's Word over yourself. We've had some great songs. It's your season. It's time for your miracle. We had what? I hope you believe it, receive it, and you walk in it in Jesus' name, right? And one of my favorite scriptures, heal me, O Lord, and I shall be healed. Save me, O Lord, and I shall be saved, for thou art my praise. Nikita is healed in no other name but in the name of Jesus, as I touch parts of my body in Jesus' name. Lonely and alone, His word says He'll never leave you nor forsake you. Widows and orphans, His word says He is your reliever. Foster children, foster parent, God says, I'm a father to the fatherless. Shouting out to all our caregivers, all our essential workers, those of you that work and or rest in work or reside, excuse me, in our rest homes. Hi, Aunt Vernette. In our hospitals, hi, Aunt Verna. Hospitals, corrections, prisons, funeral homes, morgue, works in engineering, parks, postal, security, police, fire, customs, regiment, mirrors, bus, taxi, truck operators, Brother Drip and the dock workers, those of you in retail. Shouting out to all our visitors. 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Those of you in education, I know, I hope you're enjoying your summer break. I know some of you are doing summer camps, so thank you, thank you, thank you. Those of you in our healing facilities, I know Dignity House, they came on Cat Wade's show on Monday. I hope you tuned into that. And those of you at Mid-Atlantic Wellness Institute as well. Shouting out to all our charities, yours truly, volunteered for Big Brothers and Big Sisters for the month of July. 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I was a ghetto fabulous town crier, for sure. 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Just go to www.gpass.bm Or you can call Big Brothers and Big Sisters at 232-2802. 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Or if you want to physically go there, I know yesterday was the 15th. My seniors, I know you like to go out and about, right? But just in case you're out and about today, it's at the Bermudiana Arcade, and they are located on the third floor. You can make your donations there as well. Appreciate all of you and all our wonderful charities. Now, also, this song is going out to everyone in our government, and we're certainly shouting out to our churches and our clergy in particular. The churches in the part of the West End Ministerial Alliance. I'll see you on Sunday. Agape Faith Kingdom Ministry, West End Salvation Army, Somerset Methodist, Beulah Tabernacle, First Church of God, Allen Temple AME, St. John's Anglican, Emmanuel Methodist, Mount Zion, New Testament Apostolic Church, Breath of Life, and St. Joseph's. We got all 12 of you, right? All right. Yeah. So if just one person from each church could attend, that'd be awesome. I mean, really, I want you on the praise team. So the praise team will have at least 12 members. Yeah. So just call Bishop Jones at 533-6460. That's 533-6460. And don't forget, Pastor Dwayne Simons is going to be the guest speaker this Sunday at 10 a.m. All right, here's God's promises. We'll be right back. It's magic.

0: I don't know about you, but I know I am holding on to God's promises, family. Hey, phone lines are ringing. Let's get to it. Good afternoon, Magic 102.7.
1: Hi, Nikita. This is Sharon.
0: Hi,
1: Would
0: Sharon.
1: Would you please give me a favor? Try that number, because that's for the bishop. I just tried it, and it says it's not in service.
0: So
1: Five? Yeah, the phone number you just kept doing, five. Yeah, I don't know if the system is down.
0: Right, that's right.
1: But 534.
0: No. 533.
1: Oh, good Lord, I'm sorry. I apologize.
0: No, it's okay. That's all right. No, it happens to us all.
1: What I was calling him was to tell him to tell you, why not do it for St. George's next year? I have a whole thing going on. You know, my father was the sixth captain, Pilot Walter Darrell.
0: Yes.
1: For St. George's and all the brothers. So I have a whole thing going on that weekend in St. George's. So I'd love to work with you on that idea.
0: Absolutely. My suggestion would be what we can do is actually work with the East End Ministerial Alliance so they can host everybody. Oh, yeah, absolutely. So yeah. I'll talk to Reverend Joyce and I'll talk to Junior and Ferbert.
1: I was trying to tell him to get a message to you.
0: Oh, no. Okay. No, this is fine. I will get Junior and Ferbert and Reverend Joyce and everyone else that's a part of the East End Ministerial Alliance.
1: Great.
0: Okay?
1: They have my number, I'm sure, but that's a great idea, and I'm hanging up.
0: Thank you. So do me a favor. Call Faria at the back, 297-1076, and leave your number for me, okay, darling?
1: I'm sorry. Hold on a minute.
0: Okay.
1: Go ahead. 297. Yep.
0: 1076.
1: Will do.
0: All right. Thank you so much. Appreciate you. You have a blessed one as well. And she was thinking the same thing because I was like, oh, I got to send, a message to Reverend Joyce, Junan. And I know it's a whole big East End Ministerial Alliance because, they bring the body of Christ together for the Good Friday walk. Right. So this will be great. And so every year the body of Christ, can look forward to, hey, summer's hit this year for the pre-worship service, and everybody put it on your calendar. And then next year, St. George's for their pre-cup match worship service. Why not give God all honor, all glory, and praise when we have the opportunity to do that, right? All right, I'm looking forward to it. This year in Somerset and next year in St. George's, I'm looking forward to it. I'll be there. I'm speaking it already. I just love, God's word says, do not forsake the assembling of ourselves as some have. And all the more as you see the day approaching, that's what I get excited about, bringing the body of Christ together. Yeah. All right. So let's do this, body of Christ. Let's do this because that's who he's coming back for. One body in Christ. You got it? All right. Good. Let me go ahead and check out my Facebook page, you guys. Right. So she'll be calling his number now. All right. Let's see what we got here. All right. So happy birthday to my husband, Leroy. Queenie, happy birthday to you. Happy 86th birthday to Patricia Mallory. 86. You go, girl. Happy birthday to Sister Gail from One Body in Christ Movement for God's Purpose. Tara Burchell. How are you? Tara Burchell and I, we used to work together at Marriott Castle Harbor at the concierge desk. Tara, I miss those days, girl. Man, oh, man. Lynn, happy birthday to you as well. I believe, what are we on? WhatsApp chat? Are we on the Praying Women of Worth or Women of Worth chat together, Sister Lynn? I'm not sure which one. So happy birthday to you, Sister Lynn. And then I see Rudell Pitcher. Happy birthday to you. I've got you on my Facebook page for July the 16th. I've got Brother Albert Raymond Swan. Happy birthday to you as well. Stephen Powell, happy birthday to you as well. And then, of course, I've got, where's Caddyshack Grill? Happy birthday to the owner of Caddyshack Grill. Yeah. Nika Peace, happy birthday to you as well. And Ray Burgess, happy birthday to you. All right, that's all who I have on my list, family. If there's anyone else I have to add, you know what you got to do, right? You got to hit me up here in the worship room. Hey, another announcement. I'm just checking out the government Facebook page, right? And guess what? Strengthening ties with the Azores. See, that's why I was like, bum dia. I say bum dia in the morning. I mean, if anything, Yeah, was it Portuguese we should be learning language? Hello? Anyway, strengthening ties with the Azores. Premier David Brett and Minister Owen Darrow have concluded a three-day official visit to the Azores, strengthening the long-lasting relationship between Bermuda and the Azores while exploring new opportunities for collaboration. I have not been to the Azores yet, and I say yet. Thank you. My sister went, and she was like, girl, she was showing me all the pictures. Beautiful. The visit included meetings with President José Manuel Bolero and Azorean government officials, as well as discussions on ocean conservation, geothermal energy, education, technology, agriculture, tourism, and culture. The delegation also met with representatives of the Azorean community connected to Bermuda. A key outcome of the visit was an agreement for the Azorean government to send dairy experts to Bermuda to support the island's dairy sector. So look at that. Yep, a key outcome of the visit was an agreement for the Azorean government to send dairy experts to Bermuda to support the island's dairy sector. Got that? And then one other message I want to share with you from the Road Safety Council. And it says here, speed can turn a simple ride into a serious risk. When riding an e-bike, slow down, or any bike, but e-bike in particular. I know I saw somebody speed on an e-bike. They were like, zoop, zoop. I was like, whoa. When riding an e-bike, slow down, stay in control, and give yourself enough time to react. The faster you go, the less room you have to avoid danger. So ride smart, respect the road, don't speed. And that is an announcement from, point announcement message from the Road Safety Council family. Wanted to go ahead and share with you. Also want to give a shout out the Honorable Tanae Ferbit, Minister of Youth, Social Development and Seniors. She had a press conference on the relocation of the K. Margaret Carter Center to the former Prospect Primary. So K. Margaret Carter Center, they participate in World Book Day as well. So I want to give them a shout out. And yeah, they're at the former Prospect Primary. So congratulations to them. Family, it's 1:19, and I wanted to go back and look over our list for our last inspirational song of the month, which was June. And it's Firm Foundation. So I wanted to go ahead and play that. You guys are good? All right. I'll be back right after this. Keep it here. Magic 102.7, The Worship Room.

0: That's right, family. He won't fail. 1:35. At 1:35, we're going to have Mrs. Jamila Lodge, Director of Communications and Development of BEDC here in the studio. Want to let you know that. And continuing with our lunchtime shout-outs, my hubby, Leroy Robinson, celebrating his 59th birthday today. Your ladder shall be greater. It's your season. Love you to life. Yes, I do. Happy birthday, Queenie, celebrating her birthday today. Happy 86th to Patricia Mallory. Happy birthday to Gail, Sister Gail from One Body in Christ Movement for God's Purpose. Happy birthday to Tara Burcho from the Merritt Castle Harbor Reunion Crew. Happy birthday to Sister Lynn. Happy birthday to Rudell Pitcher, Albert Raymond Swan, Stephen Powell, Anika Peace, Ray Burgess, all celebrating today. You guys, want to let you know that we've got a cup match poll question. Mm-hmm. It's cup match time in Bermuda. What team are you cheering for? Your choices are Somerset, St. George's. Third choice, whoever wins. And four, just here for the game. Please head over to our Magic WhatsApp, listen to website, and cast your vote now. www.magic1027bermuda.com. The poll is open, and we'll reveal. Ooh, wait! We'll reveal the results. Something else I wanted to do for you guys. We will reveal the results on the 29th. So wanted to share that with you guys. And there's something else, but I'm going to hold off on it. But something else I wanted to share with you guys as well. Phone lines are ringing, so let me get to that. But yeah. Good afternoon, Magic 102.7.
1: Magic 102.7. Neighbor, I thought my mate was going 6-0. You said 5-9?
0: 5-9. 6-0 is next year.
1: I've been trying to call him. I said it's too hot for him to be out on the golf course. But anyway, tell him that it used to be his inspiring partner said a happy birthday, okay?
0: Okay. He's going 50. He's going 50. 60. 60 is next year. You're rushing.
1: Oh, okay. Because I just went 67. I thought he was just okay. Cool.
0: So you go 68 next year. So you are actually 8 years older than him then.
1: Okay.
0: Yeah, he goes 60 next year. He was born in 67.
1: I have a good excuse because I'm going. I'm 2 years over 65, so I have a good excuse.
0: Brother Burgess, yeah. You certainly do. Have you been swimming lately?
1: I have, but I've been overseas. I've been overseas. I came back on the weekend. Yeah.
0: Oh, you did? Did you? Oh, okay. Well, I hope you had a wonderful trip overseas.
1: Well, it was work in a hot container. You know, it was 90.
0: Oh, it was work.
1: And working in a container about 150. But I need a few days just to recuperate.
0: Of course.
1: I'm trying to call my mate, right? But tell him may you have a wonderful, wonderful day today. Yeah.
0: Thank you so much. I appreciate you for that, for calling in. All right.
1: Thanks.
0: You take care.
1: And you have a beautiful day too.
0: Certainly will.
1: Okay.
0: Thank you. Love you to life. See you later. I appreciate you guys. Call each and every one of them. But right now I can't take anymore because it's 1:29. So I've got message for you. Then the weather. We'll be right back after that. Keep it here. It's Magic.
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1: Hi, good afternoon. I'm meteorologist Johnny Storm in the Hurricane Weather Center, where Bermuda Weather Service radar is dry and quiet, and skies pretty much have been sunny so far today. Once again, the weather quite favorable for now. But in the meantime, as we look ahead towards the weekend, we'll see the current fair weather high pressure system on top of us give way to a moisture-laden southwesterly flow beginning Friday that will continue on through the weekend. A moderate southwesterly flow of unstable air of 15-20 miles an hour will provide for some widely scattered Friday through Sunday showers. Nothing bad, but typical maybe for this time of year. There is a cold front or two which will come off the east coast of the United States next week, but these will stay well to our west and northwest. Interestingly enough, some of the forecast models even hinting that a low pressure area, whether become tropical, semi-tropical, or what have you, may develop well to our southeast on Tuesday, and that would then track to the west and northwest between us and the east coast of the United States a week from now. Something we'll have to keep an eye on. But in the meantime, our weather forecast is partly cloudy for this afternoon and tonight, with a high temperature 87 Fahrenheit, 31 Celsius. The low tonight at 79 Fahrenheit, 26 Celsius. Friday through Sunday, sky is partly cloudy, may cloud up at times, along with a 25% widely scattered anytime shower. Highs each day 89 Fahrenheit, 32 Celsius. Lows each night a very muggy 79 Fahrenheit, 26 Celsius, on what will be increasing Friday through Sunday winds, southwest 15-20 miles an hour. Elsewhere in the tropics, nothing really big. The area of unsettled weather that's off the west coast of Africa a week from now tries to move north to Puerto Rico, but eventually gets absorbed by a cold front in the western Atlantic about 10 or 12 days from now. No effect on Bermuda's weather.
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3: All right, family. It's 1:33. Hopefully, I got company coming in the studio at 1:35. Jamila Lodge, did you remember? And my apologies. We did have to reschedule. Yep, there was a mix-up. And so, my apologies. So, I asked if she can come back at 1:35 today. Again, Ms. Jamila Lodge, Director of Communications and Development at Bermuda Economic Development Corporation. They have... they've got capital grants totaling $125,000 a year. And I know you want to be part of that, right? I know. I do, too. I'm just... Anyway, family, I gave you the question of the month, right? And thank you for those that last month participated in our Father's Day question. We appreciate that. And that was what best describes your father figure. And the number one answer was the wise advisor. And then the second was the fix-it expert, which I called my husband. Well, try to be the fix-it expert. Well, he always tries to be the, he tries to be all of them. Family comedian, the grill mat. Oh, he's grilling. Oh, he's grilling now. That's why I told you sometimes he could be all of the above as well. The historian and all of that. Anyway, you guys, you know what else I got coming up for you? Well, we're going to wait for Jamila Lodge to come in. But I saw this song and it reminded me of Brother James. So I wanted to go ahead and play that and remember him right about now. It is Safely in the Arms of Jesus, where he certainly is right about now, by Ronnie McDowell. Keep it here and we'll be right back. It's Magic 102.7. It is the Worship Room. And we'll come back and we'll continue with our lunchtime shout outs, okay?

0: All right, family, that was Safely in the Arms of Jesus by Ronnie McDowell. Of course, we are remembering Brother James. Remember, he used to always say, don't let nobody water down your Jesus. I love him. He is such a miss. Shouting out to his family, who I know also miss him as much as we do here in the worship room. Well, a company's back. We've got Jamila Lodge, and she's a director of communications and development at BEDC. That's the Bermuda Economic Development Corporation. It's been a minute, girl.
1: It has.
0: Girl. I feel like girlfriends that haven't seen each other for a long time, but we're certainly catching up.
1: Yes.
0: I know you got your own thing going on, and how's that going?
1: It's been going great.
0: It's been going great?
1: Yes, yes. We've had guests and new entrepreneurs that I haven't even seen.
0: Wow.
1: So it's been wonderful to just sit and talk with them about their journey.
0: Right.
1: Yeah.
0: Oh, that's good. Good to hear. Oh, my goodness. And you guys, you can't see it, but her makeup looks so... You did it yourself, too?
1: You. I did. Girl.
0: See, girl, I ain't got time for that.
1: Listen, I just about got time for it, so let's... Did you notice? I appreciate it. Thank you.
0: Nails are done. Oh, my goodness. Now, let me ask you this. Yes. Somerset on St. George's.
1: Now, you got on blue and blue, but you know the right color combination is blue and red. You know that, right?
0: No, that's why I've got blue and blue on, because I know the right color combination is blue and blue.
1: Somerset!
0: Yeah, there you go. So you got, I got everybody, let everybody get their fill, but you know, Nikita, once the mic goes off, she got the last say, okay?
1: That's right, you do.
0: All right, so we're here. All I saw was $125,000, and I'm like, yeah, who don't want to be a part of $125,000, right?
1: That's what I'm telling you.
0: So please tell everybody what's going on.
1: Sure. So I am here today because I'm reminding everyone that the Wave of Opportunity Pitch Competition is coming up in November. Okay. Why am I here so early, you ask?
0: Yes, yes.
1: Because applications are open and they close tomorrow.
0: Oh, my goodness.
1: So I want to make sure.
0: Okay, okay.
1: And you know how we do. We like to wait till the last minute sometimes, which is fine.
0: Absolutely.
1: Just don't wait till the minute after the last minute.
0: Exactly. All right.
1: So
0: what time tomorrow?
1: Tomorrow at 11:59 p.m.
0: Okay.
1: Mm-hmm. Applications will close.
0: Okay, applications will close. And it's the 17th of July.
1: July 17th. Okay, mm-hmm. And so if you hear my voice, mm-hmm. or if someone that you know needs to hear my voice, please let them know that we are accepting applications for this Global Atlantic Wave of Opportunity Pitch Competition. Mm-hmm. You have the ability to win one of five $25,000 grants.
0: That's what it is. Okay.
1: And so this is money. A grant is that... You don't have to pay back. So
0: say it again.
1: A grant is that you don't have to pay it back.
0: And just one more time for the people in the back.
1: A grant is that you don't have to pay it back.
0: That's what I'm talking about.
1: It's $25,000 that Global Atlantic is investing into our entrepreneurs in Bermuda. And so we do this every year in November, mm-hmm. as part of Global Entrepreneurship Week. This is our fourth year doing it. And so I just want people to not miss the opportunity to apply. Mm-hmm. That's why I'm here today.
0: Okay, now who gets to apply?
1: So these are entrepreneurs, mm-hmm. right? Mm-hmm. Ideally, you have an idea or you have started this business and you're looking for capital to get your business started. Now, they must be based in Bermuda,
0: okay,
1: Bermudian entrepreneurs,
0: like based in Bermuda,
1: you know, you have the right to reside and work here, mm-hmm. but the business has to be a Bermuda-based business.
0: Okay, there you go.
1: And it could be any business, mm-hmm. right? So we are looking for any business that you think is something that the

0: island of Bermuda, Bermudians need. Okay. It doesn't have to, your customer base doesn't just have to be in Bermuda.
1: Of course, we want you international as well.
0: Absolutely. That's so it. Don't think that because you're providing services or products to someone outside of Bermuda. No, the only requirement is that the business has to be Bermuda business,
1: Bermuda
0: right?
1: Bermuda business, yes.
0: And we do have one category that's reserved for young people.
1: Oh, you do? Go
0: yeah,
1: ahead.
0: Yeah, we do. And so that category, ages 13 to 25, I think it's the cutoff for
1: really?
0: That. Yes. Wow. And so we specifically set that aside because we were like, well, you know, if we have a 13-year-old, we don't necessarily want them to be competing with a 36 or,
1: right.
0: you know, someone exactly. who's more established, they have right. more experience. So they do have their separate category.
1: Okay.
0: But then the other four awards, three, any business and any industry. And then the last award is a People's Choice Award.
1: Okay. Any business. And then three,
0: And the last one is People's Choice. So the people who are in the room on that night or tuning in online can vote for their favorite pitch of the evening.
1: Oh, really?
0: Yes.
1: All right. So now you said, okay, so we have to pitch.
0: Yes. So it's called the Wave of Opportunity Pitch Competition.
1: Okay.
0: You have 5 minutes to pitch your business idea.
1: Oh, 5 minutes?
0: Yes.
1: That's a long time.
0: To a panel of judges.
1: Oh, this is like the stuff you see on TV.
0: It is. It's like Shark Tank.
1: It is. Talk about it. Oh, my. And with this one, you get a grant and you don't have to pay it back.
0: No.
1: Now see, with the other one, they're looking for a percentage of your business and
0: absolutely.
1: Everything else.
0: Absolutely. You get absolutely. So you don't have to pay it back. What we will do, though, that I think is unique about this and previous competitions that we've had is that Global Atlantic, they not only give us the money to give out, but they also participate as mentors.
1: So, do they really?
0: Yeah.
1: They okay, who's Global Atlantic?
0: So
1: please
0: Global
1: tell us.
0: Atlantic yes. is a local reinsurance company.
1: Okay.
0: And they have a mandate to support entrepreneurship in Bermuda, along with other things. It's
1: and
0: not
1: how long
0: just
1: they've
0: us.
1: Been doing this?
0: This we've been partnering with them. This is our fourth year. We have a 10-year a partnership with them. I know. Shout out to them. They're also helping the Bermuda College. They are doing all of these things in the community.
1: Okay.
0: And so we're just fortunate that we were selected to
1: be
0: one of them. And so the money that we receive, we put right back into the community, into the entrepreneurs. So it's not for us, it's for the people. So I just want to make sure the people know that this is happening
1: and
0: so that they
1: available.
0: Can take advantage of it.
1: Absolutely. Who have been some of the past winners? Can
0: so
1: you remember?
0: Exciting.
1: Yes, you just seen her eyes almost pop out of her head. It's like, oh, I'm glad I could tell you this.
0: So we've had Keisha Tyrrell for Enzuri Beauty. We've had Gavin's Butter.
1: Gavin's Butter. I see that in Lindo's.
0: Yes.
1: What's up, Gavin's Butter? I'm sorry, you said Keisha?
0: Keisha Tyrrell.
1: Okay, and what
0: does
1: she?
0: Yes, Enzuri Beauty. She has a line of luxury skincare products.
1: Okay, great. Okay.
0: That she won
1: okay, skincare.
0: For.
1: Okay. And butters,
0: we have now you see my brain.
1: I know. I know she was so excited. That was me because I told her to go back to Keisha. So we did Keisha. We did Gavin.
0: Tia Crockwell. She started on-site optometry. So she basically does mobile optometry.
1: I love
0: services.
1: Her for that.
0: I know. So she, if you can't get out, but you still need to see,
1: she'll
0: come straight to your house.
1: That's
0: do
1: beautiful.
0: You, do the eye. She has all the equipment that is portable. So that's fabulous. Last year we had our young entrepreneur was Sydney West. She started a business called Internship Insights.
1: Okay.
0: And her goal is to support young people who are doing internships to help them get the most out of their experiences. In addition, she's assisting corporations or companies who hire interns.
1: I was going
0: to
1: say.
0: To help them build out curriculum or experience that is going to be beneficial for an entrepreneur. So, I mean, that's a young person, right?
1: Exactly. And she was.
0: Yes.
1: That is beautiful,
0: it
1: Sydney.
0: Was
1: Thank
0: beautiful.
1: You.
0: It was beautiful. Let's see. Who else do we have? We have. Now I can't remember the name of the Bermuda Sports Radar. Ha! It came.
1: You got it. Good.
0: Bermuda
1: okay.
0: Sports Radar.
1: Okay.
0: And so they started an online kind of sports station. So their goal was to create opportunities for Bermuda sports to be watched all over the world.
1: No way.
0: In addition, create some video footage for young sports hopefuls, like footballers who need footage to take to get into college, or if they're considering a professional career.
1: I love that, helping our community with
0: absolutely. So a lot of these businesses that we're helping have that immediate kind of give back.
1: Exactly.
0: You can see how there was a gap in the market and now they're trying to fill that gap. We have Greg Wilson of Food Forest.
1: Hello. I thought it was food security, because but it's Food Forest. It is food security for us.
0: Absolutely.
1: I buy your lettuce, the buttery lettuce or whatever. Thank you very much. My husband was like, oh, I like this lettuce. I was like, Bermuda homegrown.
0: Yes. Antonia Holder of DigiRoo. Oh,
1: yes. Okay. Yes. DigiRoo. Okay.
0: DigiRoo. Who am I missing? It's a lot of great entrepreneurs. Kamal Dickinson, he won for a fitness-based idea.
1: Okay.
0: To help keep us in shape.
1: There you go, of course.
0: So these are all of the different types of businesses that have won that we're really, really excited about. We had a young entrepreneur, I want to say the second year was Flow by Nico Bean.
1: Okay.
0: And so he does pour art.
1: Okay.
0: And so what he did was he took his art and started reproducing them into, like, he has bags for cup match bags. He got blue and blue, and he got blue and red. He has notebooks.
1: I think I did see that. Yes. And the art is like, okay, yes, it, yes, I did see it. The waves and stuff like that.
0: So he won.
1: I saw that, Nico.
0: He does corporate gifts and everything. Oh, really? Yeah, he does. So phone cases, of these different things that he's able to do.
1: And I think I did see the phone case.
0: Yes,
1: I'm like,
0: yes.
1: Hey, Nico, St. George's phone case, please. Thank you. Now, look, where do we find all the information? Yes.
0: So everything's on our website.
1: Okay.
0: It's bedc.bm. Mm-hmm. And if you just go down to the Wave of Opportunity Pitch Competition, everything is there. It talks about who can apply, what the criteria is.
1: Okay.
0: You click on the link and it'll take you to the form.
1: Great.
0: And it asks you specific questions. So what's your business idea?
1: Okay.
0: Who are your customers?
1: Okay.
0: Are you selling anything already? Or is it, you know, what stage of business are you in?
1: Exactly. Okay.
0: And what I would say, the most important thing is when you think about the $25,000 grant, think about what you need it for.
1: Okay.
0: Right?
1: Absolutely.
0: What are you trying to do with the money? Mm-hmm. And that really helps the judges even on the night to determine, okay, is this going to be a good investment for us?
1: Wow.
0: Because even though they're not taking a percentage of your business, it's still investment into you as the entrepreneur.
1: Yes.
0: And so from Global Atlantic perspective, I think they want to know that the money that they're investing is actually having an impact. And from our perspective, we just want to see that you succeed, right?
1: Wow.
0: So
1: this is exciting.
0: I think
1: so. All right. So how long would you say it would take to fill out the application, being it's due by, you guys, Friday? Do it now. Yep, the deadline is Friday, July the 7th, tomorrow, 11:59 p.m. But don't wait until then. Do it now and pass on this information to someone you know, whether it's that 30 to 25-year-old or any other business person that you know that has an idea that could certainly participate in this. Exactly.
0: So I would say give yourself a good 20 minutes.
1: 20 minutes
0: Not
1: to fill
0: because
1: it out. Okay.
0: It's a long application, but because we appreciate thoughtful responses.
1: Okay, got you.
0: Right?
1: Right.
0: So it's $25,000, y'all. It's not $2.
1: I already
0: $5.
1: I already hyped them up even before you came back. I said, you know, I apologize to you those hours ago in the 10 o'clock hour. I was like, look, let me let you know. All I see is $125,000 and it's up for grabs, family. And you get, I didn't realize you was going to get $25,000 of that, okay?
0: Yes.
1: Wow.
0: So that's what I'm saying. So be thoughtful because, again, we want as many people as we can to apply because we want you to get the opportunity. But then we do have to narrow down the application.
1: Exactly.
0: So on occasion, we'll get like one word answers, I don't know, kind of situations, or who is your customer, everybody. Absolutely not.
1: Right.
0: So if you hear my voice, be thoughtful, especially and most entrepreneurs, I don't have to say this to
1: I'm about to go work on my pitch. $25,000. I'm about to go ahead and work on my pitch.
0: Yes, we love to hear it.
1: Oh my gosh. All right, you hear mine. What? Okay.
0: We love to hear it.
1: Oh my gosh, I've got my husband's party. His birthday tonight. Okay, but I got until
0: you got
1: Friday.
0: Time. You got all day on Friday.
1: Well, you say it's all day.
0: 11:59 p.m. Right before midnight.
1: My Whitney alumni too. Oh. Right before 59. So I'm like, when I can squeeze this in, but I want to take 20 minutes. No, I have an idea, and I try to give it to other people, but you know, sometimes your idea, God's like, no, I need you to do it.
0: Yeah.
1: So okay,
0: absolutely.
1: Great. Oh, this is going to be so cool. Oh, this is awesome. All right,
0: and so what
1: you.
0: I would say is please log on. And even if you are unsure,
1: because
0: we've had that happen. Right. People are like, you can come out. It's a free event in November. Okay. I'll be back to tell everybody about it. But the date and everything is November 17th. Mm-hmm. But come out and see what it's like. Because last year, the minister was there. And even though we only gave out 5 awards, he was so moved by the presentation that he ended up giving the people who didn't win the $25,000 an additional $5,000 each.
1: No way.
0: Yeah. And that was unplanned. Wow. We didn't know. He just was like, I'm going to give y'all $5,000.
1: Wow.
0: And so what I would say by that is, even though, because some people are like, oh, I don't want to do it because I can't guarantee a win. Mm-hmm. The whole experience of taking what's in your head, putting it on paper, pitching it, getting feedback to assess whether or not this is something realistic, and the opportunity to win money that can help you advance that idea. All of that is learning. All of that is part of the process.
1: Absolutely.
0: And even if you don't win one of the big awards, there may be someone in the room that is moved by what it is that you're trying to do, and is willing to invest. That happened to us on the first year.
1: Really?
0: So Global Atlantic, they gave us the $25,000 grant. Somebody who didn't win, they reached out to me and was like, would you mind if we just contacted her and gave her money anyway?
1: What?
0: I said, no, of course not. If it was up to me, everybody get money. But,
1: absolutely.
0: You know, so that's what I'm saying. So you just never know.
1: So is this just a pitch?
0: It's a pitch.
1: It's just so what I'm saying is, you know, I know you guys have another program where you do training and different things like that. But this is just
0: this
1: a pitch.
0: Is just the pitch. So
1: I just need to spend 20 minutes, put it in, and then you'll contact me. How does the process work?
0: Right. So what happens is once your application goes through, we'll assess them, decide who's going to move forward.
1: Right.
0: And then we'll reach out to you to schedule time to either ask further questions or to schedule time for you to come in and pitch in our preliminary round.
1: Oh, so you do pitch in a preliminary
0: round?
1: Yes,
0: you do.
1: Okay,
0: gotcha. Because we have to whittle it down to finalists.
1: Right.
0: Last year we took 9 people through to the finals.
1: Oh, no. Okay.
0: So it gets whittled down.
1: Wow.
0: And that's why I'm saying be thoughtful in your response.
1: Exactly. Yes.
0: Give us something to work with because we have to go through a process of elimination in order to get down to the finalists. But you will have an opportunity to pitch to a panel of judges in preliminaries.
1: Okay.
0: The judges will pick who the finalists are.
1: All right.
0: And then through that, in between the time, we'll set you up with boot camps, mentors to help you refine your pitch.
1: Okay.
0: So you have the best chance at winning on the final day.
1: Okay.
0: And then on the night of the finals, again, we have a separate panel of judges who will then score and select the winners.
1: Wow. And that's in November.
0: Woo!
1: Is there anything else we need to know? Nikita's got an idea.
0: You got an idea?
1: I got an idea.
0: I would just encourage.
1: I've been trying to give it to other people, but
0: it's obviously meant for you.
1: Yeah, it is. Absolutely is. Yep.
0: It's
1: and
0: obviously
1: I'm about to
0: meant
1: do
0: for
1: it.
0: You.
1: Yep, absolutely.
0: So don't say, dang, I shoulda, woulda, coulda.
1: No.
0: Do it.
1: Okay.
0: I always say you got to be in it to win it.
1: Yes.
0: So at least give yourself the opportunity to try.
1: Exactly.
0: And it's not me picking.
1: Right.
0: Because I said, I'd give everybody money.
1: She would, but she's only got $25,000 grant. So.
0: But it's a big deal because this is the most money we've ever been able to grant to businesses. And it's all because Global Atlantic has made this investment in Bermuda's and our entrepreneurs. And so we are grateful to them.
1: Mm-hmm.
0: Because this is their give back to Bermuda and to our local entrepreneurs.
1: Yes. Yeah. Love it. All right. I'm going to go work on my pitch. May not be tonight. I'm working on it.
0: As long as it's before 11:59 on Friday. 11:59
1: on Friday. God, if you want me to pitch this one, you just let me know. I got it. Thank you so much. If you want to shout out to your team as well, please do that.
0: I'd love to shout out to the team at Global Atlantic, Aaron Fast. We appreciate your support. with entrepreneurs. My team, Kelsey and Deshaun, who support and make all of the things happen. And then to your entrepreneurs.
1: Absolutely.
0: We know you're grinding. We know you're hustling. Hello. We know sometimes it can be lonely, but this is an opportunity for you to get the capital that you need to take your business to the next level. So please do apply by July 17th.
1: Absolutely. And you heard it here, right? 13 and above, okay?
0: Yes.
1: 99, 101. Absolutely.
0: We're taking them all.
1: We're taking them all. Absolutely. I appreciate that. Now, just in case, you know, sometimes if you have seniors listening in, and they may not be able to access the website. Is there a number just in case that they can
0: call?
1: Sure.
0: Okay. Please do give us a call at 292-5570. Okay. And just reference the Wave of Opportunity Pitch Competition.
1: Okay.
0: And we can help you through that. So if you need support going through and completing the application, we are in office tomorrow.
1: Okay.
0: So please do come in and someone can help you through that process if need be.
1: Sounds good to me. Thank you so much. I appreciate it. Thank you, Nikita. Keep up the great work that you guys are doing.
0: Thank you guys.
1: Is that all right? Smooth Jazz, right? You guys is coming on tonight. Dawn Rochelle, of course. We got a message coming up from her, and then I'll be right back after that. Keep it here. It's magic.
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1: 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Time for us to close things out. But what I want to do right now, you guys, I want to go ahead and do the lunchtime shout-out just one more time because, of course, my hubby, Leroy Jr. Robinson, or Junior Leroy Robinson. You know how sometimes you guys go by your middle name. That stuff. Yeah. Well, he's celebrating his Mackie is his 59th birthday. He goes 60 next year, so you're 8 years older than him, not seven, okay? All right, happy birthday to hubby Leroy. Queenie, happy birthday to you. Happy eight. You know, Queenie, Levette called in yesterday. And Queenie, you could have called in for Levette yesterday. I know. Anyway, happy belated to you, Levette, since you didn't hear it yesterday. I'm saying it again today. Happy belated to you. But again, happy birthday today to Queenie. Happy 86th to Patricia Mallory. Happy birthday to Gail from One Body and Sister Gail from One Body in Christ Movement for God's Purpose. Happy birthday, Tara Bircher. Happy birthday, Sister Lynn. Rudell Pitcher celebrating. Albert Raymond Swan. Stephen Powell. Nika Peace. Ray Burgess. That's all who I have on my list. There's just someone else I need to add to my list. You know what you got to do, family. You can't hit me up now. It's too late. Mm-hmm. I got to close things out. But I did tell you that Dawn Rochelle is coming up. Anything else I have to let you know? Yes. Let me see. Oh, Eastern Counties. Okay, so here we go. The annual Eastern County matches will be simulcast on both Heart and Magic again this year. So this Saturday, 18th of July, then on Saturday, the 15th of August, and then on Saturday, the 29th of August, all at Lord's in St. David. So you guys got that? All right, good. Now, family, our Magic Spotlight's coming up next. Yes, it is on Alexia. Hopefully she'll be able to come in tomorrow. Her song is called Power. And it's just really exciting that our young people, you know, are certainly doing what God has called them to do, using their gifts for that. So she'll be in to tell us all about that whole process here in the worship room. Normally we'd have them at the end of the month, but I think their summer camp finale is next week, Friday on the 24th. And then, of course, on the 31st is what? Second day of Cup Match. That's Mary Prince Day and first day Emancipation Day. So, yeah, we're all excited about that, family. So without further ado, you guys have been listening to the worship room. So whether it was a scripture of the day, whether it was a devotion, whether it was a song, whether it was conversation that we had with someone, I always tell you that salvation is now. So if you are ready, let's go ahead and do this, because people say we're not promised tomorrow. No, we're not even promised the end of today. Yeah, we're not even promised the end of today. That's why we always say God willing, all right? So if that's you and you're like, Nikita, you know what? I know I'm not promised the end of today, so let me give my heart to Jesus Christ, our Lord and Savior, because his word says, I'm the way, the truth, and the life. No man can come unto the Father but by me. So just say, Father, I accept that I've sinned and fallen short of your glory. I believe in my heart that Jesus Christ died upon the cross for my sins and was raised again. I now confess with my mouth that Jesus Christ is my Lord and Savior. Well, family, since you prayed that prayer, welcome into the kingdom of God. There's no place I'd rather be, and there's certainly no place I'd rather you be. Find yourself a Bible-believing, Holy Ghost-filled church in which you can grow and grow and grow. Study to show yourself approved unto God, not unto man. So shouting out to those that are part of the West End Ministerial Alliance. I'm praying and hoping I'll see you on Sunday at Somerset Cricket Club at 10 a.m. Agape Faith Kingdom Ministry, West End Salvation Army, Somerset Methodist, Beulah Tabernacle, First Church of God, Allen Temple AME, St. John's Anglican, Emmanuel Methodist, Mount Zion, New Nehemiah Apostolic Church, Breath of Life Family, St. Joseph Family, shouting out to all of you. If you haven't signed up with Bishop Stephen Jones yet, please give him a call at 533-6460. Again, that's 533-6460. You got that? All right, good. All those choices for you. You guys want to remind you that Big Brothers Big Sisters of Bermuda is the Worship Room's charity of the month for the month of July. Yours truly did go ahead and volunteered at their big old dare show that they had at Victoria Park. If you are able, I'm just asking $10 for 150 people, and you go to www.gpass.bm to and click on my name. After you fill out all the information, you'll see you click on Nikita Robinson, please and thank you. Or you can call Big Brothers and Big Sisters at 232-2802, and they'll take your credit card over the phone. Third way, you can physically go to Big Brothers and Big Sisters. They're in the Bermudiana Arcade on the third floor. Now, at last resort, you can stop by here, but I'd rather not deal with the money at all. So if you could do the first three, I appreciate it. But if push comes to shove, you need to stop by here. I do have my sign-up form and my envelope, okay? All right, family. Anything else we got to let you know? Yeah, it's time to close things out with the Aaronic blessing. So you guys know it happens as we speak it. So with your hands raised, except if you are driving, operating heavy machinery, or holding the baby, here we go. May the Lord bless you and keep you. May the Lord make his face to shine upon you and be gracious unto you. May the Lord lift up his countenance upon you and give you peace in the name of Jesus. Family, remember to spread the nine fruit of the Spirit: love, joy, peace, patience, kindness, goodness, faithfulness, gentleness. Exercise that self-control. Remember that the Worship Room loves you to life. I'll see you later. And don't let nobody water down your Jesus. Here's Alexia with Power here in the Worship Room.

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1: We're gonna do this quick. Come on, we gotta roll through this.

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The first round of the 2026 Eastern Counties Cup competition between the defending champions Cleveland County Cricket Club and the first round challengers Bailey's Bay Cricket Club will take place on Saturday, July 18th at Lord's in St. David's at 10 a.m. This is Sean Tucker. 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
1: No day to go bad maths. When the money day, that is where I'm at. Any IB, I dey play my part. If you go for Roma, go me lose you, you fuck.

0: together what happened. Police say staff at the hospital contacted them shortly before 10:25 p.m. on Wednesday, July 15th, after the two teenagers arrived at the emergency department seeking treatment. The injuries are described as non-life-threatening. A confirmed scene has not yet been identified, but police believe the shooting may have happened somewhere in the areas of St. John's Road, Langton Hill, and Fieldview Lane in Pembroke. The suspects are believed to be two males dressed in dark clothing and dark helmets who fled on a black motorcycle. Police are urging residents in those areas to think back to anything they may have heard or seen shortly before or after the time of the reported shooting. Anyone with information is asked to contact Detective Sergeant Shannon Trott on 717-2152. Information can also be shared through 211 or 295-0011. In other news, the fraud calls continue and residents are being warned to be extra vigilant. Police say members of the public are still receiving calls from people pretending to represent local banks. The callers reportedly claim there have been fraudulent transactions on the person's account, then offer to help resolve the issue while asking for personal banking information. The Bermuda Police Service is reminding the public that legitimate bank representatives will not ask for personal banking details over the phone. Anyone who receives such a call should hang up immediately and contact their bank directly using an official number. Now, closing with the news of a champion. Dame Flora Duffy takes her final bow to the world of triathlon. Bermuda's only Olympic champion, the Golden Girl, the inspiration, shared her goodbyes on an Instagram post. She announced, "As I close this chapter of my life, I do so with a heart full of gratitude. Growing up in Bermuda with its pink sand beaches and turquoise waters, I fell in love with the sport of triathlon 30 years ago.
1: From the age of 7, you gave me a place to belong. You taught me patience, perseverance, pride. You taught me how to lose, how to sit with disappointment and turn it into purpose. And sometimes, when everything came together, how it felt to live out a childhood dream."
2: ITU world champion wins the title.
3: No stopping Duffy.
4: Her 13th win at this level. Surely the best woman we have ever seen in this sport.
0: She says, "None of it would have been possible without the coaches who believed in me when I doubted myself, the friends who kept me grounded through the highs and the lows, the many injuries, and the training partners who always kept it fun. 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And that is your Inter-Island Communications News Brief. 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
6: This weather update is brought to you by All Shores.
7: All right, good afternoon. I'm meteorologist Johnny Storm in the Hurricane Weather Center, where Bermuda Weather Service radar is dry and quiet, and skies pretty much have been sunny so far today. Once again, the weather quite favorable for now. But in the meantime, as we look ahead towards the weekend, we'll see the current fair weather hypersystem on top of us give way to a moisture-laden southwesterly flow beginning Friday that will continue on through the weekend. A moderate southwesterly flow of unstable air of 15-20 miles an hour will provide for some widely scattered Friday through Sunday showers. Nothing bad, but typical maybe for this time of year. There is a cold front or two which will come off the east coast of the United States next week, but these will stay well to our west and northwest. Interestingly enough, some of the forecast models even hinting that a low pressure area, whether become tropical, semi-tropical, or what have you, may develop well to our southeast on Tuesday, and that would then track to the west and

0: much was between us and the East Coast of the United States a week from now. Something we'll have to keep an eye on. But in the meantime, our weather forecast is partly cloudy for this afternoon and tonight, with a high temperature 87 Fahrenheit, 31 Celsius. The low tonight at 79 Fahrenheit, 26 Celsius. Friday through Sunday, sky is partly cloudy, may cloud up at times, along with a 25% widely scattered anytime shower. Highs each day 89 Fahrenheit, 32 Celsius. Lows each night a very muggy 79 Fahrenheit, 26 Celsius, on what will be increasing Friday through Sunday winds, southwest 15-20 miles an hour. Elsewhere in the tropics, nothing really big. The area of unsettled weather that's off the west coast of Africa a week from now tries to move north to Puerto Rico, but eventually gets absorbed by a cold front in the western Atlantic about 10 or 12 days from now. No effect on Bermuda's weather.
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1: Wow! We're going to do this quick. Come on, we got to roll through this.
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how long that particular piece was called. Turning It Up, and you heard from Tracy Hamlin. Okay, well, we're going to keep going right along, and we're going to bring on Love's Silhouette. So, here we go. So, to all my listeners out there, sit back, relax, and enjoy your musical magical carpet.

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So, like I tell my listeners out there, jazz has no expiration date. Just sit back and relax and enjoy your musical magical carpet ride.

All right, hey, I'm going back in time with one of these classic jazz pieces, and this one happens to be called Song for My Father. And we have Rick Braun and Boney James doing their version.